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1: The DM we got says, I just found out that the guy I hooked up with over the weekend has a girlfriend.
0: And she's about to DM the girlfriend.
1: Yep.
0: She's on hold. Joins us next, a group chat. I could

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1: The DM we got says, I can't believe this guy I hooked up with has a girlfriend.
0: Oh, boy. We actually have her on this right now, group chat. We will get you advice. We'll also keep you anonymous like you asked. But explain exactly what happened.
2: I'm so pissed right now. I found out that I hooked up with this guy, and he has a girlfriend. And I want to DM the girlfriend right now. I'm so mad.
3: Yeah. Wait, rewind real quick. Explain.
2: Me and this guy, we hooked up, and it was great, but then he left, and then I looked him up on Instagram, and he has a girlfriend. It was, like, the first picture that he posted, like, 3 days ago before us hooking up, and I'm just, like, so freaking mad right now.
0: Are you sure it's a girlfriend? Have you seen the pictures? Could it be a girl best friend? Could it be a sister?
2: They're, like, kissing in the picture.
3: I don't think you do that with your sister. That's probably his girlfriend.
0: Never done that with our sister.
1: Definitely not.
0: So, wait, what are you debating? Oh, yeah, what are you thinking about doing here?
2: DM the girl right now.
3: Oh, wow. DM her right now.
1: I think you should. That's girl code. You should let her know what's going on. Her man is scummy.
3: But now you're getting part of a messier situation. Do you really want that in your life?
2: I don't think I have to be a part of it further than that. I think I just message her and say, like, here's this information. Good luck what you do with it.
1: Mm-hmm. Like, you know. Yep. Be a girl's girl.
0: All right. Well, we'll get you advice right now. I'm sure somebody in Boston has been through something similar. I'm not sure what the right thing to do here is. Hold on. I'll get you advice right now, okay?
3: Don't send the DM until we get you some advice, please.
0: DM this girl? How would you handle this if you hooked up with a guy and then you found out through social media a couple pictures that it seems like he has a girlfriend?
1: Yep.
0: What are your thoughts? Have you ever been through this? Hit up on Instagram. We'll get you on next at VBros on air.
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1: We're getting advice for Anonymous inside group chat tonight because she hooked up with this guy last weekend, a one-night stand. She looks at his Instagram. He has a girlfriend.
0: And now, Michelle, you're saying you were in a similar situation, but it had a crazy ending?
2: Yeah, I went on a vacation, you know, like you do, vacation with my girls. Hooked up with this guy. He was really sweet. He was really nice. But we both knew what it was. It was like high five in the morning and peace out and go live your life. But I looked him up on Instagram and he definitely had a girlfriend.
0: Oh, my God.
2: Major girlfriend. Like, there was no doubt about it. Like, talking about plans for the future and talking about maybe getting married and talking about this and the other. So I messaged her. I messaged her on Instagram because I was like, if it was me, I would want to know. Mm-hmm, okay. Because if I think this is some great guy and he's going around dogging behind her back.
0: Did she believe you?
2: She did. Yeah. And so she immediately dumped him. Here's the funny part, though.
0: Yeah.
2: She and I are like literally besties now to this day. We stayed in touch and like,
0: oh my God. But now he must get so mad when he sees you guys all over social media being good friends.
2: That's what happens. Wow. That's what happens. Like, you had two quality women in your life at one point and you blew it.
1: Yeah. Good for you guys. That's awesome.
2: Yeah.
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1: We're getting advice for Anonymous inside group chat tonight. She hooked up with this guy this past weekend. Come to find out, looking at his Instagram, he has a girlfriend.
0: So she wants to DM the girlfriend. Allison, you're inside group chat. You don't think that's a good idea?
2: It's a one-time thing. You know, you had some fun, you went back home. Done. It's done. Let it go.
0: You feel no obligation to let this other girl know?
2: No.
1: Okay. Oh, that's just sad. Like, if someone in a relationship, God forbid my boyfriend cheated on me, I would want someone to tell me.
0: I kind of get that. Group chat continues with Kimberly.
3: I would absolutely tell him that if he doesn't tell his girlfriend, that I will.
0: Okay.
1: Yes, good ultimatum.
0: But how do you even know if he does tell his girlfriend? Like, how do you hold him accountable?
3: You look at the Instagram, because if they keep posting together, then he hasn't said anything.
1: Check her Instagram. She can start posting breakup songs, quotes.
4: Yeah, you put it on him, so now the pressure's not on you. This might be one of the best answers.
0: There we go. Hey, thank you for having the V-Bros on. We'll continue the conversation. How you feeling about this? Hit us up on Instagram. We'll get you on next. DM us at V-Bros on air.

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1: Ella Langley right there with Choosin' Texas at number 9. She just went viral on TikTok for covering Shania Twain's You're Still the One. Shania Twain herself even loved it.
0: And not an easy song to sing. So. Pretty cool. iHeartRadio 9 at 9 every night, counting down your 9 most requested songs. Bruno Mars right here. This song will be at a lot of weddings this summer. Here's Risk It All, Staying Strong, number 8 tonight.

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1: So, Kendra, when you and your boyfriend get in a fight, what's it normally over?
2: Money.
1: Money. That's ooh, toughest. So funny.
2: Either money or honey.
1: One or the other. Actually, that's so funny. There's a list that came out of the number one thing that causes fights. Number three on the list is money. Number two is honey. They're cheating on you. The number one thing that causes a fight more often than not is, any guesses, Mikey, Gianna?
0: Well, money and infidelity seem like the two obvious ones. What else would somebody get a fight over?
1: Simple little thing. Oh. You walk in the house today.
3: Like
0: their mood?
1: No, that's a good guess.
3: Dishes in the sink.
1: Video game. No, Gianna's getting closer. Not video games. Laundry. Dirty laundry. They say dirty laundry is the number one thing because there's so many different ways of doing it. Guys like us, you put it in the wash and let it sit there for a few hours. Women think that that gets it all nasty, so they want to put it in. Then you get in the argument about how fast you're doing it. They say laundry is the number one thing couples will fight about.
2: Wow.
0: Well, she had something that rhymed with money, honey, and...
3: laundry.
0: E.
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1: Pitbull and Lil Jon right there. Damn, I love Miami at number three.
0: Counting them down on a Tuesday night. We will get in to the number one song of the night next after Santa Spyro. Here's Die on This Hill, your runner-up.

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1: Playing Are You Smarter Than a V Bro? We got Sophie on the phone. Which brother would you like to play against, Mikey V or Frankie V?
2: Mikey, I'm choosing you.
0: There we go. Okay. Let's have
1: Mikey
0: some fun.
1: V. All right, Sophie, you get the first question. The first person to answer two right will be the winner. But Sophie, Steven Spielberg's latest film, Disclosure Day, is an extraterrestrial thriller. But which one of his iconic films features an extraterrestrial with a light-up finger who gets stranded on Earth and becomes friends with a boy named Elliot?
2: E.T.
1: That'd be E.T. 1 point for you, Sophie. It's over
0: to you.
1: Well done. Mikey
2: Yay.
1: V. Mikey. Toy Story 5 is coming out this weekend. We're all very excited. Ooh. What's the pizza restaurant that is always popping up in all of the Toy Story movies?
0: Pizza Hut.
1: That would be incorrect. Sophie, do you want to steal that for the win?
2: Is it Pizza Planet?
1: Sophie, it is Pizza Planet!
0: Yes.
1: It would be correct, and just like that, quick one.
0: That might be our fastest one ever.
1: Yeah, you're smarter than a V-Bro. Congratulations.
2: I said I was
3: going to
2: win.
0: Sure did.
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1: Got Miranda on with us as well, and I have to give props to my younger brother Mikey V for something.
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0: Whenever he says it's going to be a backhanded compliment, but where are you going with this?
1: No, not at all, but almost 54 million Americans are using food delivery apps right now. 54 million people do it. And the top two things they're ordering to get delivered. Number two on the list.
0: Taco Bell.
1: That's number three. That's number
0: pizza.
1: Three. That's number three. That's number two. That's number two.
3: Chicken bar.
1: Ice cream. Number one is Chinese food. Chinese food.
3: Oh, yeah. That's your other one. Come on.
0: And that's
3: you hit
0: just,
3: all the food groups.
0: That's just them going through my phone from the weekend.

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1: Tawny, do you ever want to be more creative?
2: Yeah, of course. I definitely struggle with that.
1: And it's actually funny as I read this little fact. If you want to be more creative at work or in class, there's something you can do. I feel like Mikey does it sometimes. Gianna maybe, but sometimes in your office, people are doing these things. But you want to do random things like stand on your head or spin around in circles. If you do random things like that.
0: I just want to clarify. You said, I think Mikey does these things once in a while. When have I ever stood on my head?
3: Yeah, I've never seen you do that. Where'd that come from?
0: Stand on my head.
1: Making sure Mikey's paying attention. So sometimes.
3: Have you stood on your head recently and I missed it?
1: Anyways, when you do certain things like that, you create chaos in your body, which causes your brain to kind of boost up a little bit with its creativity. So be like Mikey and start doing headstands in studio, you know, in your office. You'll be a lot more creative when you need the creativity.
2: Oh, great. Okay, well, start doing that tomorrow, I guess.
0: Yeah, well, tomorrow I'm going to be creative. We're going to be creative from the hospital, but I'll be creative.
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0: 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What up? 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

0: 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Joined by Tanya. So we're going to play fill in the blank, okay?
1: Okay.
0: Couples who do blank together live longer. What is that blank?
1: Ooh, that's tough for me. Cook together.
0: Mikey, Gianna, what do you guys got? I mean, the easy answer is work out or eat healthy together, but it's not the right answer.
2: Definitely not what we're looking for, Gianna.
3: The couples that shower together.
0: Ooh. Great guess as well, but no, couples.
3: Ooh.
0: Hey, couples who drink together live longer.
3: Oh.
0: Enjoying a bottle of wine with your partner may actually help your longevity. A new study suggests this based on the fact that it's called the drinking partnership theory, where couples with similar alcohol use tend to fight less, they have longer marriages, and ultimately, they keep each other's stresses down, so they live longer as well.
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3: yes.
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2: The new hit list. What's going on, friends? It's Angelina playing you all the new music you need to know. Because I know you're busy. Life be life, and lucky for you, I'm doing all the hard work for you, okay? And I know you're not sleeping on this Harry Styles. Every time I hear this one, I want to be clubbing, but I also want to be crying a little bit. You know, I just feel like it's that moment in a rom-com. Fresh off a breakup, going straight to the club, finding yourself. 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
1: TS13 is being birthed as we speak. It's Angelina, iHeart, TikTok Radio. So Taylor Swift was recently spotted in the studio. I hope we get that new music ASAP. Shout out to her, though. Breaking more records. You know, she got the new song for Toy Story 5, which I will be seated for. I Knew It, I Knew You. Well, it recently debuted at number one on the Hot 100. This becomes her 15th number one single. Now listen, with that on the Hot 100, she is now the female artist with the most number one debuts on the Hot 100 with 9. She broke that tie with Ariana Grande. She is now also the third most number one hits in Hot 100 history. 15, she's breaking the tie with Rihanna and Drake. And when this album drops, okay, we don't know if she's working on an album yet, but she is back in the studio. Just more records to break. Like, who is doing it like Taylor Swift, for real?
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We are West Michigan's number one hit music station. Hey, it's Angelina, the new hit list. I've been seeing clips on my For You page of Charlie Puth performing this one live for his Whatever's Clever tour. The mic is on. This one's called Reply to This.

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All the new music you need to know. I'm Angelina. Definitely get familiar with this girl right here. She is out of here. Bella Kay. I love it. I love it. I love it. On the new hit list.

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27: It's time for a reset with new Clorox Scentiva Cherry Blossom.

She'll be alright. 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
1: 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We're at New Hit List. I'm at Angeline on Air. It's been so real. Leaving you with my girl, Olivia Rodrigo. 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
1: Hey, man, hopefully this doesn't hit too close to home for you, but if it does, maybe you can sort of weigh in. A divorce coach has said that they have these five most commonly missed red flag signs that your relationship or marriage could be headed towards divorce, and you should jump in front of them if you experience these things. I'll run through them next.

0: 104.5 SNX is West Michigan's number one hit music station. This is the five most commonly missed red flag signs in your relationship that if you address sooner could steer you away from divorce. By the way, this comes from a divorce coach. They say a divorce can feel like it comes from out of left field sometimes, but the chances are that the signs were there all along. So, for example, on this list, if your partner chooses defensiveness or denial to avoid blame, damn, I'm guilty of that. but like on small things, like I'll be like, I don't know how the crumbs got all over the kitchen. Must have been the baby. Number four, having a misalignment of values. Oh, that's big. But you should know that going into your relationship. Like, what are each other's priorities and do they align? Also on this list is showing little compassion or care. Yes, if whatever you're doing that means a lot to you, it should also mean a lot to your partner. And if it doesn't, they might be a bit of a narcissist. I believe that. Also on this list of the most commonly missed red flag signs in your relationship is being inauthentic with friends and family. Yeah. I mean, you should have a genuine sort of care about your significant other's friends or family. But like, look, sometimes you got to fake the funk, right? Like, oh, yeah, that sounds great. Aunt whoever or whatever. Also on this list, coming in at number one, having an unhealthy relationship with their immediate family. Oh, okay. So that kind of goes back to, yeah, unhealthy is one thing. You know, saying that you like the color that they picked out for the blinds, even though you didn't care, that's one. Having an unhealthy relationship with your significant other's family, that's a big problemo. So if you've got any of these, this former therapist, divorce coach, Crystal Jackson, she says that you need to address it immediately. Don't sweep it under the rug, because as my wife always says, if you sweep enough stuff under the rug, you'll eventually trip over it. Also, I like that therapist's name, Crystal Jackson. Yeah.
1: Lots of places can expose you to identity theft.
2: Oh, no.
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1: What if you got a present from your significant other? 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Ooh, we're getting into it next on Ask Buster. 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

0: 104.5 SNX. Okay, it's Ask Buster. I think we have Janelle on the line. Janelle, you there?
1: Yeah, hi.
0: It says that your engagement has hit some turbulence. What does that mean?
1: Yeah. Well, apparently I'm wearing another woman's ring on my finger.
0: Another woman's ring?
1: Yeah.
0: Oh.
1: So my fiance proposed about 3 months ago, and it was a beautiful proposal. I cried. He cried. Everybody cried, right? Whatever. And then last week, his sister accidentally let it slip that the diamond in my ring was originally for his ex-fiance.
0: Oof.
1: Yeah. And, you know, nobody thought maybe I should know that before I walked around showing everybody the ring.
0: Now, did you confront your fiance about this?
1: Yeah, he acted like I was being dramatic. He's like, it's not her ring, it's your ring now. Like, sir, the ring had a previous owner lined up.
0: Did he kind of explain why he reused the ring or anything? Did you give him an opportunity there?
1: He said diamonds are expensive and he didn't want it to go to waste. But, like, Buster, I'm sorry. I don't want clearance rack love. That's not cool.
0: So where does that leave you now?
1: Well, now every time I look at it, I think about him getting down on one knee for somebody else. Mm. Like, was this always the plan? Was he just waiting for a different woman to fit the ring?
0: Oh, yeah, that's an interesting thing, too, right? Like, it's amazing that the ring fit.
1: Yeah, I mean, like, everybody's acting like I'm spoiled because oh, it's still a diamond. Okay, cool, great. Then let his mom wear it or something if it's so sentimental.
0: Yeah, no, I get it. Do you know if he's available if we were to call your fiance? What's his name, by the way?
1: Tyler.
0: All right. Yeah. Could we call Tyler?
1: Yeah, call him. I'm pretty sure he's available.
0: What's his number?
1: 615-5-5-9.
2: Hello?
0: Yeah, Tyler? Is this Tyler?
2: Yeah, this is Tyler.
0: What's up, Tyler? This is Buster from iHeartRadio. You're on Ask Buster right now because apparently you've recycled an engagement ring. Can I talk to you live on the air?
2: Seriously?
1: See, that attitude right there.
0: All right, Tyler. So we have Janelle on the line. She's explained to us this whole scenario about the engagement ring that used to be somebody else's. You want to defend yourself here?
2: Listen, everybody's making this sound way worse than it is. It's the same diamond, yes, but I had it completely reset, made it to a whole new ring, different band, different design, everything different.
0: Okay, well, that kind of changes things. But so the stone was intended for another fiance, though, is that correct?
2: Well, originally. But it's not like a haunted doll.
1: My God.
2: No, like, seriously, like, what was I supposed to do? Like, throw away a perfectly good diamond because my ex cheated on me before?
0: Well, did you ever plan on telling Janelle that the diamond was recycled?
2: Well, yeah, like, eventually, like, I was going to tell her. I mean, you know, but honestly, like, I didn't think it really mattered this much.
1: Because you don't think about how things feel.
2: Okay, like, so while we're talking about ex stuff, like, maybe, like, Janelle can throw away the army sweatpants she still wears from her ex-boyfriend.
1: Oh, my God, that is not the same thing.
0: What's that, Janelle? You still got sweatpants?
1: You cannot compare.
2: No, every Sunday, you're walking around in the apartment in another man's military sweatpants. How does that make me feel?
1: They're just comfortable.
2: Mm-hmm, exactly. And the diamond was just expensive.
0: Wow. I didn't realize we were going to be walking into this. This just got interesting.
1: You are comparing sweatpants to an engagement ring.
2: You're acting like I proposed with my ex attached to a ring. It's a rock.
1: Symbolic.
0: Okay. Mm. All right. Well, time out, guys. So first off, listen, this show is meant for entertainment. So by no means do I want to contribute to you guys actually having some turmoil in the household. So I'm going to let you guys get off the air here so you guys can actually sort of resolve things. However, if you want to keep your radios on, I bet you that there's somebody who can sort of at least add some insight to this situation. We've got Janelle and Tyler on the line. Tyler proposed to Janelle using his ex's engagement ring.
2: No, it's not the same ring. I took this. I had it completely reset. It is a different ring.
0: Right. My bad. You're right. It's not the same ring. It's the same diamond.
2: Yeah. Right.
0: So that's the situation. If you want to comment on this, you can text in at 71021 or you can hit me in the DMs at FM Buster. Tyler, Janelle, I truly hope everything works out here. Maybe you guys take a trip to the jeweler and figure something out there. But we're going to get somebody on the air who might be able to help with this, okay?
1: Yeah, I can't wait to hear everybody agree with me.
2: Yeah, please.
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0: 104.5 SNX, West Michigan's number one hit music station. We just had Tyler and Janelle on the air. They were kind of arguing live on the radio. Basically, Tyler engaged using an old diamond from an ex. Not an old ring. He got the diamond reset, but Janelle found out and she is pissed. Got some text messages rolling in here. This one says, I agree with Janelle. He could have sold the diamond to put that money towards a new ring. However, she lost credibility when Tyler brought up the sweatpants. You got to get rid of those, girl. Oh, yeah, yeah. Forgot to say, Janelle has been wearing her ex's army sweatpants around the house. And that's got Tyler feeling some type of way. Hello, what do you think?
1: All right, but he's not wrong in the sense of diamonds are expensive. You know, flip the script. How about you go out and spend $15,000 on a ring and then see if you wanted to recycle it? I mean, it's not a terrible idea. At the same time, I mean, he's got to own up. Like, yeah, it was for somebody else. That was not a great person to me, but, you know, it ended up where it belonged, where it needed to be.
0: Yeah, that's a good point. Like, you know, it is expensive, but if he would have just been honest from the jump, maybe, you know, it wouldn't be such an issue.
1: I agree 100%.
0: All right. Hey, thanks for the call, man. We appreciate it.
1: All right, later.
0: Hey, you're on. What do you think of Tyler and Janelle's situation?
2: Janelle's being a little too dramatic about this whole thing. It's not the same ring. It's a different setting. It's the same diamond, and I'm sure it probably looked like a completely different ring. So I think she is just being a little too dramatic about the whole thing.
0: I think whoever told her that it was the old engagement ring is just a little messy, right?
2: Exactly.
0: Just wanting to start some drama. Yo, you're on Q102. What do you think of Tyler and Janelle's situation?
3: I think she has valid feelings, but I also think because he put the effort into redoing the entire ring.
0: Right.
3: I think it makes it better. Like, he thought about it, and he's correct. The diamond is expensive. But if he took the initiative to actually reframe the whole ring and design the ring personally for her, I think she needs to get over it and throw the sweatpants away.
0: Yeah, yeah, the ex-boyfriend sweatpants gotta go, right?
3: Yeah, you can't, that's calling the kettle black. I don't care, it's the same thing.
0: All right, hey, thanks for the call.
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1: Yeah. 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

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You're about to meet Tori on Ask Buster. Tori is not a girl's girl. You're going to hate Tori. Although there might be some people that identify with her. We'll break it all down next. We'll talk to her. Ask Buster's on the way. Sweet.

0: 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All right, it's Ask Buster. We got Tori on the line. Tori, are you there?
1: Oh, yeah, I'm here.
0: Okay, it says that you've said that your problem is a pattern. What does that mean? What's going on?
1: Okay, yeah. I know this is going to be terrible. You're going to think I'm a terrible person, so just let me get it out.
0: Go ahead.
1: Okay, so I keep finding myself incredibly attracted to my friends' boyfriends or husbands.
0: Oh.
1: Like, it's not even intentional. It just happens. And it's like, I don't want to date them. I just want them to pick me over my friends.
0: Okay, that's kind of specific.
1: I know. And I hate that I think like that. I really, really do. I love my friends. And I like it when they introduce me to their boyfriends. And at first, everything is completely normal, right? Just, you know, being an actual functional human being. And then I start noticing things like, you know, how he talks or how he treats her, how he looks at her. And then my brain, it flips.
0: Flips how?
1: It flips, like, I don't know if that's even the right word. But yeah, it probably is. Like, I want him to act like that with me. I mean, would he think I'm prettier or more fun? I don't know. It's almost like I need the validation or something. Like, there was this one time we were out at a bar and my friend went to the bathroom and her boyfriend stayed at the table with me. We were just talking, nothing crazy, but I caught myself, like, leaning in more, laughing a little harder than I needed to. Afterwards, I was like, why did I even just do that?
0: Mm.
1: Yeah, and this other time, my friend's husband kept, you know, complimenting my outfit, just normal stuff. And instead of just saying thank you, I found myself trying to keep the conversation going. Not crossing any lines, but definitely hovering near it.
0: Okay, well, first off, as a man, I would never compliment my wife's friend's outfits, ever. I wouldn't even make a comment about that. That's just... So it sounds like they were already dirty in their own mind. But let me ask you, you talk about that line and crossing it. Have you ever taken it too far?
1: Yeah. Well, I mean, it was a couple of years ago. One of my close friends, my really close friends, had this boyfriend, and we were all just hanging out, right? Just drinking and whatever, and she went to sleep early, and he and I just kind of stayed up talking, and... I crossed the line. And I know I shouldn't have. It shouldn't have happened, but it did.
0: Wait, does your friend know about that? That happened?
1: No. That's the worst part. They're engaged now.
0: Ugh.
1: And I'm sitting here thinking, what's wrong with me? And him, and mostly me. I initiated, and we were all drinking. But because it wasn't just that one time, it's like a mindset. I keep sleeping. No pun intended. It's like this mindset I keep slipping into.
0: So let me ask you, what exactly are you asking me?
1: I guess, is this something I can fix about myself? Or am I just someone who's always going to sabotage friendships because I need that level of attention?
0: Yeah, you certainly do. I don't know if anybody in your life has ever told you, but you need to grab control over your decisions and have some accountability. You give yourself this license to be like, oh, it's just something in me. I don't know what. Like, no, it's not. You're just giving in to urges and you're a bad friend from at least the people that you've crossed the line on. And
1: right.
0: You need to... own your mistakes and take control of yourself. Just know that you're going to lose a lot of friends. You're going to hurt a lot of people. And then you're going to be going, oh, well, what happened? I don't know. I don't know. Something just switched. Like, no, you're just not being a good person, you know? And by the way, that's not to say that you're a bad person. I don't know you like that. You could be a very good person. You could give to charity. You could be a great person. But you're not behaving like one in this scenario.
1: I just want it to turn off because I don't want to be turned on by my friends, boyfriends, and husbands.
0: Yeah, well, listen, keep it in your pants, will you?
1: Thanks.
0: Listen, I don't mean to pile on here. You're calling in, obviously, for some help. So let's do this. You can text in at 71021 or hit me in the DMs at FM Buster. Tori is on the line, who's attracted to all of her boyfriend or all of her friends' boyfriends. Doesn't that sound bad to you, Tori?
1: Yeah, when you hear it back like that, it feels pretty bad.
0: Yeah, a little bit. Imagine if it was your boyfriend. But all right, we're going to get some help for you on the air next, okay? Keep listening.
1: Thanks, Buster.
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0: 104.5 SNX is West Michigan's number one hit music station. You just met Tori on Ask Buster. She's calling in because she's having trouble. She's giving in to her urges. She is attracted to all of her friends, boyfriends, and husbands. A couple text messages rolling in here at 71021. This one says maybe she should look into a Sexaholics Anonymous class. That's true. That makes sense. I also like this one. Tori has two choices if she was my friend. Stay and get her ass beat or stay and get her ass beat. Hello, what do you think?
1: Hey, okay. First of all, forget what she needs to do to fix herself. Let's have her not keep breaking other people's relationships. If she is so-called friends with that girl and she slept with her man, like, I'm sorry. If somebody my man, I want to know about it. Even if you're my friend, I want to know about it. Don't hide it from me. You're going to be at my wedding. I'm engaged to this guy. Don't hide it from me. That's it. The girl that just called in is an awful person. I have no advice for her other than she needs to figure herself out or just go crawl in a hole.
0: Whoa, don't hurt your neck. Snapping it around.

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0: West Michigan's number one hit music station is 104.5 SNX. When is the best time of day to make decisions in life? Now, this is a study done by scientists. They were wearing lab coats and everything. It says that when you have a major decision, research shows that the morning is the best time to make decisions to ensure that you have the right pick. It all comes down to brain power. It's when people tend to be most clear-headed and haven't gotten bogged down by hundreds of choices throughout the day. Within a few hours of getting up is when people tend to be at their best level of cognitive alertness and feel most effective, even if they're a night owl. Wow. So even if they got a hangover, I don't know. I will say, though, that the something that I've learned in real life is that you never make a decision when you're angry or hungry. And sometimes for me, that's the same thing.
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104.5 SNX. Do you have any of those friends that are like experts on everything? They always got to give you a little fun fact. And you're like, shut up. Like, for example, you got any friends that'll be like, oh, it's not good to charge your cell phone overnight because it's bad for the battery. Well, that is a myth. As a matter of fact, I have the top five smartphones.

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1: All right, what do you believe about your smartphone? These are the five myths that we believe about our phones. These are not true. Like, for example, charging your phone overnight could damage the battery. That is not true. Modern phones have what's called an auto stop feature so that when your phone's fully charged, it just stops charging. Also on this list, number four, closing apps saves battery. Not true. Apparently, it drains more battery to reopen the app later. Getting into your top three of cell phone myths, using your phone while charging is dangerous. That is not true. However, charging under your pillow is dangerous. It says never do that. Not because it's going to like fricassee your brain or anything, but it's just an overheating issue and it could set your house on fire. So don't do that. And the last myth that is not true about your smartphone is that if you have more signals, like the little signal bars, that you would get faster internet. Apparently that is not true. It has to deal with how many people are using your internet. Having a good signal or not doesn't matter. There is one true myth on your smartphone here, is that a low signal does drain your battery because your phone is constantly looking for more networks to attach to. So if you're in an area where you are not getting much signal, you're also draining your battery. So next time someone tells you that charging your phone overnight

0: 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And if you're a millennial, you are going to trip out over this. It's going to bring back a lot of memories. And it's also with one of your favorite brands if you're a millennial. I'll explain everything that's coming back next.
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1: All right, so what's coming back? One of our, if you're a millennial, a brand that we grew up with, Frosted Flakes, has decided to bring something back that, again, if you're a millennial, we all miss. And that's toys in the cereal box, baby. I like this. I mean, toys used to somehow decide which cereal I was going to eat. Now there's nothing in the box. I don't even... Same thing with Happy Meals, too, right? Like, drive-thrus, you don't get no toys. It's a bummer. But anyways, yeah, Frosted Flakes, they're bringing back... They're partnering with Toy Story 5 or 6 or 12 or whatever we're at now to bring back toys in your cereal box. So they've got a Woody, a Buzz Lightyear, and a Jessie. And it's a little figurine that turns into a spoon, which, if you're a kid, is awesome. If you're a millennial adult, it's also awesome. So look out for Frosted Flakes for bringing our childhood back.

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1: Okay, that might be enough internet for me today. This study finds that your kids might look like your ex for the reasons that you would think. According to this study at the University of New South Wales, sounds fake, says even after you've moved on, you've torched their things, you've thrown it out on the porch, there still may be matching DNA around, and it could make its way. You know what I'm trying to say here.

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1: Oh, this should be fun. These are famous people's jobs before they became famous people. Like, did you know Dwayne The Rock Johnson was a dishwasher in Hawaii? How about President Barack Obama was an ice cream scooper? That makes sense, right? That's probably why he was boys with Biden. Pope Francis was a nightclub bouncer? I knew that he was originally from the area, but I wonder what clubs he bounced at. Snoop Dogg sold door-to-door candy bars. I'll let you put your own weed joke in there. Brad Pitt worked at a chicken restaurant. Margot Robbie worked at a Subway. Hey, I worked at a Subway, too. Nicki Minaj worked at a Red Lobster. Hey, I worked at a Red Lobster, too. And Eminem was a dishwasher at a restaurant in Detroit. And then lastly, Jeff Bezos worked at McDonald's. And now he could buy McDonald's.
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West Michigan's number one hit music station, 104.5 SNX. Do you ever think about what famous people order on their rider backstage? You always hear those stories about like what demanding stuff that they want in their green room. Otherwise, they won't perform. I've had my own. I mean, we booked plenty of artists up here at the radio. We've booked plenty of artists up here at the radio station, and I've seen some interesting stuff. A lot of times, what's normal is that artists want socks and underwear, like clean, brand new socks and underwear. You think because they're always on the road, that's probably pretty tough to make sure that you always have an abundance of. So that's interesting. Things that are not so common that these are famous people that you and I know and love, what they demand to have in their green room that's on their rider. We'll talk about it next.

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0: 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What do these artists demand that they have backstage? Otherwise, they will not perform. These are things that are on a lot of famous artists' riders that they have to have backstage. Like, for example, Eminem has to have, this is the most Eminem thing ever, he demands Lunchables on his rider. That's such white trash, like, food that, of course, he would want Lunchables. I love that. Rihanna on this list demands a plush animal print rug. That's kind of cool. That's fancy and sexy, right? Also on this list, the Kid Laroi demands that in his green room he has a ball pit. That's very childlike. I wonder if that's still on his rider. I could see maybe his first tour thinking that it's funny, but then afterwards it's like, okay, this is stupid. Future demands a box of fresh white powdered donuts. Could be a drug reference, but I'm going to leave that alone. Also on this list, the famous Van Halen, they demand M&Ms, but want all the brown ones removed. There's a joke there, but I don't even need to make it. Also on this list is Drake. Drake prefers to have 4 dozen naturally scented incense sticks all backstage in his green room before he performs. And then lastly on this list was DMX. He wanted 3 boxes of condoms.
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Say, I got drive, I don't need a car. Money really all that we fiending for. I'm doing things they ain't seen before. Bands ain't dumb, but extreme is all. I'm a demon lord. Fall off what I ain't seen him for. I'm doing things that excite the source. Fame ain't something that I need no

104.5 SNX is West Michigan's number one hit music station. Most popular baby boy names. It's Buster. Are you expecting? You got a baby on the way? If you do, if it's a boy, I'm running through the list here. As a matter of fact, top 10. All right. Number 10, Lucas. 9, William. Oh, that's a old school. Making a comeback. Call him Little Billy. Number 8, Mateo. I like that. Number 7, Elijah. Number 6, James. Number 5, Henry. That's old school. I feel like some of these are like people's like great grandpa's names, right? Number 4, Theodore. Number 3, Oliver. That was my first dog's name. Number 2, Noah. And number 1, Liam. All these names sound like One Directioners, right?

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Okay. Is Ozempic making your breath smell? So Hershey is crediting GLP-1 weight loss drugs for a surprising sales boost. Their company's CEO yesterday on an earnings call said that while appetite-suppressing drugs like Ozempic are leading users to eat less candy, they are driving strong demand for breath fresheners. I guess Hershey owns Icebreakers and a couple of gum brands. They say that their sales have risen 8% in the first quarter, apparently due to a side effect known as Ozempic breath, a fishy or foul odor that some users experience. GLP-1 makers say that they do not officially list bad breath as a side effect. So Ozempic is saying, no, that ain't us. That's your upper lip.

0: 104.5 SNX. What is social media brain? This woman on TikTok breaks it down and she kind of nails it, right? Like, there's things on social media that it's easy to mislabel or trendy diagnosis. For example, OCD. How often do you see somebody say like, oh, I'm so OCD? If you really met somebody who had a obsessive compulsive disorder, you might not throw that around so lightly because it could be pretty hindering. Same thing with bipolar. People will label somebody as bipolar, but if you really met somebody who was bipolar, you would know that ain't nothing to joke about. In this whole social media brain thesis that this woman drops on TikTok, loss of personal taste and identity. Apparently, nowadays, we don't know what we like anymore. We just follow whatever the influencers tell us to like. And then we ask where the link is. And we just buy based off that. Whoa. So, in short, she says, keep your brain sharp. Balance is probably the most important thing in life. You can participate with trends, but don't let them run your life. That's social media brain.
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15: 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I could be

104.5 SNX, West Michigan's number one hit music station. Are you depressed? And you might be, according to this study. They say that people who can't eat without watching TV are three times more likely to be depressed. Eating while watching something, either your TV or your phone, has been linked with higher food intake and poor awareness of hunger cues. Studies suggest this distracted eating pattern may also correlate with worse mood and higher depressive symptoms in this research. No. First off, I go into like a blood-curling rage when I hear people chew. Even myself. I don't even want to hear myself chew. The sound of chewing makes me want to just... So that's why I have something on. I'll put the TV on while my family and I are eating, even if it's in the other room, or put a little music on, even better. I mean, yeah, it's a little annoying if somebody's banging TikToks in your face while you're trying to eat, but yeah, I need a little something. I can't listen to you chomp.

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0: 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What is the word of the year? Even though we're only halfway through the year, according to this survey, most Americans already have a word that sums up 2026. Man, we haven't even gone through summers yet, but whatever. We'll get to what that word is next.
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3: I look across the table at you. 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
1: What is the word of the year? So even though we're only halfway through the year, enough Americans have been surveyed to sum up what 2026 means to them in one word. The word they chose, an astounding 35% of Americans all agreed that so far 2026, the best way to describe it is stressful. Yep. With older adults leading the charge, too. Apparently, Gen X is very stressed out. They feel like life has become too expensive, and boomers are right behind them. Gen Z is also pretty stressed out. Oddly enough, millennials are in this one little sliver that didn't really agree with that, which I'm a millennial. I'm not that stressed out, so maybe I'm like, yeah, it's cool. We're good. 1 in 3 Americans say they are having an existential crisis for problems that feel out of their control. I guess that kind of makes sense with the social economic of everything that's happened in the world. They say that money is a huge driver of the stress. 87% of Americans say that life has become unaffordable. However, it's not all doom and gloom. 27% of those Americans describe 2026 as hopeful. And it also says that 79% of Americans are planning a reset this year, either mental or physical. Sounds like a lot of people on Ozempic.

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0: It's the Mojo in the Morning warm-up show.
2: All right, it is Mojo in the Morning. I felt bad. Shannon said this morning that she's worried that her dog is kind of on its last
3: I mean, I've talked about that before, but he's Charlie. He's
2: 16
3: and a half years old.
2: You moved back to town, remember? You moved back and that was like your...
3: Yeah.
2: You got Charlie before you got a man, I think.
3: I did. Charlie has been my ride... He's still alive. Charlie is my ride or die. I mean, he has been with me through my single days, my married days, my married again days, my divorce days, babies, pre-babies. He has been through it all. But he, I mean, at 16 and a half years old, and I think I talked about this a month or two ago, like, I know that the weeks are limited and that is happening very quickly. And I just pray, I also said this before, I pray that he just passes away peacefully in his sleep and one morning I go to, and that like kills me even saying that. Mm. But I would rather that happen than have to make the decision. Anyway, so we were away, Wes and I went up north this past weekend, and my dad and my stepmom, Chris, always watch Charlie. They love Charlie when we're out of town. And so... I went to pick him up yesterday. I went to Allen Park to go pick him up because he stayed an extra night at Papa and Nemo's house. And my dad's like, still here. didn't have to put him in the freezer. And I thought, this is a great topic that I don't know that I've told you guys about. It started when we took a family trip to Mexico for, what was it, spring break? We went this year. My dad and my stepmom watched the dog and they said, look, you're going to be gone for a week. If he dies, do you want us to call you right away or do you want us to put him in the freezer and not say anything so you can enjoy your vacation and when you get home, you can figure out what to do with him?
4: Are we talking like a deep freezer?
3: Yeah, or they have like, they have like a deep freezer. They have a few deep freezers.
4: Okay.
3: And they asked me that again this past weekend. If he dies this weekend, do you want us to call you or do you want us to put him in the freezer?
2: What did you answer for Mexico?
3: For both, I answered freezer.
5: No!
2: Freezer!
5: Shannon!
2: Mm. Wow.
4: She don't want to be interrupted in Mexico.
3: So what am I going
5: to
3: do?
5: So fly get to the vet for you and get him cremated and give you the
3: ashes.
5: But I want,
3: like, one hug.
5: You want to last frozen
4: home.
5: I don't
4: know.
2: When you do this, if Charlie dies, does he have to wrap him in a Ziploc bag and then put him in there? Or how do you do that?
3: This is like half joking, but pretty much very serious, actually.
4: Dan
3: I was like, what do you do with the dog?
4: Do you thaw him out?
2: When he's back.
4: When she finally get back, lay him in the grass.
2: Has this ever happened to anybody? Has anybody ever lost their pet on vacation? And what did you do? What happened? Did you come home from vacation?
3: Or were you watching somebody's pet and the pet died?
2: I'm assuming when you guys went to Mexico that if Charlie were to have died, you probably aren't flying back.
3: Well, that's why they asked what they asked. Do you want us to call you and tell you?
2: Yeah.
3: Or do you want to just not know and think that he's prancing in the backyard?
2: If he wasn't well, you're up north, you'll be like, I'm coming home.
3: I drive the 3.5 hours home. Yeah,
4: so
3: you know.
4: You come over, your dad say, hey, Shannon, go grab, get the ribs out the deep freezer. You open it up.
3: The visual is horrible.
2: So Lily died when we were in Chicago, or
5: who's
2: didn't
5: that?
2: Die when we were in Chicago. Lily was our dog before Henry and Louie.
5: Oh.
2: Lily was the only dog that I actually really liked. Like, I was the only dog that I truly cared for. The other, which I got to be careful saying that, because
3: Lily was I think every pet owner has a soul dog. Lily was your soul dog.
2: Lily was our family. Like, Lily, you looked in Lily's eyes, and Lily was a human being.
3: She was so sweet.
2: Lily was Tim Allen inside remember how Tim Allen was the dog in one of those movies?
4: Oh,
2: you remember the movie where he became a dog?
4: Here.
2: He was the dad
5: Marley
2: that became the dog. No.
5: No.
2: Don't you remember the movie? Wasn't it Tim Allen that was the dog?
4: He was a dog?
3: He became Santa Claus.
2: Maybe it wasn't Tim Allen. Who is the
5: actor
2: that was the dog?
4: You're right. It was called The Shaggy Dog.
2: Shaggy Dog.
4: Tim Allen was in the movie.
3: That movie?
2: That was Lily. But so we were in Chicago and we got a call from Marissa and she's like, she was watching Lily and she goes, It's not good, guys. And we, I have never driven that fast on 94 in my life. And we got home and we had to put her down that night.
4: Wow.
2: It was really bad.
3: Horrible.
2: I wouldn't put her in a freezer.
3: I don't want to have to make that decision.
2: What's up, Sam? How you doing?
6: So this actually happened to me. My heart dog, boxer dog, Ali. We went out to California for Christmas to visit my sister-in-law's, and we had my friends watching him at our house, and he went outside in the rain and kind of collapsed, and I knew that that was weird when he was telling me, and so I had to call my boss, and she came down, and she took him to the vet for me, and it ended up he had a tumor in his spleen, golf ball size, that had ruptured. And so I basically had to say goodbye over FaceTime. It was probably one of the hardest things that I ever had to do. However, I couldn't have picked a better person to be with him, because she is just, was so much like me, and the love that she had for him was just so heavy. Like it was a blessing.
2: Your dad is that too, right? Because if I would have had
6: her better, it would have wrecked me.
3: No, for sure.
6: It would have wrecked me.
3: For sure, yeah. I can't even imagine that.
6: Good luck to you. It was rough.
2: I think this is a no vacation zone time. No leaving the town time until... Could you imagine, though, that you had to, like, judge? Maybe bring Charlie with you.
3: No.
2: Could you imagine Charlie dying on vacation?
3: He has like, dementia so bad. You can't bring him anywhere.
2: Hold on. Julia?
7: Yes?
2: You guys actually did the freezer thing? What happened?
7: So, my boyfriend's grandpa, he found their 15-year-old dog passed away, and he didn't know what to do, and so they ended up putting him in the freezer in an Olive Garden bag.
2: Oh my god!
5: Those weren't breadsticks.
2: Oh my god!
7: They put them in there until my boyfriend's sister could get there from after work. Oh. But they didn't know what to do with them, so they just put them in an Olive Garden bag and put them in the freezer in the outside freezer.
2: Would you ever go to your boyfriend's grandpa's house and have like a frozen pizza or like chicken nuggets or any of that stuff, like orita, you know, French fries?
7: Absolutely not from the freezer outside.
4: When they come get the dog out the freezer, do they just like throw it away? What do you do once you get the frozen dog?
2: Yeah, what did she do?
7: So they wanted to preserve him, so he was okay until she could go take him to get cremated.
2: Okay.
7: He is cremated.
4: Do you keep him on ice while you're traveling to the vet, or do you? Does he just thaw
2: out? You put him in a Yeti.
7: I don't know what they did on the way to the vet, but I assume he was still in that Olive Garden bag.
2: I have a question for Shannon on this one, and Julie, please stay on the phone if you can.
7: Of course.
2: What does your dad keep in that freezer that he would have put Charlie in? Like, what's in there? Have you ever seen it?
3: Meat.
2: She's got meat in there.
3: Like Costco meat.
2: Like, he just buys a bunch of meat at Costco.
3: Yeah.
2: Would you be okay with having a barbecue at your dad's house after that?
3: This is the only topic I could laugh and cry at the same time. No.
4: Like, throw some dogs in the grill.
2: I hate to say this, but I feel like our freezer is loaded with just stuff that we probably don't even need. You know, it's been sitting there a while. And I would be like, do I give up, like, the bag of chicken that I got at Costco for Charlie, like if I'm dad? Mm-hmm. Like, what if dad's like, oh man, it's going to take too much time?
3: No, nothing. He won't. Nothing. No.
2: Charlie's like being shoved in
7: the typical grandpa.
3: Nothing gets wasted. Yeah.
2: Every grandpa's got a great freezer, right? Don't they always have a great freezer?
3: Mm-hmm. Yeah. In there.
2: That's horrible.
7: Birthday cake from a couple of years ago.
3: Truly, yes.
2: Yeah, I always say, let's play a game. What's in our freezer? And go in, Charlie.
3: This poor dog, you guys.
4: Oh, no.
2: Abby, what happened?
8: Hi, first time, long time.
4: Hey, Abby on the phone.
2: Abby, have you ever seen the movie The Shaggy Dog? It was a great movie. What's going on?
8: Actually, I have not, but I know Tim Allen's in it, so love him.
2: Yeah.
8: So I was actually the pet sitter in this situation. I was pet sitting a cat for a family that went to Alabama for spring break, and about halfway into their trip, I walked in and the cat was dead. And I didn't know what to do, so I basically called her. She started crying over the phone, and I was like, well, what do you want me to do? Do you want me to, like, bury it? And she's like, no, just leave it, and I will call the vet that lives in our neighborhood to come get it. So I just left it there.
2: And they came and picked up the cat?
8: Supposedly the vet that lived in their neighborhood came and got it.
2: Supposedly.
8: Yeah,
2: I have no idea.
8: Oh, yeah, exactly.
4: How did it die, though? Because the moment, was the cat healthy when they left?
8: She actually told me. She's like, oh, you know, he's been hiding in weird places, which is really weird. So if you can't find him, he'll be in his closet.
2: Oh, that's a sign.
8: And so apparently that's like a sign of cats, like, you know, not doing something that they normally do. So
2: I don't want a pet sit.
8: I think he was about 15 years old.
2: Like, I don't want a pet sit for my friend's animal that's elderly. Potentially died, because I don't want them thinking that I killed the animal, you know?
4: And if he's sick already,
8: I know.
4: I'm not the one.
2: What happens in this case if they bring they come back and they do an autopsy and find out that it was mistreatment by Abby?
5: Whoa.
8: Yeah.
3: Like, you fed it poison.
8: If only. Then I don't watch their new cat anymore.
2: Yeah,
8: if
2: you notice that?
8: Huh?
2: Amber, what's up?
9: Hello, Mojo. Good morning.
2: Good morning. What's going on?
9: So my grandma had a pet parakeet, and it died in the winter, and she put it in a Ziploc, put it in the freezer all winter, waiting until the ground unthawed in spring to bury it.
2: Oh.
9: So every time we went for, like, a popsicle or something, we got to say hi to Buddy.
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2: All right, it is Mojo in the Morning. It is time now for Am I the A-Hole on the Mojo in the Morning show. 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
26: Hey guys, me and my friends are going to Cedar Point for Father's Day. Am I an a-hole for leaving my dad?
2: Oh, well, if you have to ask. Bella is on with us. Why are you doing this on Father's Day, Bella? It's a time to spend with your dad.
27: Hi, guys. Well, first time, long time.
2: Hey! Bella, welcome.
27: Woo! Okay. Well, thank you. Now, quickly going into this, I don't feel like I'm an a-hole, but I just wanted to go. It just happened to be this weekend.
2: Okay.
27: And we don't really do anything on Father's Day usually. Like, we usually kind of just sit at home. So I didn't think it was going to be that big of a deal, but he is kind of upset that I'm not going to be there. So,
2: So
27: I don't know.
3: Your friends plan. So you guys are staying the weekend at Cedar Point.
27: Yeah. And I don't know. I just didn't think it was like a real holiday.
3: Don't say that.
2: Hold on. Wait a second.
4: It's my first time. You got
2: two dads that are here right now that don't think that. And by the way, if it was Mother's Day, would you do it?
27: Mm. Probably not. Mm. I guess.
4: See, Barbara.
5: That's worse.
4: Barbara Darrow says something to me so potent. She said, "Fathers are remembered, mothers are considered."
2: Who's Barbara Darrow?
4: Oh, Barbara.
2: Oh, you're Barbara.
3: Barbara Darrow.
4: Barbara Darrow, dog. Fathers are remembered, mothers are considered, bro. We never get considered until it's too late.
2: All right, I want to know what the listeners think of this one. that Bella's going to Cedar Point for Father's Day instead of spending time with her dad.
3: Historically, what do you guys do for Father's Day to celebrate?
27: I mean, usually we sit at home, maybe we'll watch a movie, have dinner, but it's pretty, it's nothing too special. So,
4: well, why don't you do something special?
2: But who is it supposed to be special for? It's supposed to be special for your dad, not for you.
27: Right. I don't know. He just never made a big deal about it in the past. So that's where I'm a little confused by the reaction. But yeah, so now I feel bad.
2: Is Sunday the only day you can go to Cedar Point? It's open, you know, 300 and I don't know how many days it's open.
4: That's a lot
2: open
4: of days. That.
2: Great question. What about bringing your dad with you to Cedar Point? Not Have you thought about that?
27: I didn't. I mean, I guess I could talk to my friends about that.
3: No, that would be weird. Yeah. I don't know why. If you guys are going for the whole weekend, the simple answer to me is go Friday, go Saturday, come home Sunday early. And spend some time with your dad. Like, I know you don't want to, you have FOMO with your friends, but.
2: Here's the thing.
3: Sometimes dads just want time.
2: Yeah.
3: It's not about a big fancy plan.
2: And honestly, there are times where I just want to have my kids there at a, you know, maybe in the morning, and then I'm going to go golfing or something like that. And then at night we do dinner together or we get dinner together. I like, that's kind of the thing. Like, you don't need to be there with me the whole day. Like, I do tell you that. Chelsea takes it the opposite. Chelsea wants me to spend all day with the kids, so she and when, especially when they were little, so she didn't have to. So it was more like that was her Mother's Day on
5: Dad
2: Father's
5: wants
2: Day.
5: A break.
2: Erica, what do you want to say to Bella?
0: Hi, I just want to say, as the daughter of a deceased dad, yes, I think you are an a-hole. It's not about what you usually do. He just wants to spend time with you.
2: Yeah. And if your dad were alive, you would not be going to Cedar Point, right, Erica?
0: Absolutely not. No.
2: See that? You killed her dad, by the way, Bella. I can't believe that. How horrible are you?
5: Oh, no. What a statement.
27: But that totally makes sense.
2: Yeah.
27: Yeah, absolutely.
2: Jack, what's going on? Hi.
6: Hey, how's it going, guys?
2: Good morning. Bella is on with us right now. What do you want to say to Bella?
6: After she made the comment about if it was Mother's Day, she wouldn't do it, but it's okay with it being Father's Day, I definitely think she's a double standard a-hole.
5: Yeah. I'm with you.
3: Not just a regular
4: a-hole. You're a double standard a-hole.
2: Are you a dad, Jack?
6: I am. I got a 17-year-old, a soon-to-be 10-year-old, and a 6-year-old.
2: What would you do if your 17-year-old said, hey, I'm going with my friends to Cedar Point?
6: I would not be happy. She's my stepdaughter, but I've been in her life since she's been about 5 years old. Her dad doesn't see her, so I'm the one that actually gives a crap about her.
2: Yeah.
6: And as much as we butt heads, I like spending as much time with her as I can. And even my younger ones, I went from soccer to playing sand volleyball with my older one last night.
2: That's cool.
4: That's dope, man.
2: So, I mean, here's the thing. I don't know how active, Bella, you are with your dad. I mean, your dad sounds like he might probably be a little of an older guy because you sound like you're older. But I will say this to you, that I think that as a dad, you always at least want to know that you're acknowledged.
4: Mm-hmm.
2: And by going away and just leaving, it's not really acknowledging. What's going on, Katie? Hi.
7: Hi. I definitely do not think she's an a-hole.
2: Oh, okay.
7: Thank you. I'm sorry. Father's Day, if he wanted to do something, he should have said something. Mother's Day, we tell our husbands, this is what we want to do. You're not the a-hole. That's the weekend your friends chose. It is what it is.
4: So the only way...
2: Somebody doesn't like their dad.
4: Right. The only way a father can properly celebrate Father's Day
7: is if he tells you what he wants to do.
2: Yeah. Isn't that funny, Kev? It's so true.
4: That's Kev.
27: And I will say, if I may say too,
2: yeah,
27: it is actually, I was just looking at the prices for Cedar Point. It's cheapest to go on Sunday.
4: Oh, you got to relax. Go next Sunday then.
3: Is it the last Sunday? Buy a couple bucks.
27: We can only do this weekend, so maybe I'm not that bad.
2: Yeah, okay.
3: Bella, do you live with your parents still, or do you live? on your own?
27: Yeah, I do. I do live with my parents. Okay.
2: Yeah, great. He's also supporting you still.
4: All right.
2: Rel, what's up?
8: Oh, what's up, guys? First time, long time.
2: Hey, Rel.
8: What's good, Mo Jizzle? How you doing, baby?
2: Doing fantastic, Rel. What's going on with you?
8: Man, this girl is absolutely an a-hole. Because first off, she just straight said, if it was Mother's Day, I wouldn't do it.
2: Yeah.
8: But I'm a father of five. We always get overlooked on the one day we get recognition.
2: Yeah.
8: Like Mother's Day. You know, the Red Robins everywhere. They're packed to the T's. But on Father's Day, we got a barbecue.
2: Yeah, that is true. Isn't it interesting?
8: You know, what?
2: It's like Mother's Day is a nice brunch. Yep. Father's Day, Dad's got to be the one cooking, right?
4: Absolutely.
8: And my kids just asked me, oh, what are we barbecuing, Dad? I'm not barbecuing a damn thing.
5: You got KFC to go.
2: I like that. Thank you, Rel. I appreciate you, buddy. Take care of yourself.
8: Hey, no doubt. I call myself the Mount Clemens Misfit. I call back again.
2: Oh, okay. Oh, you too. Thank you. Call more often. We want to hear from you. We appreciate you.
8: All right. Love you guys.
2: We love you too. Hold on a second here. Nick, what's up, Nick? Nick?
9: Hey, how's it going?
2: What's going on?
9: I'm not sure. I got roped into it the one year with one of my buddies who happens to be gay and had no idea, and it was very colorful. I mean, it wasn't a bad time, but
2: it'd be fun.
9: They do it every Father's Day.
2: You didn't recognize that it was going to be Pride Weekend at Cedar Point when your buddy picked you up and he was wearing his rainbow shirts and all that stuff?
9: Nope, because he was wearing a Columbus Blue Jacket
2: shirt. Oh, okay. All right.
4: Have you and your buddy only been buddies?
2: Kevin. Why do you have to?
9: Yeah, he was.
4: I want to know.
9: Yeah, I'm married and have kids. He was one of my hockey buddies. I always had a feeling, you know, that he was gay, and it never bothered me. The only thing that I said was that, you know, if we got done playing hockey, I'm just not dropping the soap in the shower.
2: Oh,
4: heated rivalry.
2: No, come on. Come on.
9: Yeah, but no, he's always been one of my best friends. He was in my wedding. I'm going to be in his wedding. It made no difference to me.
2: All right, this is straight. All right, thank you for the call. I appreciate it.
4: What'd he say?
2: And this is gone off topic. We're off topic. Off topic, Nick. Thank you. All right, am I the a-hole right now here on Mojo in the Morning?
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11: Natalie thinks that her boyfriend is cheating with his childhood best friend. And it's a girl. It's a female. Why do you feel this way?
12: It's been really terrible because I've been so supportive of this friendship. Like, they've known each other for so long, since they were kids. And they've just been doing things that have just so, like,
11: give us
12: so not
11: give us
12: normal.
11: Examples of some of the things that they're doing.
12: They have sleepovers, and they go on like these little dates.
13: How old are y'all?
12: 26.
14: Do they call them dates, or they're just like going out to dinner and stuff together? Like, or do they say?
12: They do call them dates, but it's like
14: tongue
12: in a joking way.
14: Yeah.
11: But have they been doing this all along, or is this just recently that they're like this?
12: It's been going on for a while now, at least the last 6 months.
11: And how long have you been dating him?
12: We've been together for 2 years.
11: So in the last 6 months, they've grown closer together than they were when you first met him a couple of years ago?
12: Yes.
11: So you think it's only recently that this is going on. Have you brought it to his attention and asked him what's going on?
12: I did, in like a friendly way, you know, and he said, I have nothing to worry about.
13: What does he say that they're doing at these sleepovers?
14: Why are they even having sleepovers?
13: And do you ask like where each of them are sleeping?
12: No, I haven't asked that. It's just, I'm so used to us all hanging out as a group.
14: Mm-hmm.
12: And they just say they're just hanging out, and that's it.
11: I mean, I think that if this was their relationship since they started, and they hung out with each other, and because I know it sounds weird, but there are some people that have female friends, and
14: that's
11: you
14: Wes.
11: Know, whatever.
14: Wes has a female best friend,
11: and there's some people that I know that have this, and they will literally sleep in the same bed. They have no problem. They've never had any sexual contact.
15: Mm-hmm. I got a female best friend, but I want her though.
14: So. Yeah, that's very different.
11: All right, we're gonna call him up to see where he's going to send a dozen free roses to. I don't necessarily think though this will prove he's cheating, because if he's that close with her, he could send her flowers and say,
13: It's like my sister.
14: I'm getting them for free. I'm going to do the free ones to her.
11: Yeah. I mean, I guess this is where we really got to see what he puts on the card. Hang on 1 second, and we're going to call up. Mute your phone so he doesn't hear another person on the phone when we do this dialing, okay?
12: Okay.
11: All right, War of the Roses.

0: Hello.
1: Hi, is this Tyler?
0: Speaking.
1: Hi, Tyler. My name is Nicole, and I'm calling you this morning from a brand new online floral company called rosesbloom.com. I'm actually calling you with an offer for a free dozen long-stemmed red roses. And all you have to do to get them is answer two survey questions for me. Should take less than 30 seconds if you're interested. And again, totally free of charge to you. Not going to ask you for your credit card information or anything like that. Are you interested? It'll be real quick.
0: No credit cards?
1: Right. No credit card.
0: Sure. Let's do it.
1: Okay. Have you purchased flowers in the past 6 months, Tyler?
0: No.
1: Okay. And do you plan on purchasing flowers in the next 6 months?
0: No.
1: Okay. That's actually all I needed from you. And now, as a thank you for participating in that quick survey, I'm now authorized to gift you this dozen long-stemmed red roses that will be shipped out later on this afternoon. They can go out of state. That's important. And I just need to get a first name and a last name of who you want these flowers sent to today.
0: Okay. Could you send them to Autumn, like the season?
1: Mm-hmm. And last name?
0: Like Autumn.
1: Okay. And what's her telephone number?
0: Her phone number, 810, 22.
1: Is that, I feel like you're missing one. Tyler?
0: Hello, are you here? I'm here.
1: Hi. Can you say that phone number one more time?
0: Sure, 81.
1: Okay, and what's her relationship to you?
0: It's my girl.
1: Okay. We do something unique at rosesbloom.com, Tyler, and instead of sending a paper card with the flowers to Autumn, we're going to be sending her a text message alerting her that she has a delivery so she can go outside and grab them. And then part of that text message is going to have a voice memo from you included that I'm going to record here in just a second. So she'll be able to play that, hear your message, and then know who the flowers came from. Okay? So I'm going to count you down. You start talking, leave whatever message you want to leave. And then when you stop talking, I'll stop the recording and come back on.
0: I guess. All right.
1: Sure. Okay. 3, 2, 1. Tyler.
0: Yeah.
1: You're supposed to leave him. That's, so you can go ahead and leave your message.
0: Okay. So my voice message, I leave it right now. I'm just trying to figure it out.
1: Yeah, it doesn't have to. It can just, you know. It's basically like leaving a message on somebody's voicemail.
0: For sure. Can I maybe skip this part? I just want to give her the flowers, you know? Like,
1: It's part of what sets us apart. So I really do have to have you do it in order to get the free flowers.
0: It's crazy. All right.
1: Okay. All right. I'm going to count you down again, and it just short and sweet. Okay. 3, 2, 1.
0: Hey, baby. Love you.
1: Awesome. Okay, Tyler, I also have to let you know that this call is being recorded for quality and training purposes. Are you okay with that?
0: Yeah, whatever. Let's get this done, guys.
1: Okay.
0: What else do you guys need from me? The address, I gave you the girl's name, my voice memo. What do we need next?
2: Tyler, I'm going to jump on real quick and I'm going to wrap everything up for you and then I'm going to let you go on with your day. I just want to let you know one last thing. Tyler, while you have been sending flowers off to Autumn, your girlfriend Natalie has been listening in and is wondering why you didn't send flowers to her.
0: What the f***? What?
2: Tyler, this is the Mojo in the Morning show. And Natalie contacted us here because she was worried that you were cheating on her. And you just sent flowers to another woman that is not her. Natalie, is that that's the girl that that is his best friend?
3: Yeah.
2: So he says, I love her. Does he say I love her to her when you're around? Like, do you ever hear him say that to her?
3: Like, once or twice.
4: He also said babe or baby, though.
1: Yeah, I just...
2: It's one of those situations where you almost want to know more. I want to know more. I mean, it's obviously not comfortable. Although, to be honest with you, is that what he's like all the time, or is he just tired when we were just talking to him?
3: Yeah, he's like that.
2: So that's what he sounds like? That is that what your conversations sound like when you guys have conversations with each other?
3: They're better.
2: Okay. All right, hang on 1 second, okay? Hold on 1 sec.
5: 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You are really dumb. For real.
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2: Mojo in the Morning, War of the Roses. With Natalie finding out that her boyfriend thinks of his high school best friend before he thinks of her. Has this ever happened, by the way, where, like, friendships kind of turn into a little bit of infidelity where somebody is cheated with their friend of their preferred sex, like, where they hang out all the time, they're really close, you're in a relationship with them, and then all of a sudden you find out that they've been hooking up the whole time? Because it is one of those things that has been said from time to time where it's like no guy can be friends with a girl without wanting to basically, more. Yeah. Mm-hmm. You actually said something before we made the phone call where you have a best friend and your best friend, you say, it's hard for you not to want to, right?
26: I try every chance I get. But I also have a female best friend that we've never been on that type of time or relationship. JG's wife, Tressa. I've known her since 2007, 2008. And I've never, but still, like,
2: how long has she been with JG?
26: Around that same time.
2: Okay, but she's with, you know, your best buddy in the world, too.
26: But I mean, I'm.
2: But if
27: would you ever have a sleepover with Tressa?
26: Like just the two of us?
27: Yeah.
26: Why not? I love Tressa.
2: Yeah, it would. But it's there's an extenuating circumstance in that one, and that's the fact that she's with your best friend.
26: I love Tressa. 844
2: Mojo Live comments too on on the interesting conversation that Shannon was trying to have with this man.
0: Oh, my gosh.
2: You did a great job, by the way, of keeping your cool.
0: Incredibly frustrating.
2: What's up, Courtney? Hi.
1: Hi. When he was on the phone, he called Autumn his girl.
0: Yeah.
2: Yes. Yeah.
0: That actually didn't even...
26: When you heard it, did it register like my girlfriend or like that's my girl?
0: That's my girl. Okay. Honestly, that did not shake me.
1: That's my girlfriend.
0: No, I did not take it like that. I'll be honest with you.
26: Like Scott. He made it more like a friend thing, you're saying? Like that's just my homegirl.
0: At that point, that one comment I did not take as...
2: One would not know where he takes it because I don't think he understands where he's taking it. Lisa, what's up? It's Mojo in the Morning, War of the Roses.
3: Good morning. I've been screaming at the phone. He said she's my girl.
2: Yeah.
3: That was like the indicator that she's like my girlfriend.
0: Yeah. No,
3: I don't say like...
0: I feel like we say that like that's my guy, that's my girl, and we don't mean it in that way whatsoever.
3: I don't think that's when you're saying that of the same sex, like that's my girlfriend. But when you're saying the opposite sex, I don't think you say it that way.
2: I think the idea that they hold hands and they have sleepovers is probably
0: that's more problematic to me than him being like, oh, that's my girl.
2: Anito, what's up, Anito?
4: Hey, guys. First time, long time.
26: Yay! Nito on the phone.
2: What are your thoughts?
4: I love you guys.
2: Oh, thank you.
5: We love you, too.
4: I don't want to talk bad on somebody, but I think Natalie lives in a state of delusion to have let the relationship between her boyfriend and Autumn snowball into that, given that she was already aware of all the signs and everything. To just let it happen is kind of crazy, in my opinion.
2: I wonder how long, though, they have been as tight as this. Because she said they've been dating for a couple of years, and this girl's been a part of the picture the whole time. Mm-hmm. And also, I wonder, why does this girl that, this Autumn, like the season, as he said, why does she want to just put up with being his hookup partner and not considered his girlfriend? Like, why is she not wanting to have more? You know, Anito? I mean, that's...
27: Situationship.
2: That's well, and I think that there she needs to show herself a little bit more self-respect. Honestly, they both need to. This guy was as dumb as rocks. What's going on, Spencer?
6: Hey, good morning, guys.
2: Hi.
0: Morning. Good morning.
2: What's up, man?
6: Yeah, I'm not even sure if he knows he's cheating. That was literally my comment. He's dumber than a box of rocks, which surprises me because she sounds like she's normal and kind of intelligent.
2: Yeah, she's very sweet. Day. We off the air had more conversation with her, and I feel bad for her because I think that anybody could be put in a situation like that. She said that she just is in love with this guy. But
6: Yeah, he might not even realize he's cheating.
2: Yeah,
6: he probably thinks, oh, this is normal.
2: Right. Well, and it doesn't seem like the Autumn girl thinks that it's cheating either because she has no problem being around Natalie. What's going on, Gail?
7: Good morning, everybody. You're Porta Potty Princess. Hi. Sorry.
0: Good morning.
7: She needs to just run from this guy. So me and my ex-husband were in a group of friends that we had met through work. There was four groups of married couples, so... Four men, four women, all of us married, all of us in very committed relationships, found out, like we would hang out like every weekend, found out 8 months into us hanging out that a girl from one marriage and a guy from one marriage had been sleeping with each other for months, never found out, literally ruined all of our friendships. She needs to go. She needs to get away from him. Being friends with somebody like that is never good. Yeah.
2: Where do you guys all live by each other?
7: No, me and my ex-husband used to work at the same company, and then we were just friends with other coworkers from that company.
2: Isn't it weird when something like that does happen? And I don't know if you guys were regular, like, let's go hang out at each other's homes on the weekends. It makes for that.

0: and she's educated, and she's this devout Catholic girl, and she's, you know, she was perfect in my eyes. And then come to find out, they had been sleeping together the whole time, and her husband was aware of it.
1: How did you find out?
0: Well, I started going to therapy because I was having a lot of insecurity issues, and my therapist had recommended that I do some digging. And so I did some digging, and sure enough, the text messages between the two, the video calls, the gifts, he was paying some of her bills while I was working two jobs to pay our own bills.
2: Oh, wow. Oh my God.
3: Is that the reason why the husband was okay with it? Because he knew bills were getting paid?
0: There were a lot of issues in the marriage as far as him being very narcissistic and me being gaslit to high heavens.
3: Yeah. But why did her husband have no problem with this? Because you said he knew about it.
0: I think it was because he was intimidated by my husband. My husband was 6'4", about 400 pounds. And he was maybe 5'10", 150. And okay. I think he was like, it's easier just to go along with it than it is to fight it.
3: Wow, that's crazy.
4: He bought a chair.
3: Yeah, he got that.
4: He got the chair.
2: But for that long.
3: That's crazy, though, that was going on for that long. And he was paying the bills, too, which is wild. Honestly, Chelsea would be more pissed about the bills being paid than the relationship. Hold on, Lisa. Lisa, we're talking about the best friend and, you know, can guy and girl be best friends? You thought you could, and then he crossed the line?
5: Hello?
3: Hi.
2: Hello.
5: Hi, first time, long time.
3: Hey, hi, Lisa.
5: I love you guys. I've been listening to you for decades.
3: We love you too.
2: Thank you.
5: So, yeah, I had a best friend for years, and then come to find out way down the line that he admitted to me that he was only my friend all those years because he was trying to have sex with me.
3: Yeah. There you go.
2: And did you ever have sex with him?
5: Well, yeah.
2: Well,
5: it worked. No, like 10 years later, we ended up having sex and having two children together.
2: Oh, my gosh. This is beautiful.
3: Yeah. See?
2: That's worth
3: amazing.
2: It for him.
4: Yeah, he worked for that.
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2: Good morning. A major closure in Zeeland. 196 eastbound between Byron Road and 76th is closed due to a semi hitting steel

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0: Good morning and welcome to the Mojo in the Morning Show. We've got some big storms coming our way today, causing some flooding on the streets.
1: Record-breaking storm comes today!
0: So we'll keep you up to date on that one, but it looks like it's going to start this afternoon and go into the early evening, so we'll have updates on that. That is through a good portion of the listening area will probably get wet. It was wild yesterday. I don't know if you got rain in Grand Rapids or Toledo, but in the Detroit area, it would just pour like a mother, and then the sun would come out and be gorgeous.
2: It was the wildest weather. Yeah.
0: I loved what it did, though, because it did make it a fairly chilly night. I think the next couple of days are going to be interesting, because I think we're only going to get up to maybe 70 degrees, so it's going to feel spring-like, fall-like, in June-like weather. So, got a good show for you today. Five Lies Tell Your Mom is coming up this morning. Second date update is on the way. It's our last day qualifying, and then we're going to pick a grand prize winner for Mojo's Sugar Daddy contest, where we're going to send you to Vegas. So we'll have that for Dad. And then we also have, I like this, we're going to give you a trip to Vegas, but maybe you can also try to win that $2,500 so you can go do some gambling with it when we give that away at 8:10 today. And then throughout the day, we'll do as we do the America 250.
1: Put it all on roulette and just pick a color. Give yourself a 50-50 chance.
0: Red or black? Which one you going?
1: Black. Come on, stop playing the game.
0: I usually go red. I win.
1: You would go red.
0: I win. Can I tell you that I have won probably on roulette, I probably have won maybe out of 20 times, 18.
1: That's fantastic. That's crazy. Good.
0: And what I usually look is I look up on the screen there and I try to see if it's like a bunch of blacks in a row. I try to go and I count. And if it's 7 or 11, I always say the next one's going to be.
2: Oh, you're a numbers.
0: So I'm kind of a 7 or 11 kind of a guy.
1: I went to Vegas one time, bunch of people. I was arguing with my girl at the time. The reason why we was there was like her birthday type of thing. We go to the roulette table, and in my mind, I felt like if I had a clearer head, I would have just bet her number of her birthday, because that's why we're there. Tell me why that bitch hit twice in a row.
2: No.
3: Her birthday did?
2: You didn't bet it?
1: And didn't bet. Like, we at the table, we arguing, all the type of stuff. It was 23. And the next one, 23.
2: Oh, my God. I can imagine your reaction.
1: I was sick as hell.
0: What would you rather win at? Roulette or a good relationship with that girlfriend?
1: Roulette. Is that right? That's the reason why we're no longer in the roulette.
0: All right. It's Mojo in the Morning Show. Shannon and Smith are having kind of a fun week where the two of them are together because Lucy is away at some kind of camp, right?
2: She's at swim camp.
0: The one that you talked about where she was a little bit nervous about going to camp.
2: Having the time of her life.
0: Now she's loving it. Isn't that wild how that works? Yep. And then Wes is away too. Wes is away with his daughter?
2: So he's been in New York City. He comes home tonight to basically pick up a different suitcase, and then he's leaving right away to head to Oregon for Nike Outdoor Nationals because my stepdaughter is qualified and competing in Nike Outdoor Nationals for track.
0: Well, you and Smith are having a mom-son time, and you're doing something that I think is really cool. You want to tell the listeners what you guys are doing this week?
2: So we're having a gift card week, which means we are using up, or at least trying to use up, every single gift card that I have in my wallet.
1: Love it.
2: And so, like, the very first night, we did wings. Last night, we went to Red Robin, which was so good. And a shout-out to the staff at the Red Robin in Troy, because they are all huge fans of the show and the War of the Roses. And so tonight, we have, like, every single night this week, it's planned that we're doing gift cards for dinner. We have Zoo gift cards. We have Imagine gift cards. I want to use them up. And he thinks it's like the coolest thing in the whole entire world.
3: I do too. But
2: we get to just like, and I told him last night at Red Robin, I was like, here's the deal. You order anything off this menu that you want. I mean, the kid ordered a cheeseburger, wings, fries, a sundae.
1: Can you be my mom?
2: I was like, go to town, buddy.
0: You sent a picture, and I will tell you, I was very hungry when I saw that picture, and I had just eaten dinner.
2: Let me tell you something. If you forgot how good Red Robin is, Red Robin is so good. It is fries. So good.
4: Red Robin. Yum.
0: Okay, so these are all gift cards, which is interesting because I have a drawer of gift cards.
2: I know you do.
0: I have like gift cards upon gift cards, and yes, Megan's gift card for that floating place is still in there.
2: That place is not even in business anymore. Not that specific one, no.
0: Megan gave me, back in the day for my birthday, a gift card to a place where you like float, I think, right?
2: There's a float spa, like a pod.
1: Is it like a sensory deprivation?
2: Yes.
0: I don't know.
3: Did you
0: say
3: you wanted to do that? Yes.
2: No.
3: I cannot picture you in one of those.
2: I know.
0: But it was a very nice gift. I just did not use it. And then I have, for some reason, I have a ton of yellow Subway cards.
1: Shout out Subway.
0: Because I think I did a gig at Subway and they paid me in gift cards. And then I go through and then I have like good gift cards. Like when I say good gift cards, I'm talking about like Phoenicia, good restaurant that I love so much.
2: I got tonight for us.
0: I got one that I have not used yet. It's funny because I never bring, I should keep them in my wallet like you have yours and yours. Because when I'm there, I'm like, crap, I got a gift card at home for this. Because you never think about the gift card. Although I should do this. What do you call it again? A gift card week?
2: We're just doing it a gift card week.
0: Okay.
3: Trying you should to use be them able all. To add them to your Apple wallet. That would
0: yes.
3: be
2: some of them you can. Like Petaway is okay. one this week. Petaway like you can add to your wallet.
0: Interesting.
3: And it's just always with technology.
2: You're like my dad, though, because I was at my dad's on Monday, and he opens this drawer. Same thing. And it's full of gift cards. I was like, mental note, do not get Papa Enama a gift card for anything. From
0: because
2: now until forever. They have so many and they just don't use them. I don't understand people that don't use them. And then, like in your case, some of the places, they go out of business.
1: I think with gift cards, well, the reason why I feel like I may not use it is because I feel like I'm a creature of habit. I go to the places I go to. Mm. And when I get a gift card, say like the Phoenicia y'all talked about, I have to make a mental note in my mind to go there.
0: Yeah.
1: It's not like in my flow of life. So it just ends up, you know.
3: But if people are good at giving gift cards, they'd get you ones that you actually use.
1: For sure. But sometimes they want you to like, they want you to try something
2: new that they love. Yeah.
0: Like I remember there was a time in your life where you went to Chipotle every
2: single day. Oh my God. Twice a day sometimes.
1: I would get two bowls at a one time every day for sure. And that would have been. I still got Chipotle gift cards in my drawer.
0: Really? So you got them.
3: Please.
2: We'll take them. We're by ourselves all week.
0: My kind of gift cards are like things that I use all the time and do all the time. Gas. Give me a gas card.
1: Give me a Kroger gift card. We're good.
0: Kroger cards are the greatest.
3: Salesperson here was giving me a gift card because I drove to meet them, and I go to use it and only had $17. Oh. It was already used.
1: No, there's no way.
0: So they just pulled it out of their wallet and just gave it to
3: you? They were like, oh, thanks so much for driving all the way out here for this meeting. Here's a gift card.
0: We used to do this back in the day. We did this with Fletch. Fletch would always say, bring your gift cards in. I'll use your gift cards. And so we would give him all the gift cards. And Spike would give him empty gift cards.
2: Oh, Spike was, he would just go to like a, you know,
0: he'd just grab
2: Kroger
0: them.
2: And grab all the blank ones.
0: So it was basically gift card roulette. Fletch didn't know if it was going to be a good one or a bad one. I do have to say this, though, that when you do use a gift card, it's almost like going back to us talking Vegas and roulette and stuff. It's almost like hitting.
1: Absolutely. Guess,
0: you know what I mean? Yeah, like when you get it, you're like, I want $50.
1: It's free. Yeah. And I'll wait, like Kroger in particular, I'll wait till I get to the register to scratch my PIN number off.
0: Yeah.
1: Like, I want them to see this a fresh boy.
2: And last night, you know, I asked our waitress, I said, can I tip using the gift card or can you just charge me for like a Sprite or something? And she said, no, you could tip using the gift card.
0: Really?
2: So I gave her a great tip because
0: some places don't. Some places have, you know, never pulled, let you do that. Shout out to Red Robin.
1: Yum.
0: What's up, Rob?
4: What's going on? Hey, just a heads up. Certain gift cards actually expire.
2: Not in Michigan.
0: So, yeah, you know that there's a law. There's a law in the state of Michigan where a gift card cannot expire.
3: What if they go out of business?
0: Well, that's expiration.
4: I disagree. Myers has actually done that to me.
0: Really?
2: Yeah, it's actually illegal.
0: Yeah, you should check with that because I think that they did that a few years back. Unless they changed the law back to it being expired, no business can ever not, you know, accept that.
1: Part of Google's.
4: And it wouldn't let me.
0: Interesting. I wonder if somebody used it ahead of you. That's interesting. I wonder if Myers gets special treatment or something. But
1: I don't know. The Google say it can, though. A little bit.
0: Really? In Michigan?
1: Yeah. It says, yes, under Michigan law and federal regulations, retail gift cards can expire, but not for at least 5 years from the date of purchase.
0: Okay, so it's a 5-year thing.
2: I thought it was never.
0: Yeah, that's what I thought too.
1: Is the retail giving a little wiggle room?
0: Yeah. What's going on, John? Hi.
5: Good morning. First time, long time.
0: Hey, hey John.
1: John on the phone.
5: Hey, Mojo, I just wanted to call in and say, you know, instead of carrying around your gift cards all the time, you can add them to your Google Wallet.
0: That's what these guys were saying with, you know, I don't think I do a Google Wallet because I have Apple Pay usually in there. But on an iPhone, can I have a Google Wallet or no?
5: I'm not sure.
0: No. The company I like, do you guys ever, on your apps, do you guys ever do, is it Shop or whatever it is, where it... Yeah, I have this.
3: Nope.
0: For some reason, it started updating on orders, and it's
1: you cannot download a Google Wallet on iPhone.
0: You cannot.
3: Interesting.
0: Shop. This thing right here. You ever see this at all?
2: Oh, yeah. Sometimes that comes up when I'm ordering stuff, and I just dismiss it.
0: So can I tell it? But it does have stuff with Gmail that it pops on here. Like, if I order something, it will give me, like, hey, when it's coming, when it's arriving, and things like that. Oh, and then it also tries.
1: Is it purple?
2: Yes.
1: Yeah.
0: So I wonder if on that you can pop them in there. But what's going on, Vicky? Hi, it's Mojo in the Morning.
6: Hey, how's it going?
0: Good, Vicky.
6: My husband and I found out that my in-laws were using gift cards we gave them for, like, their birthdays, Mother's Day, Father's Day, to buy, like, our birthday gifts and or Christmas gifts.
0: So,
2: you know, I would get smarter about what gift cards I was giving them.
6: Yeah,
2: you know what I mean?
0: That is interesting. Can you, I mean, I guess is that a form of re-gifting?
3: Yeah.
2: Yeah, but.
1: Absolutely.
2: Yeah.
0: Repurposing. But you're getting the idea.
2: You're getting a Sephora gift card for Mother's Day.
0: I didn't need anything from Sephora.
6: Yeah, you want to give them gift cards of the places we like.
2: Right.
3: Yeah. Send that boy back.
0: Somebody texted in and said, one morning you guys should bring in any of the gift cards you don't want anymore and just start giving them away randomly on the show.
1: That's not bad.
0: That would be kind of funny. You know,
1: they like when we advertise.
0: You know how sometimes we're short on prizes, you know? So it's like.
1: We're never short on
0: prizes.
2: We have good prizes right now. And always.
0: We do, but Lydia, you've had a couple of moments where it's like, what are we doing for like random back in the day or 5 at 6:55? So. A
1: little struggle.
0: Give away Kevin's Chipotle card with. $7 on
1: it. Like a full, I can't believe she gave you that for the gas, bro.
3: Yeah.
1: That's kind of crazy.
3: 17.
0: You know what I do? If I have a gift card and it's for whatever, I know the prices, I will eat that much food that day.
1: For real?
0: So if it's like Red Robin, Shannon, where Shannon, you know, had money left on that card, I'd be like, Smith, you're eating more food. I would have said, did you guys get it? Did you get desserts? Because they have the best desserts there, too.
2: Yeah, he got a sundae, like a hot fudge sundae.
0: And did you drink? Did you have booze?
2: I didn't, no.
0: Because I was going to say, that's
2: why. It was a Tuesday night.
0: It's like, Smith, we're taking an Uber home. Mom's got money on the card.
2: It was late. We just found a dance.
7: It's Mojo in the Morning's Back in the Day. We give you clues. You tell us the year. We give you cool prizes.
0: All right. It is time now for the Back in the Day. For some reason, I do not see the Back in the Day.
1: You don't see it?
0: In my, no.
1: All right. So,
0: Tell me the Back in the Day.
1: The show Intervention premiered on A&E.
8: Somewhere deep down in my heart, I still love you.
0: That's where that came from.
1: Yeah.
0: All right.
2: I never knew where that came from.
1: 40-year-old virgin hit theaters.
9: You're a good-looking man.
10: Thank you.
9: Very pretty. Real soft, delicate features. They're real feminine, you know, which is good for me because that would be a simple sort of transition, you know what I'm saying? Maybe throw a little rouge on you. Tuck your sack back. You
2: game? My God.
1: Kelly Clarkson!
0: This is for Alex Warren tickets. What year was that?
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10: Good morning. We are still closed in Zeeland. 196 eastbound between Byron Road and 32nd Avenue. A semi has hit steel coils that fell across the roadway, disabling the semi, blocking both lanes of traffic. Ottawa County warns it could take quite a while to get that reopened. We've also got a crash with injuries in Comstock Park on Alpine, just north of 4 Mile. That's a look at your traffic.
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1: Team France opened up World Cup play yesterday, beating Senegal 3-1 with history made during the match by superstar Kylian Mbappe.
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1: Mbappe scored twice, becoming France's all-time record goal scorer. Meanwhile, Team USA continues preparing for its next match in Seattle on Friday against Australia.
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5: It's Mojo in the Mornings back in the day. What year was this?
6: The show Intervention premiered.
7: Somewhere deep down in my heart, I still love you. No!
6: 40-year-old virgin hit theaters.
8: Good-looking man.
9: Thank you.
8: Very pretty. Real soft, delicate features. They're real feminine, you know, which is good for me because that would be a simple sort of transition, you know what I'm saying? Maybe throw a little rouge on ya. Tuck your sack back. You game?
6: I don't think I've watched that movie again. Like, I've seen it once, and that was it. That's one of those movies.
10: You gotta see it again, man.
6: Is it good? Is it a couple times?
10: Young Kevin Hart in there. It's a good one. Seth Rogen.
6: And, of course, Steve Carell.
10: Absolutely.
6: And this was the big song from Kelly Clarkson. Anna likes this song.
11: Want Hazel Eyes.
6: You love? Were you a Kelly fan?
11: Did
6: you
11: like her?
6: Vivian. Vivian, what's going on?
12: Yeah.
6: Hey, how are you?
12: Good morning. Good morning. How are you?
6: Fantastic. Good. How's your morning going so far?
12: So far, so good. Oh, even good. Better because I'm talking to you guys.
6: Oh, I love it.
10: No, that's right.
6: It's getting better if you get us the right year. What year was that?
12: 2005.
6: There you go.
11: Hooray.
6: We got tickets for you. You're going to go see Alex Warren at Little Caesars Arena, part of the Mojo Concert Series. Congratulations.
12: Thank you so much.
6: The show is happening on July the 5th, so you can get tickets at Ticketmaster.com. Have a fantastic morning.
12: You too. Thanks, guys.
6: Bye. See you, Vivian. Right now, we're going to give away tickets to see Chris Brown, Usher.
10: Usher, baby.
6: What do they call on the show?
10: R&B.
6: That's it.
10: Yeah, the R&B. Usher, Raymond, Chris Brown, plus okay. They sing R&B. It's layered.
6: Three Ford Field shows, and we've got tickets for you right now. Text to win. Text Usher.
10: Usher, baby.
6: To 95500. 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
5: Mojo in the Morning's Dirty on the 30.
6: All right, Shannon, with what is trending this morning in the Dirty on the 30.
13: There is a huge, huge stage being built, supposedly, for Taylor and Travis's upcoming wedding celebration at Madison Square Garden that's rumored to be taking place.
6: So this really is happening there?
13: I sent this in a group chat to you guys yesterday. I'm like, I feel like they're already married, and whatever this thing is that is happening at Madison Square Garden is like for... is an event for Swifties.
11: It
13: has something to do with the wedding, but is not the wedding. Yeah. Like, is like a wedding video and a new song. I don't know. I have no idea. But the stage is being built in a private production facility in Pennsylvania. It is being kept under very tight security. And the story that I'm getting from a few different people is that celebrity guests and musicians, certain ones obviously, will perform on this stage live during this event. And the idea, again, I'm saying this in air quotes, supposedly, is to turn part of the wedding celebration into like a mini concert style experience. So, I don't know. I mean, a lot of people are reporting that this is happening July 3rd at Madison Square Garden, so I don't know. Serena Williams is officially coming back to Wimbledon this year. She's teaming up with her sister Venus for women's doubles. The All England Club gave them a wild card entry, marking their first doubles appearance together at Wimbledon in, I believe, 4 years it's been. The sisters have achieved 14 Grand Slam doubles titles and 6 Wimbledon wins together. This will also be one of Serena's first major competitive appearances since her retirement as she continues to ease back into the world of professional tennis. So
10: and happy 46-year-old birthday to Venus Serena.
11: Whoa.
6: Are they really 46 years
10: Venus
6: old?
10: Venus is, yeah.
6: That
10: Serena's
6: is
10: younger.
6: Wow.
10: Serena.
6: How old is she?
10: Serena was born in 81.
6: 46 years old and she's still Venus is still playing too.
11: Still got it.
13: It's amazing. It's amazing.
6: I mean, at what point do they say we'll try pickleball? Like when does that happen?
10: Could you imagine if they were in pickleball? Nobody would ever win.
13: Yeah, no.
6: You ever see John McEnroe play pickleball?
11: Never.
10: No.
6: So John McEnroe, who's a legendary tennis player, big Knicks fan, he like dominates in pickleball.
10: I get it.
6: Yeah.
13: Yeah. Imagine this. You find somebody's lost credit card at a gas station. Turn it over. You look at the name on it, and it's a celebrity. That happened to a guy in Arizona named Jeff Guy, who recognized the name on the back of the card as rock and roll legend Alice Cooper's real name. I guess Alice Cooper had been golfing in a mountain town just outside of Phoenix, accidentally left his card at a local gas pump.
9: You know, the guy's a legend for people of my generation, that's for sure. And I'm really glad that I could help.
13: It's a great story. This guy called the Alice Cooper Solid Rock Teen Center because he's like, how am I going to get a hold of him? Which is a really great place that has free music and art programs for teens in Arizona. And through that, managed to get a hold of Alice Cooper.
6: I'm going to go on record and say Alice Cooper is the nicest rocker ever. Inducted in the Radio Hall of Fame last year. He was so unbelievably kind. My sister Pat, like, he gave her so much time, and aww, you know, Pat is not in the greatest of health, but she was loving him. But he was actually really cool. Like, he was cool to hang with, and you could tell that he just was a good dad too. Like he
13: and
6: said,
13: grandpa, he said to your buddy Brad Yeager, he was like, I'm so happy to be here. I'm honored, but I really just want to go home to go trick or treating with my grandson.
6: Yeah, because it was Halloween. Yeah.
13: It was, cool. So sweet. No, yeah, it was so sweet. He was so sweet. And I'm only reporting this story because I didn't even know that this was a thing, but this is a thing. Did you know that there are people that experience sudden nipple sadness? It's called sad nipple syndrome, as he's rubbing
11: What's a
13: his.
11: Sad nipple?
6: Not me.
10: Sad nipple is one that isn't touched.
13: Doctors think it's linked to hormone or brain chemistry shifts, but sometimes when nipples are touched, for some people, they experience instant sadness, anxiety, or emotional drop.
6: Oh my gosh.
10: Wow.
13: So,
11: I'm gonna have to test that out.
13: Sad nipple syndrome.
6: When? I have a problem.
13: It's a thing.
6: My nipples are always constantly like at attention. And I saw this week our good friends Sherman and Tingle. Sherman and Tingle in Chicago.
13: They are, oh my God, so funny.
6: You would love them.
13: So funny.
6: Sherman is incredibly, you know, kind, and Tingle is incredibly funny.
10: Tingle.
6: But, Tingle has some issues with his nipples. With his nipples, yes.
10: They don't tingle?
6: Just like me. Mine are always, I feel like I have to do something with them. Constantly.
10: It's crazy. Maybe rub like some numbing cream on them or something. I don't know.
6: Or put Band-Aids over them or something.
10: Yeah, I don't know.
13: If you miss anything from today's show, I know it's been riveting so far. You can go back and listen to the podcast on the iHeartRadio app.
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15: Good morning. We are still closed in Zeeland. 196 eastbound between Byron Road and 32nd Avenue. A semi has hit steel coils that fell across the roadway, disabling the semi, blocking both lanes of traffic. Ottawa County warns it could take quite a while to get that reopened. We've also got a crash with injuries in Comstock Park on Alpine, just north of 4 Mile. That's a look at your traffic.
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3: 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How good a liar are you? Five lies to tell your mom is coming up next on Mojo in the Morning.
5: Mojo in the Morning. It was cool to hear my son's voice, Joe, there just a second ago. Joe is coming to town because Joe and I entered a golf tournament.
6: Okay. Is this your first tournament together?
5: We've done this one time before.
6: Okay.
5: So we did
7: are
5: it
7: you
5: one.
7: Matching.
5: We are matching the entire time.
8: Do you have to, for real?
5: No.
8: Or are you joking?
5: No. I actually went out and purchased us shirts. I went to Carl's Golfland. Shout out to Carl's Golfland.
7: Neil.
5: And got myself some matching stuff.
6: Neil. Does Joe know about this?
5: Yes.
6: Okay.
5: So it was actually kind of funny. It was humorous that let me see if I have the text message from him. He posted.
8: Joe was all about the matching, I bet.
5: Oh yeah, Joe's way into this. Like okay. Jacob would never want this.
8: Yeah.
5: Luke did not want it, and it happened accidentally. Joe, he's into it. Like Joe, if it was up to Joe, I'd match with him every single day.
6: Really?
5: Yeah, oh yeah.
6: Okay.
5: He's my favorite son. No, well, I'm just kidding.
6: No,
5: I love him
6: right
5: all.
6: Now. I love that.
5: Joe posted, he posted on social media, I think it was Friday, because of I called him Friday from the store. And and I said to him, I go, are you a medium still? And he posted something basically saying
7: white shorts.
5: Yeah. And then I posted, would you be open for white shorts? And what did he say? Something goes,
7: I can't remember. It was funny.
5: It was like something that you never would hear your dad saying ever to you is, would you like white shorts?
7: Mm-hmm.
5: So we are. So we're going to match every single day.
6: Okay.
5: And
6: is Joe a better golfer than you?
5: He is, yes. Handicap wise, Joe's I think like maybe a 17 handicap. I'm like a 19 or 20.
6: Okay.
5: So
6: lower is better.
5: Lower is a better handicap. Like there are some guys that will be in this tournament that will be, you know, single digits handicaps or lower sometimes, and it's the only way that you can compete against them is if they're giving you enough. Basically, what the handicap means is
8: it evens it out.
5: They'll give me like 20 shots, basically, compared to you know. So you have a time to hopefully. But there's a lot of sandbaggers. You know what a sandbagger is?
6: No, what is that? I know what a teabagger is.
7: Okay.
5: And are you one?
6: Yeah. I'm doing a dipping.
5: So, sandbagger is somebody that lies about their score. So somebody that puts in, because you have to do it through this app. It's like, I think it's called GIN, whatever. It's like GH, and I don't know what it is. I have it in my phone. And you have to, after each game, after each round, you have to put your score in. So a lot of guys will put only in their high scores. So they'll put in their bad games, and they won't put their good games in. So they're sandbagging and then trying to win tournaments.
8: Right.
5: And here's the wildest part of the whole deal. There was Yip, the guy who's local, he's an influencer, very funny, does a lot of golf stuff. He posted about one guy that won 3 years in a row his country club's golf tournament with three different people that went with him to play with him in the member guest.
6: He's the guy.
5: And do you know what the odds are of this? The odds of winning one of your tournaments is like next to nothing. Okay. It's hard. It's a very hard thing to win. The odds of winning two in a row, very hard to win two in a row. If you win three in a row, or if you've won multiple of your club championships, there is a very good chance that you're a sandbagger.
6: He's juicing.
5: He's juicing. Yeah, exactly. That's their form of golf's form of juicing.
6: So what do you let it go?
5: You just shake your head and go. I don't play this thing to win, and I know that sounds really bad because I want to win in radio. Like, that's it. Like, yeah. I want us to be number one. It drives me crazy. I look at Dave and Chuck the Freak sometimes, and
6: they're juicing
5: and they're sandbagging on us for some reason. So sometimes those guys, you know, they'll get us. But in golf, I really don't care. Like, I look to have fun. Yeah. The last time that Joe and I played this, after the first day, we were like tied for first place.
8: No.
5: And I looked at Joe and I said to him, I go, we're going to win this thing. We're going to win this thing. The next day, we were not tied for first place. I think we might have been in last place.
8: Is the prize like...
5: Oh, you get a cash. You get some money.
8: Is it a lot? Is it in the hundreds or is
5: hundreds.
8: It like in the thousands?
5: Oh. Yeah, okay. Hundred. I think you get.
8: I don't know how they.
5: You get a lot of merch, which is cool too.
8: You would love that.
5: But you can bet. So, like you can bet on who you think is going to win. Like there's like ways to do this whole thing. But
6: y'all got to lock in, bro.
7: Mm-hmm.
6: Come on, man.
7: Go.
5: Carb load
7: tonight.
5: Does it drive you crazy? That I don't care about.
6: I wish you cared more. And the fact that y'all were tied for first place and then didn't like say, oh no, not only can we win this, but we need to make sure we do.
8: Yeah.
6: Disappoints me.
5: Kevin, but we are matching and looking good. I will tell you this. We will win best looking of the groups.
8: Is that an actual award?
5: No,
6: it is not.
5: They need to have that. They need to come up with some kind of a. Actually,

0: weekend.
1: And for those that don't know, my oldest son, Joey, is getting married in December. So this is kind of like the last hurrah, so to speak. So we will be hanging out in the cuck chair of... we're not going anywhere. No. By the way, a listener came up to me.
2: Two-seater.
1: A listener came up to me on Monday when I was pumping gas at a mobile station and said, I'm a huge listener to the show. I just want you to know I learn things from your show all the time. And I said, oh, really? And she goes, yeah, I just learned what a cuck chair was.
0: Oh, God.
2: Here we go.
0: You're welcome.
1: See that? Exactly. Program. Thank you, Anna. Right.
3: It's Mojo in the Mornings, 5 at 6:55.
4: 5 at 6:55, yo, 5 at 6:55, yo, now.
1: All right, it is time now for the 5 at 6:55. Brianna lost yesterday, guys.
5: I still cannot believe it.
1: Isn't that nuts?
0: Very sad.
1: Lisa took her down. Lisa, welcome back to the Mojo in the Morning show.
5: Hi, Lisa.
6: Hi, good morning.
1: Good morning. Lisa, tell us a little bit about yourself. We got to get to know you.
6: Oh, boy. Well, I'm packing and getting ready to drive to Cleveland.
1: Oh, well, that sounds fun. What's the occasion?
2: Does it?
6: Work.
1: Oh, so it's a work trip. Okay. What do you do for a living?
6: I partner with dental offices in Cleveland and Detroit.
1: Okay. Very cool. Well, it's nice to have you back with us. Christina is on as your challenger. Christina, you're from Mount Clemens, Michigan. You're a medical assistant in a urology office. And you are playing this morning from work. So you guys start this early, huh?
7: Yeah, I'm not clocked in yet, but they'll be waiting for me to clock in.
1: Clock in and get paid for this thing at least, you know?
7: Right.
1: Yeah. All right, I'm going to lock up Lisa in a soundproof area. I'll begin with Christina, the challenger. Lisa, hang on. You'll hear from Lydia. 5 pop culture trivia questions. Whoever gets the most right wins. Tie always goes to the champion. Christina, question number one. President Trump celebrated a big birthday recently. How old is he now?
2: 3 seconds.
7: 72.
1: Question number two. Toy Story 5 is out in theaters this week.
2: Yes.
1: What's the name of the cowgirl character with the red hat?
2: 3 seconds.
7: Oh, I just watched this too.
2: Two.
7: One. Joey?
1: Question number three, Justin Verlander is set to make a return to Comerica Park this Sunday in a game against the White Sox. What city do the White Sox represent?
7: Chicago.
1: Question number four, on this day in 1994, the O.J. Simpson police chase took place. 95 million Americans were watching this slow speed chase on television. What vehicle was he driving at the time?
7: Ford Bronco.
1: And question number five, Tom Holland confirmed that he and Zendaya are married. What superhero is Tom famous for playing?
7: Spider-Man.
1: Let's bring the champ back from a soundproof area.
5: Hey, Christina was off to a rough start, but she got 3 out of 5.
1: 3 out of 5 is what you got to beat, Lisa.
6: Okay.
1: All right, here we go. Number one, President Trump celebrated a big birthday recently. How old is he now?
6: 80.
1: Yes.
5: Yeah, 1 to nothing.
1: Question number two, Toy Story 5 is out in theaters this week. What is the name of the cowgirl character with the red hat?
2: 3 seconds. Three.
6: Oh, my goodness. Two, I do one. Not know that.
1: Really? Okay. Jesse.
5: 1 to nothing.
1: Question number three. Justin Verlander is set to make a return to Comerica Park this Sunday in a game against the White Sox. What city do the White Sox represent?
6: Chicago.
1: Yes.
5: 2 to 1.
1: All right. 2 more questions left. Christina, she's got to miss both of these in order to make you a winner. She gets them both or gets at least, what, 1 more of these, then she's going to win with at least a tie. Question number four. On this day in 1994, the O.J. Simpson police chase took place. 95 million Americans were watching this slow speed chase. What vehicle was O.J. driving at the time?
6: A white Bronco.
1: Yes.
5: Yeah, 3 to 2.
1: In question 5, clean win if you get this one. Tom Holland confirmed that he and Zendaya are married. What superhero is Tom famous for playing?
6: Spider-Man.
1: You got
5: it. 4 to 3.

0: a new streak with Lisa.
1: All I do is win, win, win, no matter what.
0: We have not had a one and done in a bit. So it's actually a good odds that you're going to win at least two right away. Will she win three? We'll find out tomorrow when we play again with you, Lisa. Safe drive into Cleveland, okay?
2: Thanks.
0: And Christina, you have a fantastic morning. Clock in. Did you clock in yet?
3: No, not yet. I'm going to in a minute.
0: All right. She works in a urology office. Do you know what urologists look at?
2: Yes.
4: Go ahead.
2: No, you go.
4: Was it the eyes?
0: The eye, yes, kind
2: right.
0: of.
2: Wrong end of the body. Oh,
5: for real?
0: Yeah.
5: They put catheters up there.
0: Yeah.
4: The eyes of the prize.
0: Yeah. They look at your eyes.
4: Maybe I need to go see a urologist.
0: All right, yes. Soon, Christina, right?
3: Come see us.
4: She got to clock in first.
0: Yeah. All right. Hang on. We're going to set you up with a gift card. Checkers is sponsoring all this week.
6: It's Mojo in the Mornings, 5 and 655.
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15: 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Live.
0: All righty. It is time to get a throwback on. You get to voice your choice. Everybody ready?
4: Let's go.
0: Here's A.
16: Shawty, I don't.
0: Ursher, baby.
4: Here we go.

0: So you got three songs that you can choose between. Usher, Juicy J, I Don't Mind, Timbaland, One Republic, and Apologize, Sean Kingston, Beautiful. I'm going to start with Zach because he's always patiently waiting. Zach,
1: thanks, man.
0: Zach, go
1: I'm
0: going
1: to go with Usher.
2: Usher, baby.
0: Oh, yeah. That's a bad vote, but go ahead.
1: All right. We'll see when it plays at the end.
0: Let's go to Cav next. Cav?
2: Yeah, I want to go with Zach, but I'm going to Apologize.
0: Oh my God. All right, Shannon, you're up next.
3: I'm also going to Apologize.
0: Okay. 2-1 so far. What about you, Anna?
4: I'm also going to Apologize.
2: Yes!
4: Get in my feels.
0: Man, oh man.
1: Still a chance.
0: I'm going to vote for Usher and Juicy J.
1: Usher, baby.
3: He really wanted to vote Apologize, but he wants to make this interesting. I know him.
0: I gave him the fist, and he tried to give me the five. So which one are we doing?
2: That's a turkey.
0: Is that a turkey? Yeah. All right. Lydia, Bianca, you guys are going to voice this choice.
5: Apologize.
0: Oh, that's it. That's it then, right? Okay, what else?
3: What would Lydia vote for, though?
0: What would you vote for?
5: I would have voted for Usher, but we'll go Apologize.
0: All right. Okay. We'll get this on for you, whether you like it or not.
1: You sound
0: actually,
1: sad.
0: Actually, all are good. I mean, maybe Sean Kingston, maybe not so much, because we didn't vote for him. Five Lies to Tell Your Mom. A Mom Gets Really Angry. Coming up next with a Scam.

0: the crowd.
1: Good song. Good song. All right, time now for a Mojo in the Morning Show phone scam. It is our five lies to tell your mom phone scams here, waking you up with a laugh. If you would like to get your mom on this same thing that we do every single Wednesday here on the show, all you got to do is text MOM to 95500. Bianca will get in touch with you. We'll come up with a plan, and then we will have some fun. 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
2: It's Mojo in the Morning.
3: Sweet.
2: Five lies to tell your mom.
1: Hey, Mark, are you ready?
4: Yes, sir.
1: Mark is going to do five lies to tell your mom. Bianca, what's the story?
5: All right, so Mark and Rihanna is his girlfriend that's been on and off for like 4 years now. His mom is very against them being together, so we're going to pretend that Mark and Rihanna just got married, and he's actually adopting her kids today.
1: Oh, wait a second. Does Rihanna know that your mom is against this? Because then when it, you know, comes out actually, here. Huh?
4: Rihanna and I are actually split up. We've been split up for a couple months now.
1: Oh, okay, good. So you're actually not together then.
4: Yeah, and the family's happy about that. So,
1: are you happy about that?
4: Oh, yeah. Yeah, it was time.
1: Okay. Yep. All right, here we go, Mark. We're going to call your mom up, and you're going to say five lies to tell your mom. You're going to say, Mom, Rihanna and I got back together. Lie number two.
6: Say, I didn't feel like finding anyone else.
1: Lie number three.
7: We just got married at the courthouse.
1: Lie number four.
8: And I'm adopting her daughter.
1: And lie number five, it doesn't matter what you say, it's already done. How do you think mom's going to react?
4: Y'all are probably going to have to bleep it out a little bit.
1: Okay.
6: We can do that.
1: I got the bleep ready to go. Are you ready to go? Let's do this thing. We're calling up mom here for five lies to tell your mom. Good luck to you.
9: Hello?
4: Hey.
9: Hey.
4: What are you doing?
9: This number don't sound too familiar.
4: I'm calling you from the courthouse.
9: I'm driving. You're calling from where?
4: Courthouse.
9: Why? What's up?
4: So, Rihanna and I got back together.
9: F***ing wonderful. So why are you calling me?
4: I wanted to let you know what's going on. I didn't feel like finding anyone else, Ma.
9: When did you get back together with her?
4: A couple weeks ago.
9: Oh, so thank God I didn't send money. Because I told you, as long as you ain't with her, I ain't sending money.
4: I know,
9: so what did you need?
4: We're at the courthouse. We got married.
9: Yippee f***ing kayaye. She really got you now. The only good thing about that is she can't testify against you in anything.
4: She wants to make amends with you.
9: How does your daughter feel about that?
4: She's not too happy, but we are, I'm going to adopt Zaylee.
9: Congratulations. Huh?
4: I'm going to adopt Zaylee, too. I'm adopting Zaylee, because she...
9: Okay, well... Best wishes for you. I don't know what else you want me to say. Am I thrilled about it? No. But if it's meant to be, it will be. So, what kind of scam does you got you now? I cannot be happy about this, okay?
4: I love you
9: and wish you the best. But I cannot be. I'm on a cell phone driving and I got a fucking cop.
4: It don't matter what. It don't even matter what you say. Now
9: okay.
4: It's done, Mom.
9: All right. Okay.
1: Hey,
9: I'm driving.
1: Hey, Mom. So. Mom?
9: What?
1: I don't want you to hang up the phone. I'm worried that you're going to. But after we get done with this thing, I think you'll give us a yippee-ki-yay motherfucker again because this is Mojo in the
9: Who
1: Morning.
9: Is that?
1: Mojo in the
9: AI.
1: Morning.
7: AI.
1: Yeah. This is the Mojo in the Morning show, and you're on Five Lies to Tell Your Mom.
6: Mom?
1: She hung up. Mom? She hung up the phone. Yeah.
6: You know what, though, Mark? You got all five lies. Yeah. You did it.
4: I did.
6: You squeaked that last one out real quick before she hung up.
1: Oh, my God. Yeah, not happy at all.
4: You hung up?
6: Oh, yeah.
1: Yeah, she hung up the phone.
6: Oh. She might be getting pulled over. Though? Yeah, because he got all five.
1: Yeah, he did. He got through all of them. Just barely, but I jumped on as fast as I could.
7: Is that the first Yippee-ki-yay in Five Lies history?
4: There's a lot of history. A lot of history.
6: Oh, I gather that.
1: Hold on.
3: Hello?
4: Yeah.
1: Mom?
3: Whoever's calling me, Mom, go ahead.
1: This is Mojo. From Mojo in the Morning Radio Show.
3: Okay, Mojo.
1: And your son had you on a contest that we call Five Lies to Tell Your Mom.
3: Yeah. So it would have been nice to know about that beforehand.
1: Well, he can't tell you ahead of time, otherwise you're not going to understand what's going on. You'll fall. That's like telling you the punchline before he tells you the joke.
3: I understand that. I got it.
1: But aren't you happy? He's not married.
3: Yeah, that I'm happy for. Thank God.
1: Are you still going to cut him off from the money, though?
3: What kind of joke is that?
1: Huh? You said you were going to...
3: What kind of joke is that?
1: You said you were cutting him off if he got married with this girl. So I just wanted to know, are you still going to cut him off because you're pissing him right now? She hung up the phone.
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1: All right, it is Mojo in the Morning Show, your home of War of the Roses, Bustin' Cheaters. Go watch all of our War of the Roses. You can see them on all of our social, Facebook, Instagram, our TikTok. Even our station in Detroit's TikTok is just pure War of the Roses. So if you... make sure you subscribe to all of them. You'll have an opportunity to watch what goes on in studio. Kevin and his son Josiah.
7: Uh-huh.
1: And Kevin, as we get ready for celebrating dads, is doing something that I wonder is a harsh dad thing. What are you planning on doing, Kevin?
7: I'm making Josiah play tennis this summer. And among other things, that was just the first thing that's like etched in stone, and he starts next week. Every Tuesday and Thursday, his ass will be on the tennis court doing something he's never done before. Tennis? He's never asked to do before. Why tennis, Anna? Because it's free. I went to a park and did some things, and they were passing out flyers. Uh-huh. And it was like skateboarding. I'm like, nah, Joe's not about to do that. I don't even break his arm or nothing like that. And tennis was one of them.
6: Yeah.
7: And they said it was free Tuesdays and Thursdays from 3 to 5:30. I'm like, yo, you're not sitting in the house all summer long. You are not going to be on Roblox. It's not about to be a Discord summer. It's none of that. And he's pissed because he feels like, he didn't have a say-so in it. And I didn't ask him if he wanted to play tennis. I'm just like, you're going to do something. You're going to get out the house. We'll get you in like other, and yes, he's in other camps and things like that. But he needs like some physical activity type of thing. Josiah is an artist. He likes to sit in a damn chair, draw, and use his voice. Yeah. And I need you outside, bro. Yeah. So he's starting tennis.
6: How did he respond?
7: He was mad.
6: Yeah.
7: He was mad. And then his mom called me and said he was mad too. More so because he was like, I'm okay. At a certain point, he's like, okay, I get it. I got to be outside, but I at least like want to say so. And I'm like, we can talk about that after tennis.
6: Did you say to him to come up with something and bring me a plan and like, let's see if we can do it?
7: No. His mom said that.
6: Yeah.
7: She had the conversation with him. I'm like, uh-huh. You still playing tennis though. We can do some other stuff.
1: What?
6: Yeah.
1: But here's the thing. Signing him up for a sport that he has zero interest in, I don't think is the right thing to do. Just because it's a free thing doesn't mean that you should do it. I think you should find maybe an activity that he's into that is a physical activity. So at least he goes there enjoying it.
7: He's not really into that kind of thing. Like, he's done a couple Pistons camps, and those were cool. And sure, might do that also. But I also feel like there's value in experiencing anew. Like, maybe he's never considered tennis. Maybe he's never thought of it.
1: Yeah.
7: But once you get out there and you grab that racket, you get your Serena and Venus on, you know, you might enjoy yourself.
1: What kind of an athlete is Josiah? Because I know he beat you in a foot
7: one.
1: Oh, really?
7: Joe is not an athlete. I will say this.
1: I know he beat you in a foot race recently.
8: Yeah.
7: Well, that's because I wasn't laced up. We gonna redo it. If it don't rain today, I got my running shoes on. I'm so old as hell. Got my running shoes on.
8: So we can see
7: Sure, I'm gonna tape this one and then first one to the camera go in.
6: Make sure those laces are tight.
7: Yeah, super tight.
1: Your parents never did this, right? Your mom never just signed you up for stuff.
7: Yeah, she did. My mom was amazing. Like whatever I asked to do, she allowed me to do. I wanted to play hockey one time, and my mom went all the way to Canada. I don't know if it was cheaper in Canada, probably. Went all the way over to Canada and got my hockey equipment, like full vibe.
1: Yeah.
7: And then I got out there and I was like, Mama, it's too cold. I don't want to do this. And that was my last day playing hockey. But she had me in basketball, soccer. Yeah. She had me in stuff, baseball.
1: I mean, we've signed our kids up for like camps that they didn't want to go. And when I mean camps, I'm talking about like camp, like where they do a whole bunch of different things. Mm-hmm. And I remember that Chelsea would call me during the show and go, you are so lucky that you're at work right now. Because they would go kicking and screaming.
6: That's what I was going to say. Because I've been in this situation, Kev, where, like, thank God the kids love all their summer sports that they're doing. Like, swim, they're playing tennis. And they do golf, okay? Smith was playing lacrosse in the spring. And he did not want to be signed up for that. Somebody signed him up for that. Not me. And I am telling you, it like every day that he got in the car from school, he's like, do I have to go to lacrosse?
1: Poor kid.
6: It was just like, it's such a struggle when they don't want to do it. I hope for Joe, though, that like, because I do agree that he should be outside a little bit.
7: And
6: I do agree with
7: new.
6: You there.
7: Try something new.
6: If he absolutely hates it, okay, you tried it.
1: Let's ask another dad. D, are you there, D?
10: Yeah, I'm here.
1: What do you think of Kevin's dad moment that he's doing? Good morning.
10: Hey, Kev, I fully salute the idea. When my daughter gets old enough, she will be playing basketball and she will be running track. She has no say-so in it.
7: Thank you.
10: Already set in stone.
1: You're kidding me. So you're going to make her do it even if she doesn't like it or is not good at it?
10: I got made to run track when I was in high school and I ended up loving it. I was number one in the state.
7: Let's go.
10: It was probably the best decision of my life best decision that my grandma could have made for me to do. So
1: it's interesting here. You're doing a LeBron thing. You're making a kid who's not very athletic
7: stop
1: play
7: playing
1: a sport that is.
7: Stop playing. That's what Jordan did.
1: Hey, D, why not do this? And Kevin, same with you. Why not say to him, all right, I'm going to give you a list of things. Here's all the activities that are going on here. And then give him a list and let him at least have a choice in that.
10: If your kid doesn't, if you don't know, if she doesn't know, or well, my daughter doesn't know what she likes, and if she doesn't have any interest in playing sports right now, so I'm just going to make her play the sport. So,
1: yeah, I just feel like when you force them into one specific thing, you're forcing, they're going to not enjoy it as much as they, at least if they had a choice in it. And I'm not big on kids should have choices. I believe that parents should be communist and not.
7: All right, then.
1: Yeah. And, you know, until the kid's paying for anything. Yes, a total dictatorship. But I think that you at least will get something better out of it if they enjoy doing it. But what, Shakita, what do you think? Or Shanika? Is it wait, I called you Shakita. My little Shakita banana. What is your name?
11: I am Shanika.
1: Shanika. My little Shanika banana. What's up?
11: Absolutely. I was going to say that my oldest, when he was younger, he had no interest in sports. I made him try T-ball. He hated it. Fine. I said, the next thing you're going to try football. If you don't like it, at least you do it one season, and then we'll try something else. He went to football at 5. That was his number one passion. He just graduated from CAS this past.
1: Let's go.
8: Wow. That state championship.
11: And he played football all the way through.
1: Wow.
11: And it is his absolute passion. Oh. So you never know until they try it.
1: DeVita's son's at CAS. Was at CAS, right?
11: Absolutely. Yeah. I am a team mom with DeVita.
1: Oh, yes. She's the best.
11: We have been team momming together. Yes, that's my baby. She's one of the lovers.
1: That's sweet. That's so nice.
7: See, you never know. Kevin, one decision you make can change your child's life.
11: Absolutely.
1: Okay.
11: Absolutely, Kevin. I agree with you, and I love the way that you and your Josiah relationship is. And as long as you keep it open and honest with him, I think he'll, in the long run, even if he doesn't like it, he'll appreciate that you gave him that opportunity.
7: Thank you. Yeah. I appreciate that.
1: What's going on, Ryan? Hi.
12: Hey, Hey, how you guys doing?
1: Good. What's happening?
12: I was going to tell Kevin that if Josiah is not very athletic, he should try golf. Golf is an incredible game that you don't have to be very athletic. It's a slower paced game. Just gets you outside for a good portion of the day.
1: And you can walk instead of jumping in that car.
8: Yeah. You should hang out with Uncle
6: Mojo. Very unathletic. I tried golf. Yeah,
1: exactly.
7: Send me some free golf classes. I'd love to sign them up.
1: So this is all about the freebie.
7: I mean, that plays a role.
6: Yeah.
1: Yeah. All right. Well, you know what? Maybe I'll take him out golfing. I would love it.
7: For sure.
1: And then I'll tell him how. Jaden, what's up, Jaden?
13: Hi, I'd like to say first time, kind of long time.
7: Hey, oh, Jaden on the phone.
1: How long have you been listening to the show?
13: Ever since I moved to Toledo 5 or 6 years ago.
8: Oh, that's a long time.
1: That's awesome. It's good to have you here. Listener. What do you think of Kev doing this?
13: Thank you. So I think it's not a bad idea to encourage him to do these sports. I definitely was the kid who did different sports every season. You know, I tried the volleyball, tried the basketball, soccer, t-ball, all the things. But I could do it, but I didn't have the drive, and it sounds like maybe it's a really similar case. But what I really fell in love with, similar to maybe the last caller recommending golf, was archery. It's an all-year-round sport.
7: What the hell are they doing that?
1: Yeah, they have archery.
8: Mojo's example.
7: Wait, let me see your archery. Let me see you again. It's so delicate.
6: We did that at Girl Scout camp.
7: Yeah.
6: Like Lucy's Girl Scout camp. And the mom, it's actually like, come on.
7: He might like that. Archery is exciting because it feel like you're about to kill something. You know what I mean? It's like that. There's something, I don't know, something like barbaric about it. Like,
1: Hold on. Bree, what did you want to say, Bree?
14: Hello.
7: Good morning.
1: Are you talking into the right end of the phone? Hello.
14: Hang on.
8: There we go.
1: What's going on, Bree?
14: That better?
1: Yeah, that's good.
14: My mom made me join the swim team when I was a freshman in high school.
1: Oh, boy.
14: Because I went from a small private Catholic school to a big public school. Yeah. I quit by sophomore year.
1: Oh, you were done. Did you know how to swim at least?
14: I did know how to swim. I never swam competitively, though.
1: Mm. Okay. Yeah.
7: Oh.
1: Yeah. What do you
7: free archery class? Oh,
8: yeah. Okay. Oh, outdoor
7: adventure center. All right, Joe.
1: What's up, Kate?
15: Hi, I went to Girl Scouts. My mom forced me to get into Girl Scouts. I went one day, we went to an old folks home, and I cried, made her come and pick me up, and I never went back.
1: That was it. We signed the boys up for Boy Scouts, and I'll never forget, I had to be their dad there at Boy Scouts, mm-hmm. and I'll never forget, we're there, and the woman who was running the whole thing with me as her assistant said, so it was Joe. So Joe, why did you sign up and want to be a Boy Scout? I didn't. He made me. Sitting there. Oh, Kevin signing up, Josiah.
6: Watch him be super amazing at it.
7: Listen, one of my dreams in life is, and it always happens during March Madness where they show the parents of whatever athlete has the big story that year or who's ever the best athlete, and they show the parents in their like, let's say Michigan State shirts, and they say their name, and they're just so intently watching their child. That's how I want to be. Yeah. Maybe I'll do it, you know,
1: one shining moment. That would be wild, wouldn't it? If you're in the stands and they're like, his dad made him play when he was.
7: I'm telling you, Rick Brunson, I'll be so loud at Wimbledon. I'm going crazy.
1: We're going to get archery classes going here. So
7: that's a fact.
1: We'll be right back.
2: 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SNX Traffic Check.
16: Good news, we are officially reopened in Zeeland. 196 eastbound between Byron Road and 32nd Avenue has reopened. However, we have a crash in Grand Rapids, 196 westbound after 131, and stop and go traffic with construction on 131 northbound at West River. That's a look at your traffic.
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1: Shannon, what is trending this hour in the Dirty on the 30?
13: Sorry.
1: Just
13: telling you, you have the wrong
1: scared me. Okay.
13: I want to start. Sorry.
1: I thought I was shaking my head. I thought I wasn't supposed to do the dirty right now. I'm like, what is going on?
13: So I want to talk about the Obama Presidential Center, the Presidential Library.
1: The opening ceremony is happening in Chicago.
13: The opening ceremony happening in Chicago tomorrow. This thing has turned into a star-studded music event. The lineup, you guys, and I'm just going to read some of the people performing. Bruce Springsteen, Christina Aguilera, Stevie Wonder, John Legend, Jennifer Hudson, Common, Eddie Vedder, Mark Anthony, The Roots, Thames, and U2's Bono, among others. Chicago's South Side is where it's happening, hometown of a Hall of Famer. named Mojo.
1: Right down the street.
2: Are you performing too?
1: Me and President Barack Obama used to hang out with each other.
8: Obama is a long leg Mac Daddy.
13: The event will be live streamed in case you want to catch it. Now, some controversy with this presidential center. There are some tabloids that are reporting that some employees, some black contractors of this $850 million center have not yet been paid. The African American Contractors Association president said seven workers contacted him to complain about missed payments. He said it's to the point now where they wished they had never signed up to do this project. Some missing as much as seven figures in payment, and many are feeling the pressure of keeping their businesses afloat. So they're like, please, please, please pay us for the work that we put into this thing.
1: President Obama and First Lady Michelle Obama will be on Good Morning America this morning, talking to Robin Roberts. And I actually do have a clip of them, if you would like to.
11: This is your first joint interview, network TV interview, since leaving the White House almost 10 years ago.
14: Good Morning America tomorrow.
11: What do you consider your greatest accomplishment?
14: A Robin Roberts exclusive.
11: Many of your policies are being rolled back. How do you, when you see these things happening, how do you deal with that?
14: Barack and Michelle Obama.
2: I hate this.
14: And now, a first look at the new Obama Presidential Center.
11: Was this everything that you dreamed?
15: Maybe a little more.
11: Yeah?
15: How we doing?
14: I'm President Obama! Hi! The Robin Roberts interview.
11: One word to describe your next chapter.
15: Fun.
16: Me.
11: That's what you call drop the mic.
14: Tomorrow on E!
1: There you go. So today.
2: Very excited.
13: Is that tomorrow or today?
1: That is today.
13: I didn't know if it was a thing from last night or something.
1: No, yeah, that was last night.
13: Okay.
1: Yeah.
2: Very excited for the opening of this. I definitely will be going to Chicago, seeing Aunt Pat. Maybe I'll take her with me.
1: She would love it.
2: And we're not going to let whatever is happening be the headline.
1: It is interesting. I drive by it.
2: I'm sure they'll figure that out.
1: I drive by it. Actually, one of your favorite museums you've said that you've been to with Josiah is not that far down the street from there.
2: The Griffin Museum?
1: The Museum of Science and Industry or whatever the one where you see the plane like hanging from the wall or the ceiling. It's the most interesting looking building.
13: It is, yeah.
1: And the wildest is that people in the neighborhood have been photoshopping it as a phallic symbol. Like it looks like it's
2: what do you mean?
1: It looks like
2: it looks like
1: a penis.
13: Oh.
1: It does. It looks it's tall and long. Let's just put it that way. So Robin Roberts will not be asking questions about that.
2: Why not?
1: I don't think she will.
13: Hopefully it happens before. It'll happen before the 9:30 dirty. I'll grab some clips so you can hear it. Knicks owner James Dolan's joke about giving up sex during the NBA playoffs. We were just talking about this yesterday. Has been revealed. He really did say that. It was part of a 15-minute speech that he gave to the players about making sacrifices to end the Knicks' 53-year title drought, which now we know.
17: I had this idea that maybe you should give up sex for the next 10 weeks. You don't have to give up sex for the next 10. But, like Spartans, you know what Spartans are? Right? They denied themselves, right, so that they could have an edge. Get the edge. Go home, talk to your wives, tell them, don't tell them you're not going to have sex, and don't tell them it was my idea. But let them know what this is going to be like, what your commitment is going to be like. And how they're going to have to sacrifice too.
13: Speaking of, you guys, game 5 of the finals drew massive, massive TV audiences.
1: Really?
13: Most watched NBA finals game 5 since 1998 with a peak of over 30 million people watching.
1: Wow. I got a really interesting phone call yesterday. I got a phone call from Worldwide West.
13: You did?
1: Along with Lionel Rose, they put together the team, that Knicks team. And it was really nice. He basically said, hey, I listened to the Mojo in the Morning Show and I heard you shout me out the other day, so I'm going to shout him out again. And I love that he still listens to us, even though he doesn't live in the Detroit area anymore.
2: That means we're better than whatever New York has on their radio stations.
1: I love you, Elvis. I love you, Breakfast Club. I love you guys.
13: I've got some insight into the Jelly Roll Bunny XO divorce. I'm going to tell you about that in next hour, Sturdy. So I'll give you, you know, that little tease. But something that I just saw this morning, he unfollowed her on Instagram and he removed her from his bio on there. So his bio used to have a lock and key emoji and then he like tagged Bunny right next to it. Gone.
1: Do you think she cheated on him or something?
13: We gotta wait till next hour.
16: I don't think so.
1: Oh, okay.
16: Right. He's cheated on her in the past.
13: His daughter was also talking about it for the first time yesterday, so I have that. And then Chick-fil-A has been knocked off of its throne once at the very top of the American Customer Satisfaction Index. Last year included, it was still number one.
1: What fast food place would be better than Chick-fil-A?
13: Replaced by Jersey Mike's.
1: Let's go.
16: Wow.
13: Jersey Mike's is the new number one. Chick-fil-A still ranks as the leader among chicken restaurants.
1: Yeah.
13: Do you guys want to know what ranked at the very bottom? Yes. It was a tie.
2: Give it to me.
13: McDonald's and Dairy Queen.
1: Wow. Mm. That's interesting.
13: Yeah.
1: Why Dairy Queen? I love Blizzards. Dairy
2: Come on,
1: Queen.
2: Now preach.
1: That's interesting, though. Let's talk about Jersey Mike's compared to Chick-fil-A. I like it Mike's way.
2: Mm-hmm.
1: It's good.
2: Mm-hmm.
1: But I think I would rather have Chick-fil-A if I was choosing. Mm-hmm. Like people, I don't think people are going to wait in lines for Jersey Mike's.
16: I want the French fries.
2: The lines are longer.
13: I think
2: at Chick-fil-A.
13: It's about the care they take
1: That's
13: with
1: what I'm
13: each
1: saying.
13: Customer's order.
1: People like will that. Wait in line at
13: Jersey Mike's.
1: At a Chick-fil-A. They're not going to wait in line at a Jersey Mike's.
2: Do you think more people have had Chick-fil-A than Jersey Mike's?
1: I think so. Yeah.
16: I don't know. Because they're just starting to get popular everywhere and pop up.
1: But I still think Jimmy John's does probably bigger business than Jersey Mike's. Am I wrong in saying that?
2: I think there are more locations. I think, to Anna's point, Jersey Mike's is maybe... Well, no, I don't know if that was your point. I think Jersey Mike's is newer. But I don't know. When they brought the Jimmy John's sandwiches in here, it kind of changed my mind. They were pretty good. But Jersey Mike's is fire.
1: Yeah.
13: Yeah.
2: Chick-fil-A fire too though. I don't be at Chick-fil-A like that. First time I ever went to a Chick-fil-A was in LA. And I probably done been one time
13: here
1: in town.
2: For real. Yeah.
13: Oh, we go all the time. All right, if you miss anything from today's show, go back and catch up on the podcast on the iHeartRadio app.
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1: All right, we have our summer of cars, cash, and gas rolling along here. Caitlin is a winner. Congratulations to you, Caitlin.
20: Oh, thank you. First time, long time.
1: Hey,
20: yay.
1: Caitlin is from Flat Rock, which we got a lot of listeners in Flat Rock and appreciate you so much. And it says here that you need a new car. What are you driving right now?
20: 2002 Ford Explorer.
1: Oh, we got to get you out of that. We got to get you into something that has a little bit less miles and a lot of luxury. A 2026 Chevy Trax from Gordon Chevrolet could be yours or $20,000 cash. Keep listening. We'll have chances all throughout the week at 7:30 and 8:30. And then if you listen to Detroit's Channel 955, which I heard Kev from the Mojo in the Morning Show on in the afternoon yesterday.
2: Yeah, what? I filled in for the squad.
1: Are you doing it again today?
2: No, I don't know if that's because I did a very bad job or they no longer need me to fill in.
1: No. Tony Travato, what is going on? Travato. Let's do an air check session.
2: All right, bet. Pull one.
1: Should we do an air check session?
2: I don't know. It may not be my best one. The first one. Do the first, like the intro joint.
1: All right, Caitlin, I'm going to set you up right now with a nice gift. We're going to give you a $50 gift card to go get gas at Kroger, courtesy of Kroger Delivery. Congratulations to you.
20: Thank you so much. I love you guys.
13: Love you back.
21: We love you too.
1: Hang on one sec, okay? All right, do you guys want to hear what Kev sounds like?
2: I was on 3 to 7 yesterday.
1: This is Kev filling in for the Joe Show, Joe, Jed, and Ashley. Here we go. Hold on a second. Ready?
2: I just might be taking over the radio. It is Kev here from the Mojo in the Morning Show, and I am on mid-shift duty. From 3 to 7, you'll be locked in with me. I got Usher tickets, Chris Brown tickets, and some more things. Stay tuned.
13: Perfection.
16: I'm disappointed that you didn't didn't say Ursa, baby.
2: It wasn't enough time.
1: It's hard, yeah. You only had 13 seconds over Zara Larsson to do that. Should we listen to some more?
2: I don't know. I was tired. No excuses.
1: No.
13: Are you kidding me? You sound great.
1: I think we need some more from Kevin. Let's go. Here we go. Ready?
2: Channel 955, Detroit's number one hit music station. I got my guy in the building.
0: Who's that?
2: Oh, wait. Are you talking?
0: Yeah.
2: I can't hear you.
0: You can't hear me.
2: There you go. The people could hear you, but I couldn't hear you.
0: The people can hear me.
2: So share the good news, man.
0: Dude, I made a website where I can sell my feet pics.
2: That's not the good news, though.
0: I'm just kidding.
1: How are you? Wow, look at these guys.
2: Right. Shout out Big Zach, bro.
1: Hold on.
16: And the BB.
13: Zach, you're not really selling feet pics, right?
2: Whoa, what did you just say?
16: BBA.
2: No, I like the first one better, though.
1: Hold on. Kev filled in, and he was doing a shift.
2: Yeah. And it's kind of weird. It's kind of making me feel uncomfortable.
1: And Tony Trovato is not giving him a day number two?
2: So you can't do that. I don't know. So I did a full week before.
13: What do you mean? You don't know if you're doing it today?
2: Yeah, no. He probably would have already asked me. I don't know if they were just off yesterday, so he needed somebody to fill in quickly or what. It is Channel 955, Detroit's number one music station. Special congratulations are in order. After months and months of AI videos and speculation, Tom Holland has confirmed that he and Zendaya are married. Sheesh, I don't know. Could this overtake the Travis and Taylor wedding news? Probably not, man, but congratulations to them too.
13: Have you sound?
1: I think awesome. He's excellent. He's excellent,
2: appreciate you, bro. Appreciate you.
1: And since he does such a good job, I'll be seeing you guys tomorrow. Kev's going to fill in.
2: No.
1: I love, by the way, we were talking about this yesterday. Shannon and I were discussing the days when we both had music shifts.
13: When I first got into radio, that's what I did.
1: I miss that. Mm.
13: Yeah,
1: I
13: was cleaning out a closet in my house and I found a box that had the cassette tape of my very first radio shift. I got it. I know. Well, I don't think we have cassette players anywhere in here that I could listen to.
1: I don't know if I would know where to get a cassette player.
13: Yeah.
1: But I would love, I have air checks. I have a box in the basement with that too. It'd be funny to pull all those in.
2: We should.
1: We got to talk to Tony.
21: You talk to the PD.
1: Yeah.
21: Rail direct.
1: And see if Tony is willing to allow Kev to maybe make another appearance.
2: Listen, I'm on every Saturday morning from 8 to noon.
1: Look at you. Sure. Pulling your weight.
2: That's right.
1: Are your shoulders hurting from carrying the load?
2: That's not where I pull from.
22: Okay. Oh, hey, just wanted to see how not answering my texts or calls is going.
23: Second date update happens at 8:20 on Mojo in the morning.
1: Your belly is where it's going.
13: By the way, is Big Black Ankles up and running on OnlyFans?
2: So I went to the Secretary of State because I still need to have a physical ID. They did, and my passport expired. I got away, so it's pending. I'm still on it, though. I promise you.
1: All right.
16: So is Zach.
1: Watch out. He'll take your
2: come on. Maybe do a little ebony and ivory ankle edition. Never know.
1: All right. It is Mojo in the morning. So Father's Day is coming up, and we all know how much we love our dads. But dads want something other than socks and ties. Mostly when dads ask for something like for Father's Day, they get what they don't want. And that is not really always nice. Like moms, I feel like you guys get better treatment. And I hear commercials sometimes for things that moms have, people advertise for Mother's Day. And I'm like, no, that's kind of cool gift to give mom, spa treatments and stuff like that. Dads, you know what they get?
2: What do we get?
1: Mattress sales. They get
13: honestly. They good mattress sales.
1: They get
13: shout out Snooze.
1: Yeah. By the way, there's something about everybody buys a mattress around 4th of July too, right?
13: Between Memorial Day and 4th of July.
1: Yeah. But you're right, Anna. Fishing poles, that's one of those ones too.
2: Lawn mowers.
1: Yeah.
13: Golf balls.
1: Yeah. Well, listen to what is now becoming a bigger thing for dads. Dads are looking at plastic surgery right now. Cosmetic surgery procedures are booming among men. And many of these middle-aged guys, these dads, are looking to do procedures that will make them look younger, just like everybody wants to look younger. Here are some of the most popular that are out there. Nose jobs, eyelid surgery.
2: What are you doing to your eyelids?
13: That's a really popular one right now for everybody.
1: You got droopy eyelids.
13: Yeah.
1: You look like Droopy the dog. Yeah.
2: Oh, interesting.
1: Also, liposuction.
2: Lord Jesus.
1: Breast reduction. Guys with man boobs. Hair transplants.
16: I see that one.
1: And more. These are bigger, things that are happening nowadays where guys are looking for, things like the big surgeries, also looking at Botox and fillers too to make themselves look younger. I don't know if there are any guys that are listening that do this, but I'd love to know if there are any guys that
13: would you
1: are
13: do
1: doing
13: a plastic? Like, I know you've done Botox before. Would you ever do anything?
1: Yeah.
13: That required surgery? For real. I'm being serious.
1: I'm not lying to you. I would love to get rid of the gut. Like, I would love to get...
16: Lipo?
2: You're already doing that, though.
1: No, but I'm not... It's not going away. There's a lot of skin there, but there's also a lot of fat there, too. I'd like to suck some of that stuff out.
13: Do they do tummy... Whoa. Like, do guys get tummy tucks?
1: Oh, yeah. Yeah.
13: Is that what that would be?
1: Yeah. There are guys that do exactly the same procedures that women do. The only problem that I would have with it is the downtime. Like, I just could not see myself doing it and then taking a week off of work, and then you come into work and you still can't do certain things. You know what I mean? Like, if I did it, I think I would tell everybody what I'm doing.
2: Absolutely. Yeah.
13: Because, well, people would know.
1: Well, there are some people, though, that don't tell people. You know what I mean?
13: Can I tell you something, though? I love when people try to play off, like, I have never done anything to my face. I'm like, your lips take up half your face. You did.
1: Yeah.
13: Everybody know. Or, like, they go from my boobs to boobs.
2: Yeah, to Lydia.
13: To Lydia. I'm like, you might as well just tell people.
2: If I got something done, though.
1: Yeah.
2: I get my weenus decreased.
13: This?
2: Yeah.
13: Really?
2: Yeah. Lately, I don't know.
16: Is that even a procedure?
2: I don't know.
1: Yeah,
13: you can do anything.
2: Lately, Josiah has been coming behind me and just...
13: Wait, that's very... No, you need that skin. You need that skin.
2: That elasticity?
13: Yeah, you can't reduce that.
1: Well, but you can actually take skin from, like, hair, too. Like, if you have, like, the flappers.
13: But you don't have flappers.
2: Listen, I'm not going to lie. I got to start lifting more because I'll be at Pistons games sometimes, like, make some noise. I got to pull it down some. Like, make some noise.
1: There's, like, a flag waving.
2: I'm like, let's go. It's like...
1: All right, I want to ask this question, and I want to ask the others on the show this question. If Kev and I, for Father's Day, were to get a Father's Day plastic surgery gift, what do you think we should get? Like, what would you get us? Like,
2: come on, y'all, let's get to
1: it. Come
2: on. Like, I don't want my ears pinned up. I ain't trying to look like a damn Doberman.
13: That's
2: people
13: weird.
2: Get these ears back.
13: No, you don't need that.
1: Honestly, there's a couple of things that I would want to do. One is obviously the gut, another one's higher above.
16: Boobs,
2: the nipples.
1: I would want the boobs.
13: Oh, I thought you would.
1: Yeah,
13: you'd say you said hair transplant for your bald spot.
1: Hair is
13: that
1: coming.
13: You are sweary that you have.
1: Shannon just got me really scared. She just tried to save herself.
13: No, you swear you have a bald spot.
1: Shannon goes for your bald spot
13: that you swear you have.
1: Let
13: me see it.
1: Huh?
16: You just messed up.
13: I gotta be honest with you. I don't think
2: you
13: have a bald spot there.
16: Me neither.
1: I do.
2: You don't.
1: By the way,
13: my sweet husband is getting a bald spot. I can say that because he's out of town.
1: He is not.
13: Yes, he is.
1: Really?
13: Yes, he is. Actually, he's already noticed it, and he's very self-conscious.
16: Would you be okay if he went bald?
2: He would look crazy.
13: I mean, I would be okay with it. I love him, but he's got a good head of hair.
1: Would you want him to go to Turkey, though? Like, maybe he and I can do, like, a friends and family discount?
2: Special.
1: Yeah.
2: By Wiki.
13: Yeah, I mean, sure.
1: Yeah.
13: I think there are...
1: Can you imagine two of us sitting on a plane together? Hey, so Wes, what do you think? No.
13: I'm going to be in so much trouble for saying that, by the way. I wish I could take that back. Dump.
1: You go first. You go first. Like, I'll be like,
13: yeah.
1: Like, which one of you guys want to go first? All right, Wes is going to go first. Can I tell you this?
13: That would you do that? If it really got you?
1: Yeah. Actually, Chelsea and I have had this conversation that, like, hair to me is more important to me than even, like, my fat body or whatever. Mm-hmm. So, like, because I've always had good hair and I've always thought I'd have good hair. Uh-huh. And then when occasionally, like, if George or Katrina cut my hair too short, it will show that I have, like, a thinness there because I have a colic that's up there.
13: Yeah.
1: And I know eventually it's going to be gone. And I look at pictures of my dad sometimes and I see me, I'm going, oh my God. Because my dad's hair kind of rose this way. I have a colic that's up there.
13: Yeah. Yeah.
1: And I know eventually it's going to be gone. And I look at pictures of my dad sometimes and I see me, I'm going, oh my God. because my dad's hair kind of rose this way and then got rid of this way.
2: When did he start balding? Like, how old was he?
1: I don't see. The weirdest part is I always thought that my dad was always, you know, an old guy. And now I look back at pictures of my dad when he's my age and I'm like,

0: I'm not coming.
1: Taisha, what's going on, Taisha?
2: Hey, Mojo. Hi. So you definitely, no offense, you have an Ozempic butt. So
1: I do.
2: I think you need a BBL.
3: Ozempic butt?
1: Yeah.
0: But you had that before you did the shot.
1: No, actually, they used to call me frog butt. It's awful, Taisha.
2: But even more reason to get one.
1: But I don't think I would do the butt because I don't like the idea of like how that would hurt. Like,
0: or like sitting on like filler, or what do they put in there? Fat? What do they put in there?
1: When I went to Dr. Beatty at U of M and got my shoulder surgery done, I couldn't lay on certain sides and stuff. And I actually said to him, I go, this is going to keep me from ever getting a butt job because I would want to be able to sit. You know what I mean? Yeah.
3: Do women want guys with like a butt though? Like, is that what y'all want?
2: We want something to hold on and grab a little bit.
3: Really?
1: Yeah.
3: I thought that was our thing.
4: Speak for yourself.
1: Yeah.
2: No, we don't want nothing. We don't want our hands to slide down the back.
1: Yeah.
2: We want to grab something.
3: Well, that's what the front is for.
2: BBL
1: hold
2: Mojo.
1: Up your pants, too. It's tough to hold up my pants sometimes. What's going on, Nate? How you doing?
5: Hey, buddy. I think if men get Botox, they probably wipe back the front.
3: Oh.
0: No,
1: hey,
0: I
1: Botox.
0: Yeah, a lot of guys you probably know get it and just don't say anything to you.
1: Nate, I'm telling.
0: It's popular.
1: I'm telling, and I do wipe back to front, too. But I
5: you know that men's breath, right? That's called a yeast infection.
1: It's called what's that?
5: That's called a yeast infection. You're making breath.
0: I can't understand what he's saying.
1: I didn't hear what he said. What did he
4: say? It's called a yeast infection. You're making bread.
1: Oh, okay. Nate. Do you have anything on your body that you wish that you could have look different?
5: Oh, I could probably use the hair plug.
1: Okay. So,
5: I got Gilligan Diamond on top of my head.
1: Yeah. I'll tell you what, there are certain guys that just look great bald. Mm-hmm. I don't think I would look good bald. Mm-hmm. Like I think bald would be bad on me. Kevin's a good guy too, by the way, with his hair. I think you would not look good bald.
3: My dad and my grandfather, my dad still has a head full of hair, and my grandfather. He was 8
1: usually
3: years
1: your,
3: old when he
1: on your
3: mom's away.
1: Side though.
0: Yeah.
3: Yeah. I forgot how old.
0: See,
3: my
0: I
3: grandfather
0: think
3: was
0: I think you could pull off
3: hair.
0: Bald. You'd get Why, a cool though? Pair of glasses because you're just. I don't know. There are certain guys. I'm like they have a style and a set. Not saying you don't have style, Mojo, but you don't have style. Kev, you could pull it off.
3: I don't want to be bald, though.
1: I don't want to be bald.
3: That's something I'm looking forward to. I feel like it's more maintenance with bald. Yeah. They got to shave every day, especially if they want the shiny boy where, you know, it's looking like an almond.
1: Somebody needs to tell me if they have ever gone to Turkey because they always talk about that. Like, is there other stuff to do in Turkey?
3: You get
1: like,
3: your teeth
4: done,
3: too?
4: Yeah, I know girls who go there for nose jobs.
1: So is it a big just plastic
4: it's
1: surgery area?
4: And they're really good, I guess.
0: Do you know what else they do in Turkey that I just found out about, Anna? You can get eyebrow hair implants.
1: Oh.
0: Like, you know how big, like Lily Collins, Emily in Paris, like big fluffy eyebrow. If you want thick eyebrows, you can go there and do that.
1: Yeah. Turkey. Oh, my God. I got one here. 586 says for Kevin. Ready for this one?
3: Here we go.
1: Kevin needs ankle reduction surgery.
3: See, then the OnlyFans not gonna pop. I gotta
0: show your ankles on the camera.
3: I'll give y'all a little sneak.
1: Come on.
0: They're not tense. For free.
1: Oh, look at that.
0: I've honestly never seen
4: so
1: that. No, wait.
4: To the side. Put the sock down.
1: Put the sock down.
3: Yeah. Y'all trying to show skin?
0: Yeah.
1: Where
4: y'all
1: does
4: better be writing up the
3: too.
4: GIFs in the chat on TikTok. Where?
0: Look
4: at
0: Jesus.
4: Get ankles.
3: Both of them look
4: like
3: these are not cankles.
1: Where does the ankle start? I swear. At the kneecap?
3: At the knee.
6: 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Real people. Real stories. Real laughs. Real smelly. And real dumb sometimes. Mojo in the Morning. 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
14: Here we go, go, go. Here we go, go, go.
15: Let's go.
1: All right, it is Mojo in the Morning. Got a great second half of the show. Second date update's coming up. Why are you not getting a call back? This is actually going to be a really good one. Have you ever had to hide a date from your family?

0: Coming up at 8:20, that's exactly what happened here and why a call is not happening again, or a second date's not happening. Also on the way in just a couple of minutes, the bad summer jobs, the DoorDash driver that got pulled over on their way DoorDashing, and I got to call out Katrina for something. So I went out to dinner last night, and there's something that Katrina did last night that I'm calling her ass out on.
1: Uh-oh.
0: And I want to see if you have friends that are just like Katrina. We'll talk about that coming up here in just a little bit. And by the way, thank you to George and Katrina from Six Salon. It was so nice. They took me out last night for my birthday. The longest birthday week I've ever had in my life. We're still celebrating, Anna. It's amazing. Also, I went to the spots that all the cool people hang at last night. So we went to eat at Wilder's in Birmingham, but I went to Market just beforehand. And I got to be honest with you, at Market just beforehand,
2: hot girls.
0: There were some interesting people there. It was some good people watching. Yes.
2: Hot girls, old men.
1: Do tell.
0: Kind of exactly what Anna just said.
1: Okay.
0: Yeah. So it was interesting.
3: Like, is it glaringly obvious?
0: It's glaringly obvious that the dudes are there for one thing and the girls are there for something else.
3: Like, do they look like escorts?
0: I honestly wondered. Like, I wonder if that's, I don't know, because I don't want to call somebody out as an escort and it could just be some young, 20-something-year-old girl.
3: Is that like a real thing? Like, escorts, like in the TV shows, they had a little mini dresses on, they sit at the bar.
0: Yeah.
3: And like, is that like a real thing?
0: I don't know. Do we have escorts here? Like, are there escorts? Are there hookers?
2: There's got to be.
0: In our listening audience?
3: It wouldn't be anybody I would do. But I seen a hooker.
0: Really?
3: I'm talking about this is behind the CVS on Jefferson. Like,
0: really?
3: A week ago.
2: Ooh, I go there all the time.
3: Bro, week ago. Because she got out the car. You could tell. I don't know how I knew, but you knew.
0: You knew?
3: How she got out the passenger seat. First of all, they was just there. And I was there for a little minute, like, doing a little watching. You could just tell. And then I think I walked by there. It was condoms on the floor. I don't know if it was theirs. But it just looked like, damn, something I didn't know they was getting happening. It like that.
4: You a hooker?
3: Yeah, like 8 Mile and Woodward, back in the day, used to know what was there. Streetwalkers, you could see what's going on. But.
0: So I often wonder sometimes, though, like, there's a difference between, like, hookers that have, like, 4 teeth.
3: Yes.
0: And then escorts that are the ones that, that look like...
2: Your buddy's
0: 20-year-old daughter.
5: Go to Vegas. Go sit at the B bar. Is that what it's called? The B bar?
0: I called it the hooker bar.
5: Yeah, I know. I think it is called the B bar.
0: You would walk by this bar.
5: I mean, these women are...
0: By the high rollers area?
5: Yeah, beautiful.
0: And it was all dudes talking to, like, ridiculous women.
5: Yeah.
3: It feels legal in Vegas, though.
0: The women in Vegas dress like they're going to the Oscars. You know what I mean? Like, they're dressed like that. Can I, God, what was the thing I was going to throw out there just a second ago? I was going to throw something out with...
3: escorts?
0: With the escort. Oh.
2: Market?
0: Do escorts, if there are escorts that are listening, do you guys get paid in cash or does somebody Venmo you? Like how does that work?
6: And what's the memo?
0: What do you put in the memo?
2: Eggplant.
0: Yeah. What's going on, Carly? Hi.
7: Hi. So I actually work in a hotel and we have to take training to look for sex workers.
0: Mm. Oh.
7: And yep. Cause also for trafficking, but we did have someone, rather interesting looking come up, saying that she needed a fresh hotel room. We were asking if she needed, someone to come in and do changeover or whatever. She's like, no, I need fresh one each night. We're like, that's
0: a sign.
7: Not a good sign.
0: Yeah.
7: That's a sign. Why do you need a different room each night to have different guests coming in?
5: Was it an expensive hotel that you were working at, or was it like a, just like a standard hotel?
7: No, it's a higher end brand, but it is one of the more affordable ones for our commuters.
0: Okay.
7: We get a decent amount of truckers and whatnot.
5: Okay.
7: We're in the Grand Rapids area.
5: Okay.
0: Interesting.
3: What are some of the other things in training that they told you to look out for to be able to identify one of these hookers?
7: If they ask for rooms close to doors and entrances, and if there are a lot of random visitors that come in. And if they try to pay in cash.
0: I always wonder when you see a girl with a guy that's kind of laying back a little bit, if that's like a trafficking situation, you know what I mean? Like where I've heard that before. Like I've heard, you know, before that, there are certain hotels, like the cops that I talk to in Oakland County will tell me, and that's over in the Detroit area, Carly, that they'll tell mm-hmm. me that they'll see a lot of trafficking at specific hotels. And there's a couple of them in Troy where it's usually like they'll get two hotel rooms, the guys in one and the girls in the other. And it's the guy is their pimp or their trafficker.
3: It's scary.
0: So
3: the joining rooms.
0: I don't know.
7: You have to watch if they're paying for multiple and putting down cards to pay for everything in that another room. And I also got to watch for age. That's a big thing.
0: Oh, man. I know. God. It's weird. I get on airplanes sometimes and I'll see like a younger girl with a guy not think that they're the dad and daughter. I think it's like a trafficking situation. Mm. What's going on, Kimberly?
1: Good morning, everyone.
0: Good morning.
1: So speaking on the seeing hookers, you know, on the streets in Detroit, when I was younger and like my dad and I would be going, you know, back home from Detroit. I would like count how many we would, you know,
0: really?
1: See on the side. They're like, oh, one, two, oh, there's three and four. So I was like 10 years old at the time.
0: You're kidding. And did your dad point it out to you? Or like, cause I usually, as when I was a kid, I looked at cars.
1: So it'd be at like, you know, like 7 Mile or like 6 Mile in Detroit. We'd start, you know, seeing them just, you know, standing along the side of the road.
3: Palmer Park.
0: So dad would
3: 8 Mile in Woodward. Yeah. That's where they would be at, bro.
0: Really?
3: Yes, but oh, deja vu. That's what that was.
0: You so they're hanging out close to where the adult clubs are, like those.
3: Yeah. I don't know if deja vu was popping back then, though, but yeah, they was out there.
0: Listen to this one here. There is a very, they named the actual hotel. I won't say the name of it, but there is a very expensive, popular hotel, and they say that it is notoriously known as the Hooker Hotel.
3: Can I guess it?
0: No, because I just said I wouldn't say it.
4: Can you text it to our group?
0: What?
3: Does it start with a D?
0: You can write it down on a if you want to on a piece of on a piece
3: then
0: of I paper.
3: Show the camera though.
0: No.
4: Is it what he said?
0: It was interesting though. Last night I actually witnessed a guy at that bar that I was at, and he was an older dude with a younger woman, like a much older dude with a younger woman. And I said to him when she got up and left, I said, oh, is that your daughter? And the guy goes, everybody thinks so. No, this is actually my wife. And I'm like, oh, my God. Like, it's crazy. And I said, what did you do? Did you lie to her and tell her you're 50? And he goes, no, I told her I was 90. That was a joke Jeff Sakwa told me yesterday.
5: That is a very Jeff Sakwa joke.
0: You get it?
3: Yeah,
0: 90, he's going to die soon. Absolutely. You know, she wants to be with him. All right, Sarah, what's up, Sarah?
6: Hey, good morning, guys. So there is actually one like right outside of my neighborhood, and I live in the Plymouth Canton area.
0: One what? Explain one. What do you mean? One?
6: A hooker.
0: There's a hooker outside your neighborhood?
6: Yeah, she's always wearing like a bright red dress, and she's like, it will be like 90 degrees outside. She's wearing a winter coat.
0: A winter coat in summer?
6: And then like... Yes, and then she wears like, you know, like the dress up boots where they're like really really tall.
0: Yeah,
4: love them.
6: She wears those, and she.
0: You guys in Canton have an IKEA and a hooker? That's unbelievable.
4: Just one
5: hooker.
6: I know. Like, we'll text our group chat for our family and be like, she's out.
3: She's out again.
0: And does she usually get business? Like, do people give her business?
6: I don't know, but it's like right at, like there's like a where my neighborhood is. There's like an elementary school like right by it.
0: Wow!
6: And it's just
3: Bring her in for career day.
6: I had to call it.
0: Oh my gosh,
5: Kevin.
0: Hold on, Joey's aunt was a hooker. How did you know that, Joey?
8: Well, me and my brother stayed with my cousin for the summer. And I was getting up at night. I just never could sleep when I was younger. And I would see her leaving, putting her stockings on in the living room, very quiet, her mini skirt, and she would leave. And it didn't dawn on me until I told my twin brother the next morning. He said, hey, bro, she's like one of those hookers. I said, no way. So we stayed up the next night, and we watched her leave again. and she was put her stockings on, makeup, and leaving. During the day, you would never know. During the day.
0: Are you sure she wasn't an entertainer? Like, was she, you think that it was full on hooking?
8: No, she had the look, she had the wig on. Yeah. Wait, I'm on the voice disguise, right?
0: No.
5: Oh, God.
0: I had to dump because he said OF. The guy basically called out his aunt.
5: You have to be really clear that you want to be on voice disguise.
0: All right. Oh, boy. It's going to be an interesting family dinner, I think, for Auntie.
9: Always get voicemail. No return texts. Find out why you're not getting your call back. On a second date update at 8:20 on Mojo in the Morning.
0: It's going to be a really tough segue from that last topic to this next topic, but we're going to talk about bad summer jobs.
5: Oh, my God.
0: All right. Mojo in the Morning show, 844 Mojo Live, 844-665-6548. What makes you come up with a topic about bad summer jobs?
5: So I don't even know that I personally ever had a bad summer job, but we were celebrating my niece's birthday, and we went to one of those kids' play places, which, you know, Kev, are my favorite thing places of all time.
3: I love it.
5: But this one was in Troy, and it was actually kind of cute, but I felt bad for the, I don't know if he was high school or college-aged kid who worked there. And first off, I'm like, oh my God, he's working in a kid's play place. Like, it's got to be a family thing that he's working there. But at one point during the birthday party, he disappeared and came back out as a bright purple and teal dragon oh my gosh, my brain is blinking. What's the slide to the left?
3: Oh, cha-cha slide.
5: He had to do all like the line dances and the kids dances with the kids for like 20 minutes as like the disco balls and the lights are flashing and stuff. And I thought, this poor kid's summer is dressed up as a dragon doing kids bop song dances with a bunch of 5 and 6 year olds.
3: Maybe.
5: Oh, that's God. His summer. That's his whole summer.
0: Could you imagine if that was literally the only thing you had to do all summer long? Was that unbelievable?
5: And then when he's done, he comes back out. He's like all sweaty. Because all the kids, like, whoa.
0: Yeah.
5: I have the best picture of all the kids just like grabbed onto him and they wouldn't let go.
3: I'm trying to quit.
0: 844 Mojo Live, 844-665-6548. What was your bad summer job? Do you have one that you can call out? Hold on. Greg's got one for us. Greg, are you there?
10: Yes, I am. Hey, Mojo, Mr. Positive. Boom shakalaka.
0: What's up, Mr. Positive? What's happening?
10: Oh, my God. If you only knew. Trust me, I'm conquering the world.
0: What was your bad summer job?
10: 30 years ago, I cleaned porta potties. Oh, my God.
0: For the, oh, my God, summertime, too.
4: Conquering the porta potties.
0: Where did the worst porta potties come from? Like what type of events?
10: It had to be like festivals.
0: Festivals and things like that. Yeah. It's interesting. I will tell you that some of the worst porta potties, I could not imagine. I didn't realize there was actually somebody that cleaned the porta potties. I just thought that they had like machines that would do that. But you'd actually have a person that would do it. But I would think some of the worst porta potties would be the ones that you see on little league fields. Because really? I've gone into a bunch of those over the time that the kids have played like sports. And I don't know if you see this with the lacrosse fields and stuff, if they've got real toilets or they have porta potties. You go in sometimes and you're like, holy. And you know what it is too? They're baking in the sun.
3: Yeah.
0: And this stuff is just in there simmering. It's stew.
5: Simmering. Bubbling.
3: Yeah, like a cauldron.
0: Miranda says that her worst summertime job was one of my favorite places. What was it?
11: It was Dairy Queen.
0: What?
5: Wait, why? My sister worked at Dairy Queen. We loved that she worked there.
0: Why was that a bad job?
11: We worked at the one, me and my sister, down in, like, Roseville. And some of the people that would come in with, like, a buttload of kids, just the absolute impatient, so rude, not, like, understanding. And, like, when someone, it was easier to do, like, an ice cream dip than to make blizzards. So we always would get the easier ones done first, hand them out, or you'd get, like, the really... larger customers.
0: Quick question.
3: Larger customers.
0: Okay, yeah.
3: I love it.
0: Wait a second. The larger customers, meaning fat people? Is that what you're saying?
3: Gorditas.
11: Yes. Yeah.
0: So the fat people would be more demanding?
11: Oh, they would be absolutely, like, horrid, especially when, like, the kids would get their stuff. We have kids that come after, like, a baseball practice or something, and they would order something easy, and then you get the fat people that have, like, three or four, like, larger things. Or the banana
12: you got jelly in your belly, you little fat.
0: Wow, that's unreal.
3: You know, her and her coworkers was talking crazy about fat people
0: Wait,
3: when they left.
0: This is Roseville. Thank God I've never been to the Roseville Dairy Queen because I would take this personally. But can I ask, was it a window? Because some of the Dairy Queens just have windows. Or was it an actual store where you'd go inside and you guys served like hot dogs?
11: It was both. So we had the like Orange Julius too that was getting built in there.
0: Yeah, yeah.
11: But it was mostly just like the customers coming in and having to like wait in the long line. Mm. So it was right by a baseball field, so kids would come in too after their games or whatever.
0: Yeah.
11: And it was like this very, you have like that morning, it's all fine, dandy, but the afternoon came and it was just.
0: It was bad.
11: So extremely rude. So
5: the
11: my
5: best Dairy Queens were the standalone
11: kind of server out there.
3: That's the one we go to.
0: My brother one time had the worst summer job.
3: What'd he have?
0: He worked at, it was in the Orland Square Mall. It was in the food court. It was a place called Burgerville Junction. And you had to dress up like a train conductor.
3: See.
0: And he would put his costume on, or his uniform, as he liked to call it. I called it a costume. And he would leave the house in his little Toyota Corolla, and he'd be dressed up as Thomas the Tank Engine. And he would go, and he hated it because all the cute girls from, you know, the neighborhood would come in there and be like, yeah, I'm like a double. Oh, hey, aren't you my math class? And my brother would be like, it was so bad. And I remember asking him, now he's a restaurant owner. See, he does really well.
3: It worked out.
0: But it's so funny to think that that was your outfit. Cause I would not want to be the guy that has to wear like a goofy costume or.
3: That's right. Well, I mean, the closest thing I've ever done to that, I used to work for this promotion company, and Metro PCS was one of those clients. So those people who used to be out there with the signs, I did that before.
5: Wait, you did?
3: When I tell you, it is a fun time.
0: Is it?
3: Bro, especially if you got like music going in your head, people beeping, showing you love. It was a vibe.
0: I always think
5: did you know how to flip it?
3: I would like try to spin it sometimes, but I was more so like out there dancing, like vibing.
0: Whenever they have those for like Metro PCS, or they'll have it like when a store's closing, they'll have like the. I always feel for those poor people, and I wonder how much money do they get paid, and do they get paid by how much the stores make that day?
3: No, we had an hourly rate. So if I got hired for a certain amount of time, we just get your hourly back.
0: Can you imagine being the Liberty Insurance guy?
3: Just standing there the whole time.
0: Liberty? Or no, Liberty. Is it Liberty Insurance? Or what is the tax?
5: Liberty Tax, I think.
0: The tax,
5: Liberty Tax.
0: What's up, Vinny?
13: Hey, what's going on, Mojo? Hey, family, what's going on?
5: Good morning.
0: Worst summer job you had?
13: I was working at a cowhide factory.
0: Oh my God!
4: Were you working in Eastern Market?
3: Exactly.
13: No. I was in Flint. Check this out. My dad, he came home and told me I was a teenager. He said, "I got you a job." I said, "Yeah, it's at Flint High." I thought he said Flint Hyatt. So I'm telling everybody, "I'm working at Flint High." He said, "Yeah, you're gonna need boots and gloves." I said, "Oh, maybe I'm working on a roof or something, working outside or something." So then the next day, he took me to the job. I said, "Hey, that's Flint Hyatt right there." So, no, we ain't working. You know, you're working on a hotel. So he took me to this place. Soon we drove into it. It just stank. The worst thing you ever think of.
0: And they would.
13: Yeah,
0: what would you do with cowhides?
13: We walked in, right? And all you can see is blood all over the floor.
5: Oh, my God. No way.
13: Yeah.
0: What would you rather, clean porta potties or?
13: Cowhides are going to that. They ship it to China, so you make your tennis shoes and all that.
4: Oh my God.
0: Oh, wow.
4: That's wild. Really sad.
0: That is wild. Thank you, Vinny. Thanks for the call, buddy. I appreciate you. What an awful, awful job.
3: What smells worse, though?
0: The porta potties or that?
3: Yeah.
0: Oh, hold on a second. Voice this guy's initial J. Hi, J.
3: He calling back.
14: Hey, yeah, I had a summer job when I worked at Culver's, and I think it doesn't want Roseville. I think it's a trend.
0: Wait, it was a Roseville Culver's? We just had the Roseville Dairy
5: Wait,
0: Queen.
5: I love Culver's. How do you not like working at Culver's?
14: Yeah. Well, no, the previous caller was talking about the bigger people. And they were very, I didn't know if it was just like a Roseville thing or if it was just like a that guy thing.
0: Maybe they're the same people.
14: He ordered like chicken and mashed potatoes. His mashed potatoes weren't hot enough, so I had to reheat them.
5: They sell mashed potatoes.
14: And they took too long.
0: Yeah.
14: Because he needed to eat his mashed potatoes with his chicken because he like dug out the mashed potatoes with his bones or whatever. And he was getting like super hungry and he like threw a chair in my direction. I was like 15 years old.
0: Roseville, the fat guys.
14: Who do you think
0: Roseville?
14: You are? Like, I am 15 years old. I am an adolescent. You're getting that mad about mashed potatoes.
3: He threw a chair. Why are you voice disguised?
14: Oh, because you know if I that get recognized, I don't want.
0: Does not want to be known as a fat shamer. Yeah. So that is interesting that it's both the Roseville locations where this is going on. Carly was a manager at the Bible Island Ferry Pirates. What is that?
15: Mojo.
0: Bobolo
15: Island.
0: Oh, Bobolo. Oh, it's a Bobolo. Bobolo Island.
15: Shout out to the Gibraltar, the ferry that would take you.
0: Yes.
15: And the employees that rode on the boat had to dress up as pirates.
0: Oh, okay. Yeah. Lydia screened your call. She's too young to know what that is, but Bobolo Island. So you had to dress up like a pirate one summer.
15: Yes, it was hot as you know what.
0: I bet.
3: 80s. I could do that. Pirate seems cool though.
0: But
3: there are worse things to dress up.
0: I don't know. What would you rather be?
15: I don't know.
0: A pirate or a train conductor?
3: A pirate.
15: John Stamos and the Beach Boys comes to your dock to ride over, and you're dressed up as a pirate.
0: Oh my god! That happened.
15: Your life.
3: Gotta go get that booty,
0: John Stamos. What's up, it's John? Listener John, what's going on?
16: Hey, long time listener, first time caller.
0: Hey, nice to have you on. We're talking worst summer jobs.
16: Yeah, I got one for you. It was kind of good for me, but I think every parent's worst nightmare is when you go to a school carnival or one of those local things that everybody has at churches and stuff. Mm-hmm. I was 15 years old, got a job at a local carnival, and I was the guy responsible for running the rides and balancing people, like the kite that goes around in the circle up in the air. That was on my shoulders.
0: Oh, man.
2: You ever have anything go wrong?
16: That's crazy.
0: Yeah.
16: All the time. Absolutely all the time. It was unsafe. Mm. Things fell apart. They would take tickets from rides we've collected and resell them at the ticket booth. It was crazy.
0: Oh, wow.
16: Man. It was absolutely crazy.
0: What were the professional carnies like to work with?
16: I don't know what you're talking about.
0: Like,
2: professionals.
0: No, I'm talking about like the people that aren't the just hired on, the ones that travel.
5: That travel with
0: the traveling carnies.
5: With the rides.
0: Carnies.
16: Oh, yeah, those, that was not me. I don't
0: know.
16: My parents drew a line somewhere.
0: Yeah,
16: but.
0: They made you get an education. They made them get an education. That's good. Hold on. Stephanie, where did you work for a summer?
17: Chuck E. Cheese.
0: Oh my God, that would be a dream
5: God
0: job.
5: God bless you.
0: I would have loved that.
5: Way.
0: What were you? Were you the Chuck E. or cleaning up the kids' messes?
17: Everybody had to do all of it.
0: Oh my gosh.
17: So you had your turn having to be Chuck E., but the worst part was having to go through the tunnels and clean up because you never knew what you were going to find.
0: Oh God, that had to be horrible. Speaking of that, Heather used to work at a McDonald's, and you had to clean the bathrooms. How bad were the bathrooms at McDonald's?
18: Oh, good morning, guys.
3: Morning.
18: It was when I was living in Delaware, and we lived it was along the route to the beach, and we'd have to clean the bathrooms throughout the day. One time, I found a catheter. And another time when closing, there was a soiled boxers with number 2 on it behind the toilet and somebody's belt and socks.
3: Oh, my God.
5: Dude, just the word soiled.
0: What did the guy go home in if his boxers, belt,
5: his
0: and socks?
2: I'm more concerned about slacks.
18: Oh, I have no idea. I don't want to know.
0: Unbelievable. All right. Thanks for the call. Mojo in the Morning.
19: It's the second date update on Mojo in the Morning.
0: All right. Why are you not getting a call after you went on a date? We're going to find out. So Molly had a very interesting date because when she was on the date, she brought her date back to her house. And what happened, Molly, when you brought your date back to your house?
20: What happened when I brought my date back to my house?
0: Yeah, what happened when you brought the date back to your house? Who showed up?
20: Who showed up?
0: Yeah.
20: Oh, my parents showed up because I lived with them.
0: So your parents showed up when you had a guy back at your house. How old are you, Molly, if you don't mind me asking?
20: I'm 27.
0: So you're 27 years old. You live with your parents.
5: Okay, so
0: and you're
5: expected your parents might come home, right?
0: You had a date there, and you were in your room when this happened?
20: Yeah, well, I mean, the date wasn't necessarily my parents' house. We, like, you know, went to get ice cream, then we went to my house.
0: Okay. And you took him back to your room.
20: Took him back to my room, and my parents came home.
0: All right, so she's not getting a call back from Nate, and we want to know exactly what's going on. Nate kind of told us what was the deal. Nate is on with us. Will you say hi to Nate, Molly?
20: Hi.
0: Hey, hello? Nate, are you there? You didn't hang up on us, did you?
21: Yeah.
0: Hi,
21: no,
0: Nate.
21: No, I'm here.
0: Nate, say hi to Molly.
21: Hey, Molly.
20: Hi.
21: What's up?
20: What's up with you?
21: I don't know.
20: Why haven't you, you know, called me back or DM'd me back about the date?
21: It's not like it was a bad date, Molly. It's just I'm too grown up for that.
0: grown up for what?
22: With her parents?
20: For what?
21: Are you serious?
20: What, that I live with my parents? I'm sorry that I don't have enough money to get my own place. I don't get.
21: Oh my God, that's not the problem at all, Molly. I knew before we went over to your place that you live with your parents. That's not the issue.
20: Okay, then
21: at all.
20: They came home, big deal.
21: Well, yeah, I mean, it might have not been a big deal, except you, like, rushed me out of bed and into the closet. You don't remember that?
0: Did you really,
20: well, what
0: Molly?
20: What else was I supposed to do?
0: So hold on a second. So I just want to get the visual of this. So you guys are laying in her bed. Mom and Dad come home. Yeah. You notice this. And what did Molly...
21: Well, we were doing more than laying. We were in the middle of things in her bed.
5: Oh.
0: And Molly, what you made him go and stay in the closet?
20: Well, yeah. Well, I mean, what was I going to do?
21: Yeah.
0: How?
21: Well, I was in there for a long time, Molly.
22: Did your parents that he was there?
5: I know.
20: No, they didn't know he was there. And frankly, I don't have to tell them that he was there. Mm. What, so,
0: how long were you in the closet?
3: In the closet.
21: Oh my God!
23: Could the guy just come out of the closet, please?
21: Dude, I was in there for what was it, Molly? 2 hours?
0: No, yeah. You were not. There's no like way. This is a lie. This is a lie. There is no way.
21: I wish I was lying.
22: A grown man hiding in a closet for 2 hours.
0: Were you in the closet the entire time, or in her room for 2 hours?
21: No, I was in her closet for 2 hours.
0: You're either right now pulling a fast one on us and trying to make us look like fools on the radio, or that might be the craziest thing ever. Molly, was it really 2 hours? Is this legit?
20: It wasn't exactly 2 hours, but like I had to wait till my dad went to bed.
3: So I'm saying, was he in your room? Me and your dad, like, was he trying to read your bedtime story? Why'd it take 2 hours? He could have at least came out the closet.
20: Well, I mean, if he came out the closet, like, he would have to leave through the rest of the house.
0: So you were waiting until left.
22: When he came out, did y'all go back to finishing what you were doing, or did he leave?
0: Nate, what did you do?
21: Oh, I got right out of there.
0: You got out of there. All right, I want to know, 844... 844-MOJO Live, 844-665-6548, or you can text 95500. Has anybody ever had to hide somebody like this, where you had to hide like somebody that came over to your house?
5: So there must be like a rule, because you're 27 years old. Your parents have to know that you date and have people over and do things and whatever. Like, that's where I'm like, why didn't you just say, hey, this is Nate. We went out tonight. Yeah. We're going to hang out for a little bit.
21: Right. Right. And that's the thing, too. Like, before we went over there, you know, she told me that she lives with her parents. Like, it, you know, and she, you kind of seemed a little embarrassed, Molly, which I get. I mean, it's cool, but, like, you made it sound like they, you know, understand that you were single and you're dating, and I did not think that it was going to be so friggin' weird, but as soon as we heard the garage door open, you, like, fly out of the bed. You're like and then you, and I look like a deer in the headlights, and you're shooing me into the closet like I'm R. Kelly. I felt like there was going to be going up. Going to be baking an apple pie in the kitchen.
0: Hold on a second. I want to grab some of these calls from listeners that are calling up right now with their comments on what you had to do, Nate. What's up, Ashton?
1: What up, Mojo? How you doing this morning?
0: I'm doing good. The visual of this is funny, isn't it? Him having to hang in the closet.
1: Yeah, it's hilarious, bro. And I was just calling to say, I completely understand her. Like, this is an understandable event of things that happens when you're 17 years old.
0: Yeah.
1: Not when you're 27.
5: Right.
1: Like, I did this a lot at 17. I even got kicked out the house for sneaking girls into my room. But now I'm 25 years old now. Nobody's getting sneaked anywhere.
3: Right.
0: Do you ever bring girls back to your place and have them walk out in front of your mom and stuff?
1: Well, I moved out now, but when I was living with my parents, I did.
0: Yeah.
1: Like, I had a girlfriend for the longest, so didn't care.
0: And the next morning, would you ever have her just come out and, like, make her a bowl of cereal at all? Or?
1: yeah, a lot of times.
0: She'd be okay being there at the house. Initial D wants to comment, voice disguised. What's up, D?
6: So I was about 23. Me and my girlfriend and I were together. And we thought our parents came home, so we hid. It was about 5 minutes. I got my stuff, and I was getting out of there.
0: Yeah.
6: Right before I get to the door, they walk out of the kitchen, and the father taps me on the shoulder. Who are you?
0: Was it one of those who are yous, like, I'm going to beat your ass, who are you? Or who are you? My daughter is... bringing boys home. Who are you?
6: No, it wasn't. I got invited to dinner the next week.
0: Oh, okay. That's cool. Turned out good. That's all right. They liked you.
3: Turn a negative to a positive.
0: That's funny. What's up, Michelle? Hi.
7: Hi, how are you?
0: Good. What's going on? Second date update.
7: I was just listening and thinking, 18, you're a legal adult, right?
3: Mm-hmm.
7: I was mind blown. Like,
3: some people are fearful of their parents, no matter what the age is.
22: Yeah.
3: I've never had to hide, but I have been Usher, baby, out of the home because the parents were underway.
0: Oh, really?
3: And I was told not to be there. Yeah.
0: 27 years old, you are old enough. What's going on? Hi, how you doing, Christy?
8: Hey, listen. I hid myself in the closet when my kids came home early.
5: Wait,
8: and I had just gotten out of the shower with my boyfriend.
0: Oh, my God.
22: What's your boyfriend do?
0: Right.
8: He stood out there like, why are you in the closet? You've got to get out here. He had never even met my kids.
0: he wanted you to look like, you know, everything was all fine and nice. He looks like a burglar.
3: Right.
8: My kids are knocking on the door. I said, hold on, we're teasing the door handle.
0: Oh, man.
3: Smart.
0: Initial B, this is a story for you. Your voice disguised. What's going on, B?
24: I had company over one time. And my ex-boyfriend had ended up coming over, and I had my other company get in the closet.
0: Oh.
3: Was he your ex at the time?
24: Yeah, he was my ex at the time.
0: And you made the guy, the new guy, go into the closet? What did he think about going into the closet?
24: I don't know. Like, it was like covers and stuff. I'm just like, get in there and lay down and cover up.
5: Oh, did he hear or see anything during the time that he was in there?
24: Did the new partner see anything?
0: Or did the ex see anything?
24: No, he ain't say nothing. he got out. He act like it was normal. I'm like, okay, whatever.
3: How long was he in the closet?
24: I would say probably like 25 minutes.
5: Dude. Oh, what? Yeah, 25
0: minutes.
3: What the hell? Why does...
24: I'm trying to get him out the house.
3: Yeah, why was the ex even there?
24: Because he came over to get some stuff, and then he just started talking.
0: Oh, it's worse. It's worse when all of a sudden they want to have conversation with you. It's like you're like the parents. Could you imagine in the case where Molly's parents are like, let's tell you about our night. Right. We had a great time. What's going on?
19: You're home of War of the Roses, the five lies to tell your mom phone scams, and Shannon's dirty on the 30. This is Mojo in the Morning.
0: Hey, what's going on, Tiffany? Hi.
9: Hello, how are you? I just want to hold Molly's hand really quickly and say the reason you didn't get a second date is because he already survived escape room parent edition by hiding in your closet for 2 hours.
0: It is kind of like that. That's funny. That's great. Have a great day, Tiffany. Appreciate you listening to us.
9: You too.
0: Take care.
9: All right.
0: Bye. 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
19: Mojo in the Morning's Dirty on the 30.
0: What's going on, Shannon? What's trending in this dirty?
5: So the big dirty story yesterday was that was Jelly Roll filing for divorce from Bunny XO after nearly a decade of marriage. And I now know that he cited irreconcilable differences as the reason for the split. That's kind of what everybody does. But the reason people are saying he filed was his hard lean into his religion really was clashing with her racy past. And I one person who I talked to about this said there was just so much conflict with him preaching.
22: What about his racy
5: the
22: past?
5: Christian way of life. And she's always half naked and talking about porn and D's on a podcast. And so, you know, he is really trying to change the PR narrative around him. And he just did not love being the talk of the town in Nashville and really globally with her at his side. Something so this has been building up over time, supposedly.
3: Thoughts, yeah. Anna? You're passionate about this. You love you some
0: Bunny. Why do you side with Bunny XO?
22: I don't think that's it. I listened to her podcast and she talks about way more than just
0: what does she say?
22: Racy things. She has cool guests on there. She does talk about her past because that's a part of her life.
0: What does she say about their relationship? Does she
22: she's
0: seem like
22: always
0: she's happy?
22: So respectful and really? Nice and supportive of him. Like, I honestly was confused when I saw this.
5: Yeah, and now Jelly Roll's daughter Bailey was reacting to the news and really more so reacting to the way the internet is handling it. And she said she is disgusted by how invested people are about this online. She is pushing back at anybody who's speculating about why Bunny and Jelly broke up. And she's like, look, this is my family situation. Please don't turn it into entertainment. So
3: Jelly is very outspoken. I don't see him hiding from a question once he feels ready enough to answer. I feel like we'll eventually hear the full story.
5: Yeah.
3: Or maybe Bunny on her podcast.
5: Yeah. The FBI says it stopped a planned attack targeting the UFC event that was held at the White House during that 250th birthday celebration. Officials say they got a tip about a possible threat. This was about a week ago. Quickly launched a multi-state investigation. As a result, multiple people arrested. Authorities say the plot was stopped cold, thankfully, before anything that could happen. I know a teenager, there was one teenager that was involved in this.
0: They're from Ohio. I think they're in our listening area, too.
5: His parents ended up turning him in. But Vice President J.D. Vance talking about it.
10: This is a terrorist plot. That's not a few guys doing crazy stuff. That is a coordinated, planned terrorist plot.
5: And this was, I mean, it was very coordinated. Court documents show that the alleged plot involved coordinated violence using explosive drones and guns to basically create chaos, like an evacuation situation, and then target people that way.
0: They were going to blow things up right outside the White House, make people have to leave the area and run to obviously wherever they were going to find safety, and they were going to have snipers there to try to shoot the people as they were leaving.
5: As they exited. Oh, yeah, yeah. Secret Service Director Matthew Quinn talking about it.
4: It was a serious threat. It was an active plot, and it's ongoing.
5: Wow. So I know the teenager is being held without bond for several charges, including conspiracy to commit an offense against the country. His detention hearing is set for later this morning, in fact. And remember I told you guys about those seats that Taylor Swift and Travis Kelce sat in at the Knicks-Cavaliers playoff game? They were going up for auction, like a lot of the celebrity seats were. Mm-hmm. Kylie Jenner's seat, the seat that she sat in, so this already happened. $1,505. The seat that Taylor sat in, $7,000 is what that fetched at auction. And it was not for Madison Square Garden. It was for Rocket Arena.
22: Lydia, as a Swiftie, would you pay that?
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3: Noted.
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0: All right. We're going to give away this, and then I got to take a break because I have got to pee. This has been the longest commercial-free hour of my life. Maya. Hello, Maya. How are you?
12: Hi. I'm okay. How are you?
0: You good. You're a winner. Congratulations. Yeah.
12: Yes, thank you.
0: Thank you. We're going to set you up. We got a chance to win a brand new $30,000 car or $20,000 cash. You're now qualified for our summer of cars, cash, and gas. We're going to give
12: you
0: a $50 gas card courtesy of Kroger Delivery. And which would you choose? Would you choose the car or the cash?
12: I think I'd take the car.
0: Take the money and of the car, the $30,000. I would do it too. And then you got yourself something nice to drive. Do you have anything nice to drive right now, or do you need a new car in the family?
12: I need a new car in the family. My daughter just turned 16. She's going to start driving to school. She's going to 11th grade next year. I also have a 2009 Honda Pilot that just clunked out on me.
0: Oh, no.
5: Oh, so this would be perfect timing.
0: Oh, man. Yeah.
12: Yes.
0: Well, good. We're going to get you into this, and we're going to see you at Gordon Chevrolet in August when we do the grand finale playing Throwback Throwdown. So good luck to you on that, and we will get a chance to meet you face-to-face a little bit later this summer.
12: Thank you.
0: Dads, get ready. We're going to send you to Vegas. Lydia, last chances to qualify. So I want dads to call 844-MOJO-LIVE. We're giving away a trip to Vegas. It is our Mojo Be My Sugar Daddy contest. Sending you to the D in Las Vegas, flying on Delta Airlines, courtesy of our friends at Zot Ford in Holly. G.
11: You know what else we should do?
0: Yeah.
11: Is that 250K keyword?
0: Oh, did I not do that?
3: I like Lady.
5: I love it. So politely interjects. So
0: sweet. How did we forget? Did you just remember right now?
11: No, I knew during right before Second Date Update, but I didn't want to interrupt that.
0: No. You got to scream it out. Scream out from the rafters. Say, Mojo, don't do anything right now.
19: Happy birthday, America. This is the 250K USA giveaway. Mojo in the Morning is a shot for you to win $2,500 now.
0: That's why I hate the timing of this thing, because I'm not used to 8:10 being one of the times that we do this. But it's supposed to be at 8:10. You still have a chance, so you have through the hour, to enter the word trip. So you got another, like, you know, a couple minutes here to do this. 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
3: America.
0: Celebrating this beautiful country of ours, which, by the way, did you see some of these World Cup fans are saying that they think that the United States might be the most beautiful place they've ever been to?
3: What? For real?
0: Did you see
3: that?
0: Well,
3: I mean, you know.
0: Did you see the one fan that was on the beaches of Florida? And he's like, they don't tell us about this in Australia.
5: Did you see that Boston bars are running out of beer because the Scotland fans are drinking so much?
3: Yeah. Drink up, Scotland.
0: I'm telling you, man, we're showing off some good stuff with the World Cup, and we're going to celebrate our 250th birthday. Your chance to win $2,500 now. Enter the word trip and then pick up the phone so you can get the cash. I don't want to do it, but I got to do it. I got to call out Kevin because I'm seeing him over there doing his thing on the camera.
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3: Shut up.
13: Hey, Kev, you just sent a text.
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13: 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Ladies kept you up late.
3: Shut up.
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14: Checking in on those construction zones, we've got about a 5-minute backup. 131 northbound at West River, but no crashes to report. That's a look at your traffic.
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0: is where it needs to be one of those cop situations where you've heard the cops went to an accident scene and the person was a DoorDasher, mm-hmm. and then they delivered the actual DoorDash.
1: When you were listening to this 10-minute conversation, at any point did you hear him say, I'm trying to go DoorDash?
2: Yeah, he kept saying, I'm DoorDashing.
1: And what
2: I'm
1: did the cops say? Could you
3: they
1: hear
3: don't
1: that?
3: Care.
2: I don't know. Mm-hmm. He just asked for his stuff, went back to the window. Then the guy's like reporting back to me on the phone. Like, he just took my license and registration.
0: Mm. Hey, let's see if we get a rocket, out of the park call here. Mm-hmm. I want to know if anybody's ever had this happen to them or if the DoorDasher has ever gotten arrested.
2: I want to know if an Uber driver ever got pulled over
0: and you
2: or
0: got,
2: something.
0: Or got arrested, too.
2: Yeah.
0: Like, you know, you find out they're wanted by the law.
4: 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Guaranteed human. Three great radio stations. One stupid show. Mojo in the Morning.
0: Let me grab a couple last qualifiers for Mojo's Sugar Daddy contest, and then we're going to give away the grand prize trip to Vegas to stay at the D Casino coming up this morning. Dorian from Grand Rapids. What's up, Dorian?
5: It's Darian, but what's going on, guys?
1: What up, Darian?
0: Why did I say Darian?
3: The Dorian. Names today
1: Blind.
3: Have been amazing.
0: I'm having a rough day with names here. Well, Dorian's not going to be able to come to the phone right now. Accepting the prize for Dorian is Darian. What's going on? Hi, Darian.
5: What's going on?
0: Congratulations
5: to you.
0: How you
5: doing?
0: You're a father of a little girl, huh?
5: Yeah, new dad. She's about to be 2 in September.
1: Congratulations.
0: Oh. That's incredible. What's it like to be a girl dad?
5: Man, it's the hardest thing ever. It's the hardest thing ever.
2: Why
5: and she's so
2: that?
5: Cute. She already getting little boys looking at her.
3: Oh,
5: she
3: yeah.
5: Doing no boys.
3: That attitude will slowly start to develop.
5: She has her mother's attitude. Yeah. Oh, my goodness.
0: Buddy, I love being able to meet new dads like yourself. You're going to have the best days of your life with that beautiful girl. Congratulations to you. You're going to maybe go to Vegas, too, because of that little girl.
5: Thank you.
0: Yeah.
5: I appreciate it.
0: Have you been to Vegas at all?
5: No, I've never been to Vegas.
0: So the D Casino.
5: I've been to a lot of places, just never Vegas.
0: D Casino is in downtown Vegas. It's a great casino. It's got everything Detroit. When you win this, you will get airfare courtesy of our friends at Zot Ford and Holly. Gee. They're going to set you up with 2 tickets on Delta Airlines. You'll stay at the D if you win this grand prize, and you'll get dinner, too, at Andiamo's Restaurants.
1: Come on, man.
0: Which is out there, too. So thank you to them, and thank you, by the way, to everybody at the D Casino. Hold on 1 second. Trevor is also going to be a winner, too, so I'm going to grab another winner.
1: Trevor!
0: Did I say your name right, or is it Trevor?
6: Nah, man. Actually, I go by Trev, but Trevor.
0: Okay, Trev.
1: You can't win.
0: Par
1: today,
0: for the
1: bro.
0: Course. Par for the course.
6: Yeah.
0: It says here that you want to take your dad to Vegas.
6: Yes, yeah. I want to take my dad to Vegas, man. I've been to Vegas before, and let me tell you, it was a crazy sight. And, man, I'd love to get him into a strip club or two, you know.
0: Oh,
6: and
0: my God.
6: I think it'd be a good Father's Day, you know.
0: Why are you not my son? Seriously.
1: I'm voting for Trey.
0: I'm getting a sleeve of balls from Carl's Golfland. Your dad's going to get himself a strip club. So congratulations to you on setting dad up for this. And we're now getting you qualified for a trip to Vegas, okay?
6: Awesome. Sounds great.
0: All right. Hang on 1 second. Hold on. We got some calls for this topic here, Anna. The DoorDash driver that got pulled over. Tim, what's going on? How you doing?
7: Hey, pretty good. Yourself?
0: Doing good. Tim's a Lyft driver, and what happened?
7: So I was driving down. I picked up this passenger. She was a stripper. We had to take her down the 8 Mile out to the Coliseum. And I'm driving down in Roseville, and unfortunately, you know, obviously Lyft didn't know I'm on a suspended license. My passenger didn't know I'm on a suspended license. My passenger didn't know I had a warrant for my arrest. And I went to make a right turn because I missed my actual turn, and I see a cop couple, you know, cars behind me, and I'm like, all right, he's not going to see me. So I quickly make that turn, and as soon as I do, I get lit up, 2 Roseville police, and I'm like, all right, this is it. I'm going to jail. What do I tell my, how do I explain the situation, whatever the case may be? And I didn't have to say a word. Luckily, my passenger was like, yes.

0: Sorry, officer, this is my Lyft driver. He's just rushing to get me to work. We made a wrong turn. The cop never questioned anything. He looked at my phone and he said, all right, you guys have a great day.
1: Oh, my God. Are you
2: thank
1: so
2: God
1: lucky.
2: For strippers.
3: I love it. Thank God for strippers.
0: I know, right?
1: But
0: hey,
1: also,
0: first time, long time.
2: Hey!
1: Isn't it risky? Like, every time you get in your car, you could potentially, like, be sleeping in jail that night.
3: True.
0: Absolutely, yeah. So I had that situation handled after that because, okay, you know, I was like, I'm not dealing with this anymore.
1: Okay, great.
3: Wow.
2: What was the stripper's name? Do you remember?
0: I don't remember. She was some white girl. I know she worked at Coliseum, but we didn't, you know, interact much. I was just driving her, you know, and luckily...
3: Man, she was your savior.
0: She happened to save my day. Yeah, for sure.
3: She was, what do they call it?
4: Get out of jail free court.
3: Well, it's like a lawyer. She became a lawyer for you, but yeah, she was your bail bondsman.
0: I was shocked because she didn't have to say anything. You know, I was like, oh, man, this day's over for me. But
4: shout
0: it worked
4: out all the white girls at Coliseum. Saving
3: it.
4: The day.
3: What's up, Morgan? How you doing?
5: Hi, yeah. So mine was unfortunately arrested, my DoorDash driver.
6: Why?
5: It was about 10 o'clock at night in my pajamas, and I'm, you know, tracking, seeing where they are. And they're just stopped at the corner of my street. And I was like, what the heck? They're not moving. I happen to peek outside. I see three cops with the lights on. And I'm like, no. So I step out, and I'm like, oh, no. And then I got a picture saying it was delivered, and it was just a black picture. So I walk down the street, and I'm like, hey, like, I'm just looking for my DoorDash. And the cops are like, oh, yeah, they got warrants, and they're going through the car. And we had to pick out my food, like, from the back of their pickup truck. So
4: did you eat it?
5: Yeah. Of course, yeah.
2: That's evidence.
3: Yeah. Wouldn't it be wild if the cops told you that? I'm sorry, but this is evidence.
1: At that point, I'm invested. What are they being arrested for? How long are they going to jail?
3: Did you find out, Morgan?
5: I know. What'd you say?
3: Did you find anything out about it?
5: No, unfortunately not.
2: What if later you found out that he, like, peed in his DoorDashers lemonades or something crazy
5: like
2: that.
5: Oh, my God.
2: That's why he got arrested.
1: I'm serious when I say I'm invested. Like, if you know their name, all of that is public information. Yeah. I'd be checking it.
3: Alex was in an Uber, right, Alex? And what happened?
7: Yes, on my way to the airport. I was a little, I wouldn't say late for the flight, but I was certainly not on time. I would have been late. And getting off at the airport, right where McNamara and the Evans Terminal come together.
3: Yeah.
7: This car took to turn into our lane, and he hit this car at like 45 miles an hour. Like,
3: oh,
7: hard.
3: The Uber did?
7: And he looks back at me. It was an Uber. And he looks back at me, and he goes, it was his fault anyhow. And just didn't even skip a beat. Just kept going.
3: Oh. And he kept driving you because he wanted to make sure you got to your plane. That's an amazing guy.
1: That's
3: 5 stars.
7: Yeah. I was debating, do I say something or not? I was like, well, you know, I'm going to be late to my flight if he has to deal with the accident. So I'll just let him screw up his car. And then he's like, I got to get to the next run. I'm like, you can't even open the doors. How are you going to pick up more people?
3: That's unreal.
7: And I got my daughter in the car today who makes sure that I put on Mojo in the Morning every day.
3: What's her name? What's your daughter's?
5: Carly,
3: first time, long time.
4: Carly on the phone.
1: Good morning, Carly.
3: Thank you, Carly. And Alex.
4: Alex on the phone.
3: Happy Father's Day, Alex.
7: Same to you, Mojo.
3: Appreciate you, buddy. Take care of yourself.
4: Safely.
3: Hold on, listen to this one. Ray, are you there?
8: Yes, sir. Good morning, guys.
3: Good morning. What's going on, Ray?
8: So I actually my mom sent me out to pick her up some red coat one day, and I got arrested in the process. And I get booked. I make my one phone call so she could come bail me out. I tell her I'm in jail, and the first thing she asks me is, where's my red coat?
1: Honestly, when you order a red coat, you want it. You can't think of anything else.
3: Oh, man. I hope legally you got off. Were you okay?
8: Yeah, I was speeding. They found a little bit of weed in the car. This was, before it was legal and stuff.
3: Yeah.
2: What did happen to the red coat?
3: Red coat. She probably ate it. Mom probably ate it. Listen to this one. Chris, Anna had a DoorDash driver get pulled over by the cops. Didn't get her DoorDash, but you did. What happened?
6: Yeah, so back when I was still living in like Muskegon area, I got McDonald's and it was just a breakfast quick for work. And out of nowhere, my DoorDasher like stopped moving on the pin. So I texted him. I'm just like, everything good? And I peeked out the window seeing that he was down the street and I saw a cop walking down the street with my McDonald's bag. So I met him like halfway there and got it.
2: Fire.
3: Ba-da-ba-ba-ba.
1: And what had happened to the driver? Do you know?
6: I did not ask. I was a little late for work that morning already.
3: That's amazing. That's the cop handed it to you. Did you give the cop a tip or no?
6: I did. I gave him a five.
3: No! See, and someone. He took it? The cop took it?
6: He took it. He laughed and took it.
3: That's unreal.
2: To protect and to serve. That's the serve part. Protect the food, serve it to the door.
3: It's amazing. Hey, want to be on Five Lies to Tell Your Mom and phone scam your mom? Text mom to 95500 and we'll get you on a future show. If you would like to scam your mom, text mom to 95500.
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10: Sweet.
9: Five Lies to Tell Your Mom.
3: Hey, Mark, are you ready?
11: Yes, sir.
3: Mark's going to do Five Lies to Tell Your Mom. Bianca, what's the story?
12: All right, so Mark and Rihanna is his girlfriend that's been on and off for like 4 years now. His mom is very against them being together, so we're going to pretend that Mark and Rihanna just got married, and he's actually adopting her kids today.
3: Oh, wait a second. Does Rihanna know that your mom is against this? Because then when it, you know, comes out actually, here.
11: Rihanna and I are actually split up. We've been split up for a couple months now.
3: Oh, okay, so, good. So you're actually not together then.
11: Yeah, and the family's happy about that. So,
3: are you happy about that?
11: Oh, yeah. Yeah, it was time.
3: Okay.
11: Yep.
3: All right, here we go, Mark. We're going to call your mom up, and you're going to say five lies to tell your mom. You're going to say, Mom, Rihanna and I got back together. Lie number two.
1: Say, I didn't feel like finding anyone else.
3: Lie number three.
2: We just got married at the courthouse.
3: Lie number four.
12: And I'm adopting her daughter.
3: And lie number five. It doesn't matter what you say. It's already done. How do you think mom's going to react?
11: Y'all are probably going to have to bleep it out a little bit.
3: Okay.
1: We can do that.
3: I got the bleep ready to go. Are you ready to go? Let's do this thing. We're calling up mom here for five lies to tell your mom. Good luck to you.
13: Hello?
11: Hey.
13: Hey.
11: What are you doing?
13: This number don't sound too familiar.
11: I'm calling you from the courthouse.
13: I'm driving. You're calling from where?
11: Courthouse.
13: Why? What's up?
11: So, Rihanna and I got back together.
13: F***ing wonderful. So why are you calling me?
11: I wanted to let you know what's going on. I didn't feel like finding anyone else, Ma.
13: When did you get back together with her?
11: A couple weeks ago.
13: Oh, so thank God I didn't send money. Because I told you, as long as you ain't with her, I ain't sending money.
11: I know,
13: What did you need?
11: We're at the courthouse. We got married.
13: Yippee f***ing ki-yi-yi. She really got you now. The only good thing about that is she can't testify against you in anything.
11: She wants to make amends with you.
13: How does your daughter feel about that?
11: She's not too happy, but we are, I'm going to adopt Zaylee.
13: Congratulations. Huh?
11: I'm going to adopt Zaylee, too. I'm adopting Zaylee, because she...
13: Okay, well... Best wishes for you. I don't know what else you want me to say. Am I thrilled about it? No. But if it's meant to be, it will be. So, what kind of scam does she got you now? I cannot be happy about this, okay?
11: I love you, and
13: wish you the best, but I cannot be... I'm on a cell phone driving, and I got a f***ing cop.
11: It don't even matter what you say. Now
13: okay.
11: It's done, Mom.
13: All right. Okay, hey, I'm driving.
3: Hey, Mom. So. Mom?
13: What?
3: I don't want you to hang up the phone. I'm worried that you're going to. But after we get done with this thing, I think you'll give us a yippee-ki-yay motherfucker again, because this is Mojo in the Morning. Mojo in the
4: AI.
3: Morning.
4: AI.
1: Yeah.
3: This is the Mojo in the Morning show, and you're on Five Lies to Tell Your Mom.
2: She hung up.
3: Mom, she hung up the phone. Yeah.
1: You know what, though, Mark? You got all five lies. Yeah. You did it.
11: I did.
1: You squeaked that last one out real quick before she hung up.
3: Oh, my God. Yeah, not happy at all.
11: She hung up?
1: Oh, yeah.
3: Yeah, she hung up the phone.
1: Oh. She might be getting pulled over. Though? Yeah, because he got all five.
3: Yeah, he did. He got through all of them. Just barely, but I jumped on as fast as I could.
2: Is that the first yippee-ki-yay in Five Lies history?
11: There's a lot of history. A lot of history.
1: Oh, I gather that.
3: Hold on.
10: Hello?
11: Yeah.
3: Mom?
10: Whoever's calling me Mom, go ahead.
3: This is Mojo. From Mojo in the Morning radio show.
10: Okay, Mojo.
3: And your son had you on a contest that we call Five Lies to Tell Your Mom.
10: Yeah. So it would have been nice to know about that beforehand.
3: Well, he can't tell you ahead of time, otherwise you're not going to understand what's going on. That's like telling you the punchline before he tells you the joke.
10: I understand that. I got it.
3: But aren't you happy?
10: Wouldn't it be cool, though?
3: He's not married.
10: Yeah, that I'm happy for. Thank God.
3: Are you still going to cut him off from the money, though?
10: What kind of joke is that?
3: Huh? You said you were going to...
10: What kind of joke is that?
3: You said you were cutting him off if he got married with this girl. So I just wanted to know, are you still going to cut him off because you're pissing him right now? Mom, she hung up the phone.
14: It's Mojo in the Morning.
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16: We're looking at a 5-minute backup with construction on 131 northbound at West River and a slowdown with a disabled vehicle on 96 eastbound at the Beltline. That's a look at your traffic.
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10: 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This is Mojo in the Morning.
3: All right, it is Mojo in the Morning. Went out last night with some friends, good friends of the show, good friends of me personally. Thank you to Katrina and George for celebrating my birthday with me. We had a fabulous time. We ended up going out for what I like to call the perfect time together and the perfect hour to get together. We went out for a 4 o'clock happy hour / dinner.
16: Beautiful.
3: I am really into this lately. I am
13: showing your age.
3: I am into it. Listen, I'm into the fact that I wake up at 3:30 in the morning.
31: Factuals.
13: Okay, I'll give you that.
3: I can have an adult beverage at 4 o'clock. Then I have a little bit of appetizers, then some, nice dinner. I had Dover Sole again.
13: Oh my gosh!
3: I'm now into Dover Sole. Like that's my thing.
16: And in bed by 8 o'clock. Yeah.
3: And then I was on the couch specials. At 9. Yes. What's that?
31: Happy hour special prices.
3: Yes.
31: True.
3: Yeah.
31: I'm mad at it.
3: So it was fun. It was good to hang with them. Katrina looks fabulous.
16: She does.
3: This is an awkward one for me because Katrina forever has been my longtime hairdresser. She was my stylist. I don't know if she wants me to call her a stylist. She also was Chelsea's choice if anything ever happened to Chelsea that I was going to marry her. And then Eminem swooped her up for me. Whoa. Remember that whole controversy? Dating Eminem or not?
13: Allegations.
3: Which is funny because I took a, she took a picture, which I got to talk about that. So she took some pictures. I was going to put that picture out there and say, story, hairstylist now dating DJ.
16: Oh my God, that's funny.
31: I was going to put it out there. Cheats on Eminem with DJ.
3: Oh, wouldn't that be amazing?
13: There we go.
3: I'm going to get into the dirty somehow. And George, by the way, was so much fun because George is actually the guy I was cheating on her with because George has been cutting my hair.
16: Are they fighting over you at this
3: can
16: happy
3: I tell
16: hour?
3: You? I was kind of hoping that they both would just like have it out right there. Mm-hmm. Katrina threw out a little thing though, and I don't know if George caught this, but Katrina said that my hair looks awful. She's like, your hair looks horrible.
16: Who was the most recent?
3: George. So George is cutting.
31: Yeah,
3: I haven't had a haircut in a while. So, are you in all fairness,
31: you're scared of the bald spot?
3: It's kind of, yes.
31: Okay,
3: yes.
31: That makes sense.
3: No, I haven't had time to go. And also, I've had to sneak around Katrina. Like, I've literally but had...
0: She knows this now.
3: I know. She kind of has the idea. But George kinda. I'll say to George, I'll go, George, can I get a haircut this week? And he'll like go, all right, I'll meet you in Royal Oak because Katrina works at the Birmingham location.
0: Yeah.
3: And so George will do that, or he'll meet me, you know, downtown here, which is not that far from down here, downtown here. And it's not, I love the way Katrina cuts my hair. I also love the way George cuts my hair. I love the conversation I have with both of them.
0: Yeah.
3: I almost wish I could have them both at the same time.
0: Whomever's available.
3: Could I have
0: on the
3: one
0: day
3: work on
0: it.
3: One side, one work on the other side?
0: No, I like that. Both.
31: Yeah, that's they call that a glam squad.
3: It would be like a threesome haircut or something like that. So I want to. I got so much to talk about. So I want to talk about this. Katrina takes pictures, and first off, she's a beautiful woman. If you don't know what Katrina looks like,
0: beautiful is not even a good word.
3: She's stunningly gorgeous. She's model gorgeous.
13: Go look at her page.
0: Yeah. And I hope you're going to talk about what I want to talk about with this photo too.
3: She's also equally as amazing of a human being as she is beautiful. So. Katrina takes pictures, and she does it on her phone. And I don't know what app she uses, but I posted the picture to our Instagram, and you can go see it. It's on our Instagram and Facebook. And I did not do anything to the picture. The picture she sent me in our group text between George, Katrina, and I just posted it. She puts some kind of a filter on this thing that makes it look like I am dying. Like it
31: makes dying.
13: It looks like your Botox is really hitting.
31: Let me see.
3: It looks like
0: here's the crazy part, because I noticed this right away, and not because of what Katrina looks like, because Katrina does not need to use a filter.
3: She does not.
0: She has flawless freaking skin. It's not fair. Okay, but whatever she put on you,
3: look at me.
0: So
3: what do I look like? I look like a cartoon character.
0: You don't have a pore.
3: No.
0: You don't have a pore on that nose, and I know you have pores on your nose.
31: You look like Christmas.
3: Go look. I want you to go look at the poreless picture. my non-pores. Go look at the picture up on our Instagram, and then I want you to make a comment and tell me what you think of this thing.
0: Wait, who just sent another picture?
13: I did. I found it on her page.
31: You look like a baby doll.
0: This one's worse.
3: Yeah.
0: No. The one that Anna sent is way worse.
31: It's a porcelain baby doll.
3: Anna found the picture from when Katrina was in here and we did our break and entering Christmas wish. Remember the Christmas thing? And Katrina put this picture up there. And look how beautiful she looks. Look at me. I look like I'm a fake. I look AI.
0: Yes,
3: it's AI mojo.
31: You don't have a blemish.
3: There's no.
31: Does she use like a brush tool?
3: I don't know. I don't know what it is. How do I look up numbers in
13: her defense? I feel bad because sometimes when I'm filming with Kev, when on TikTok, they have a automatic smoothing filter for your face. It's not like a filter that you can pick out. And sometimes I forget to turn it off when I'm with him and it'll flash on his face really quick.
0: I think you have something in your teeth in this photo.
3: No, I have I'm working on my space in the front.
31: Your forehead is like.
3: Yeah. I'm working on my. It looks like I've got a gap, a little gap. My forehead looks like a hard boiled. What is
31: it's
3: it?
31: Like it's so smooth.
0: I appreciate a little touch up here and there.
13: Yeah,
0: you know,
13: but smooth it a little.
3: I don't think that necessarily.
31: It's a nice picture though.
3: We need
0: it
3: to
0: is
3: have
0: a great
3: this.
0: Picture.
3: Hold on.
31: I like her as a blonde too.
5: Your call has been forwarded to voicemail. The person you're trying to reach is not available.
3: How is she not available?
0: She's talking to Eminem.
3: No, she's got to be working right now, right?
0: Yeah.
31: Hold on. Katrina called.
3: Let's see. She is. She's
0: and she's got good style.
3: Yeah. Oh, she's got great style. Hold on a second. Why is it not working?
31: Katrina probably crazy in bed.
13: Oh my God.
3: Why do you say that?
31: She's
0: I have to see her tomorrow. That's going to be really awkward.
13: Hairstylist in
5: your call has been forwarded to voicemail.
3: Oh, come on.
5: The person
3: here, hold on. What is the number?
13: You're getting bumped.
0: Are you calling the actual salon?
3: I'm gonna have to if we don't get a hold of her.
31: Or call
3: I want
31: to
3: be able to, huh?
31: Call
0: her assistant.
3: He's
13: determined to get her on.
3: I'm determined. I want to know what is the actual filter that was used on me.
13: I want to know if it was like a filter, if she actually airbrushed. Like, was in an app doing it.
3: I don't know.
31: I'm not a fan of Vince.
3: Oh, jeez. Now I'm getting that. Maybe our phone lines are bad. Is there something wrong with our phone line?
14: No, every time we call Katrina, it goes to voicemail.
0: Oh, call like Kendall. It does. Call Kendall.
13: Maybe she's on Do Not Disturb.
3: She might be on. Is that what it is? Is that what Do Not Disturb?
13: I thought. Right to voicemail.
3: But I thought when you dial Do Not Disturb the second time, it doesn't. True.
0: Maybe she doesn't do it. Does she have the morning off and she's trying to get some sleep?
3: No, because she was going home to go to bed so that she could work today. We were all. Oh, we talked. Man, we were out for a while. It was fun. It was actually a really good time.
31: Off the what's the fish again?
3: Dover Sole. It was good. Does anybody have friends that filter themselves when you guys are in pictures together?
15: It's all about you look at bad. 6. How can I help you?
3: Hey, this is Mojo calling. Is Katrina working today?
15: Katrina, let me see.
0: I didn't know if she was there already.
3: She goes in the back door.
0: I know.
13: Put on your investigator
0: she
13: music.
0: Would know she's there.
15: Yeah, she is here. Yeah.
3: Could somebody run back and can you ask her if she can call Mojo? We're trying to call her on the air right now.
15: Oh my gosh. Okay. I on right now?
3: Yes. Yes. Sorry about that. What is your name? Are you okay with that? I didn't know.
15: Christina.
3: Hi, Christina. No, what's happening?
15: Not much. Okay, I will see. I'll call someone in Birmingham real quick.
3: Oh, you're not in the Birmingham store?
15: No, I'm in Detroit. We have all our phone lines are linked, so.
3: Oh, okay.
0: I'm gonna call someone. That's how she didn't know she was.
3: All right. Okay. Thank you.
15: Give me 1 second.
3: Appreciate it. Thank you. Yeah. So this happens only with Katrina, I think. But I know that other people have this, where you take pictures with your friends. And then your friend filters the picture or does touch-ups, and you are the one that looks
0: like an ogre.
31: Crazy.
3: You know, yeah.
31: Because, you know, when they post it, they only consider it themselves.
0: But that can also be awkward if somebody in the photo is touched up and looks very smooth.
3: Yeah.
0: And you look like, you know, a gremlin because there's nothing done to you, you know? There's like a very happy medium. Like I said, you know, a few little touch-ups, you're okay.
3: All right, let me give away some Morgan Wallen tickets, and then we'll do the dirty, and we'll see if Katrina calls back here. Text to win tickets to go see Morgan Wallen. Text WANT, as in that song that he sings, What I Want, with Tate McRae. Text WANT to 95500, and you could be going to the Big House to see Morgan Wallen. Standard text and data rates do apply.
17: Mojo in the Morning's Dirty on the 30.
3: All right, Shannon, with the dirty, what do you got in this hour?
0: People are sending me TikToks. Did MGK's show at Pine Knob get canceled last because of weather?
13: Looks like
31: Let's see.
0: I feel like he went out on stage.
31: Maybe
0: he got an announcement. Yeah, early. People. Yeah. Anyway, if you were at that show, that's kind of nutty.
31: Yeah, Detroit News said it's called off due to weather.
0: It was crazy weather, too, because it would storm, and then it'd be sunny. And then it would rain, and then it'd be sunny.
31: It was show halted, after only a few songs.
0: Oh, man. Okay, I don't have any details on, like, refunds or anything like that. But this mysterious stage that is being built at a private production facility in Pennsylvania. Rumor has it, it is being built for Taylor and Travis's upcoming wedding celebration at Madison Square Garden that is supposedly taking place on July 3rd. The idea is to turn part of this wedding celebration into like a mini concert style sort of experience, which would obviously fit in with what she does for a living. Multiple sources say, you know, preparations are already underway for a very large scale, highly produced celebration at Madison Square Garden.
31: I don't know if you do want to go back, but if you look at Machine Gun Kelly's Instagram, he has a story of where he's on stage at Pine Knob, and
0: I guess
31: somebody came on and announced that they had to close it. And he says, Detroit, I'm still in shock that a storm stopped the show. I fought for us for 20 minutes when they cut the music. He held no power over the decision. Hopefully he'll be back.
0: I know, I kept seeing fans saying, we'll stand here in the rain. We don't care, but... If you guys were not aware, actor James Franco was canceled a few years ago, disappeared from Hollywood after being at the center of several sexual misconduct allegations. He's also been absent from the internet, social media, all of it largely as well. Until this week, yesterday, he started posting a series of really bizarre TikToks where he's pacing back and forth and just like talking, like, ranting.
18: I'm making this account because, all right, some serious going on, okay? And, look, here.
13: Is he okay?
18: This is real, okay? I'm real. It's me, not AI, not anything, okay? Could, AI James do this? No, could not write this. This is me, okay?
0: So I don't know what's going on. Fans are very worried about his mental health. You know, he used to be really, really close with Seth Rogen.
31: Mm-hmm.
0: And Seth Rogen did an interview earlier in the week. And they asked him about his, I mean, it's not, they don't really have a friendship anymore, his relationship with James Franco, and how he navigated ending such an important friendship. And Seth would only say that that topic remains deeply personal to him and he will not talk about it.
31: Wow.
0: Which was interesting coming from Seth Rogen, who I feel like would talk about anything. Have you guys seen the Verizon ad, the Austin Powers Verizon ad featuring Mike Myers, Seth Green, Mindy Sterling, Rob Lowe?
31: No.
0: Have you
31: seen
0: it
31: yet? It's like a new one, right? I don't think
0: it's brand new. It may only be on the internet. I haven't seen it on like TV or streaming or anything yet. That ad, though, had a lot of fans wondering, is there going to be another movie? And yesterday, Mike Myers was asked whether there would be an Austin Powers 4. He responded very simply, yes. Oh. Did not elaborate any further, but we are going to get another movie.
3: He's getting his mojo back, right?
0: if you are an Austin Powers fan.
31: I love Austin Powers. Yeah. The old member, that was the vibe.
3: It was great stuff.
13: Yeah, baby.
0: Hey, if you miss anything from today, you can always catch up by checking out the podcast on the iHeartRadio app.
19: Go. Celebrity dirt.
3: Oh, good. Katrina's on.
19: Directly from the source. It's Mojo in the Morning's Dirty on the 30.
3: All right, so we're interrupting Katrina's workday. How many people do you have in chairs right now getting hair done?
20: Good Katrina. Morning.
3: How are you?
0: Good morning.
20: Hi, guys. Good morning.
3: We tried to call you. So, Katrina, first off, thank you for last night. It was amazing.
20: Oh, best night. I haven't laughed that hard in a really long time.
3: Oh, we had, and actually, Katrina and George met for the very first time ever, Jeff Sakwa, the legendary Jeff Sakwa.
0: Really?
31: Yeah.
20: You guys, that was like, buckle your seats up. Someone should have warned me.
3: He's funny. He's a funny guy. So, Katrina, again, you got to stop using the filter when we take pictures together because these guys.
20: Yeah, I know. You look like a cute little lady.
0: I was going to say, at least on Mojo. At least on Mojo.
20: I took it off of him.
3: I look horrible. So that's me not filtered at all because it looks.
20: That's not filtered. That's from the sun. That was not filtered.
3: No. That really?
31: A little bit of filter rubbed off on you.
20: I filtered me. I did not filter you.
3: But here's.
0: Stop.
3: Kat, you do not need to filter yourself. You look so beautiful. You don't need this.
20: Oh, my God. That's so cute. Is that your opinion? Because mine is I want to.
13: I know why Chelsea likes her.
3: No, I don't.
0: Wait, that is not Mojo's normal skin.
3: That is not my skin. I'm telling you. Look at me.
20: I will pale. Send you the picture literally from my phone. That is not his, his face from the sun last night.
3: And George,
0: that is good lighting.
3: George also doesn't look like George doesn't look Albanian in this picture at all. Look at him.
20: There's no filter on that picture on the two of you.
3: Yeah. I do like that it makes my face look thinner. Like, my face looks a lot thinner.
0: We are taking our next show photos in that exact spot, in that window.
3: Really?
0: With that lighting.
20: At Wilder's front window.
3: That is
0: good lighting.
3: Although they do need better Wi-Fi. You have no internet service. I can't eat at a restaurant that I can't use my phone at. You know?
20: Yeah, I feel the same way, Mojo. That stresses me out.
3: Yeah. We got to get Sammy to figure out something with his at Comcast thing or whatever. But
20: where's Jeff Sakwa? I already miss him.
3: I know. Listen, here's, and I'm not going to keep you very long, but I do want you to know this. That, Katrina, we've now come up with a solution as to you and George cutting my hair. We're going to do a threesome haircut at the same time. You guys each take,
20: Wow.
3: What do you think? Because think of the.
20: I'll take the front.
3: If we have the conversation that we have during that thing, it was honestly our night last night. We gossiped. We had fun. We laughed. It was great.
13: We
20: laughed. We cried. We did it all. All the emotions you can have, we did them.
3: We did. It was so good. I love you so much.
20: I love you. Well, what a great night.
3: Go back to.
20: I want to do it with your team. I love you guys.
3: Honestly, we should do that.
0: That would be so fun.
3: Seriously.
20: Yes, let's do that.
0: In the front booth at Wilder's.
3: Actually, one of the things I was trying to do last night with Katrina was we were looking at that app that has the, you can rent a pool out. Because remember that Birmingham story?
0: Yeah.
3: We should go rent somebody's house out. I've been wanting to do this, and we all go have a pool party at somebody's house.
31: Let's get it.
20: So. Mojo wants a pool party.
3: All right, yeah, there you go. All right, I'll talk to you later.
20: I love you, team. Bye, guys.
0: I love you.
3: All right.
1: 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Second date update happens at 10 on Mojo in the Morning. SNX Traffic Check.
16: Good morning. 5-minute slowdown with construction on 131 northbound at West River. We've got a disabled vehicle on 96 eastbound at the Beltline. In construction this morning, 96 eastbound at 131 has the right lane closed until 3. That's a look at your traffic.
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0: Goblin, it's time to high-five this day into submission. Pour yourself a glass of F Yeah and follow it up with a double shot of I Don't Give a Damn. You're not just conquering your life, you're the example of how to dominate. You're kicking down doors like you left snacks and edibles behind. You've got the finesse of Kev demolishing cookies and Red Bull like it's a sport. So put on your stretchy big girl pants, your superhero cape, and show the world what you're made of. You've got this. You're going to make this day your bitch. This is Mojo in the Morning, baby.
1: Who wrote that, Tony?
2: Tony Trovato. I love, by the way.
1: Tony's so good.
2: That's not Deep Voice Guy. That's one of the other guys that does stuff for us. I love that guy's voice.
1: I do too.
2: Your bitch. All right, it's Mojo in the Morning. So went to a barbecue over the weekend. Yum. And while I was there, it was a group of people with like kids of all ages, like parents with kids of all ages, kids that were way younger than my kids, like little kids running around, even younger than probably Shannon Smith. And then there were some like middle schoolish kids, kind of like Lucy and Josiah, and then some high school kids that are all hanging out there and parents and stuff. And everybody was having fun. It was a good time. But there was one thing that was kind of interesting. And I've noticed this over time. It used to be that you would hang out with friends that were just drinkers. And then occasionally you would find out that they like to smoke weed a little bit. But their weed that they were getting was usually, before weed became legal, was usually weed that they would hide from everybody. Mm-hmm. Now, it's a totally different world that we live in. Now that weed is legal, there were on the table, like in front of us, like we had, you know, like a, it was almost like a little coffee table area where we were like sitting around in like lawn chairs and stuff. Mm-hmm. There was like weed all over the place. And little kids like running around, like playing and stuff. And, mom, can I do that? No, get out of here, kid. I'm getting stoned with my friends. And I was noticing this and I'm going, this is a different world we live in right now. Because I don't ever remember, I honestly don't ever remember smoking in front of my kids. I was not a big weed smoker, but occasionally would take an edible. And I never, it was like, I would put them to bed at night before I would even do it, you know? And,
3: would you drink in front of them?
2: See, that's the thing. I would drink in front of them, which it's legal to do both right now. Mm-hmm. Right. Mm-hmm. But would you be weirded out if all of a sudden you're sitting around the barbecue in your backyard and Pops starts smoking a J? Your grandpa?
3: No, I try to get him to smoke with me all the time.
2: Oh, you want to have him high?
3: Yeah. I gave him an edible the other day, and he claims he didn't feel anything, but I know he was feeling it.
2: You think so?
3: Yeah.
2: I don't know. Sometimes when you're like big and old.
3: Yeah, he says it did nothing to him.
2: Sometimes it doesn't do anything. It's like
3: he was a little chattier.
2: It's like a tranquilizer on a horse, you know? Sometimes you got to do a couple of them to get them going. But like, could you see yourself smoking weed in front of Tim Murphy?
4: In front of my dad?
2: Yeah. Like, could you imagine?
4: No,
2: like,
4: I wouldn't.
2: Or
4: but
2: how about your kids hanging out at a party?
4: That's a huge, I never. Yeah. But I've also, you know, I'm not a smoker, but I also have instilled in them, like, that, and I am not judging you if you're a smoker, really, I'm not, but like, we do not smoke anything. Yes. And so.
2: I don't think you should judge. I think it's bad for you.
4: It's just, but I'm saying, like, if you do that, okay, you do you. Yeah, it's not, good. You know, whatever. Crazy. But like, I've instilled it in them so much. You know this, that like we'll walk by people that are smoking and Smith's like, you're going to die. And I've had to, he saw a cigar, like a smoked cigar on my dad's back table, a couple like back patio table. Yeah. Like my dad will have buddies over and they'll enjoy a cigar and you know, whatever. And Smith still talks about Papa smokes. I'm like, well,
2: he was like disappointed in him, huh?
4: Cigar, like it's not. I'm like, not really the same as a cigarette. Yeah. But I'm like, yep, you're right. He should not be smoking. I'm just trying to like blanket it all for him right now.
2: It is. It's funny though. My dad was a pipe smoker. Like he loved smoking.
5: Back in the pipe.
2: Smoking
3: tobacco
2: the pipe.
3: Or
2: he did. Yeah, he smoked some brand. It was called 3 Star Blue. I'll never forget. It smelled so good. But he would smoke in front of us. But then when we got to be parents, like smoking was bad. Like, you mm-hmm. remember they took it out of restaurants and businesses? You used to be able to smoke in places.
5: Yeah. He's had a smoking section.
4: But, I mean, I'll drink in front of my kids all the time.
2: Yeah.
5: Just did something mentally where you felt like something's happening right now.
2: When I was a kid, I loved candy cigarettes.
3: Me too.
5: Oh, yeah, for sure.
3: I just wish I could get them.
4: Oh, I have boxes.
3: Oh, please.
4: And boxes for you because I don't let Smith buy them at the mobile gas station on the corner of our street. Well, my friend Lindsay, every year for his birthday, buys him a bulk pack from Amazon.
5: Every year.
4: So I've got about 80 of them right now.

0: and to go to college, before they went off to college, Chelsea and I would let them occasionally have a drink. And it, our thing was, we wanted them to drink in front of us so we could see what kind of drunks they were, so to speak. You know, like we wanted them to experience it. Are there any parents that do that with weed? Because I would, I still hate seeing my, like, the idea that Joe smokes weed, and I know Joe, Jacob, and Luke all smoke weed. Mm-hmm. It drives me crazy because I still can't get to a point where I find it to be normal that they're doing that.
1: Would you, like, rather them do edibles? Because you've done that and you seem okay with
0: honestly, it. I'm horrible with weed. Mm-hmm. I don't even like it. You know, like I've been sleeping horribly. I think I would take a Xanax before I'd probably take an edible. Mm-hmm. But I know. It just, to me, it still seems weird to me. Like, it's still taboo.
1: Yeah, that's what it is. It's a branding thing. That's it. You've been told you can't do this and it's wrong. Well, it's bad, bad, bad for your whole life. It's hard to get your brain to see it any other way.
0: Kevin, it's when I go buy alcohol at a party store, they don't stop me at the door and look for my ID. When I go into a weed place, they do that. And it still makes me feel like we still know that there's something.
1: But that's just because they couldn't make money off of it for a long time.
0: Yeah.
1: Now that they figured it out, you can do whatever you want.
0: I feel weird when I go in and buy stuff for my kids. Like, they'll say, Dad, can you buy something for me and, like, you know, bring it down to Florida? Joe does that, and Jed and Ashley will ask me if we're going to Florida.
1: Yeah.
0: And I go walk into the store and I feel like I'm looking around to see if they're looking at me. You know what I mean? And then I walk into the store.
2: Can you bring that in your suitcase?
0: So I will pack it, but I always pack it really deep in my underwear.
1: I think it's legal. Yeah. I think it's legal.
3: Yeah.
2: Is it?
3: I've done it.
1: Yeah.
0: Well, it's not, is it? Because I thought
1: I believe, like, something recently just happened
0: that allows it to be okay.
1: Okay, well, never mind.
0: 844 Mojo Live. 844-665-6548. Sydney, what's up? It's Mojo in the Morning.
4: Hey, first time, long time.
1: Hey. On the boat.
0: What's going on?
4: Hey, I definitely dig the whole giving your kids a drink. I planned on letting my son, when he gets in his teens, to be able to smoke at home for the first few times. Wouldn't want him out there doing it by himself.
0: Really? So you want to see him get high for the first time in front of you?
4: See how it treats him, how he reacts to it, so I can know he'll be okay, mm-hmm. or I know I need to cut it off.
1: Is this something that he has expressed interest in?
4: Oh, no, he's only 6 right now, but that's okay.
0: Wait, hold on.
2: God.
0: You know, one day I can't wait for my son to grow up and graduate from school and become a stone bug.
1: That's what I want. Because that would be
4: if he gets involved.
1: Yeah, go ahead. What were you saying?
4: If he gets involved with it and I end up knowing about it, that's when it'll be implemented.
1: Yeah, because that would be if your child shows no interest, and obviously interest can change. But if they're showing no interest, even at 15 and 16, you're like, no, I know when you get to college or whatever that people are going to smoke, and I want to see you do it. What if you turn them on before they even wanted to consider doing it?
0: Yeah.
4: Oh, no, I'm not going to start him. He has to start himself.
1: Okay.
4: But I'll help him learn about it and see if he wants to or don't want to.
0: Couple texters here are texting this, Sydney. They're saying that their families smoke weed together. Could you smoke weed with
4: my best friends?
0: What about your dad and mom and grandma? Would you ever sit there and smoke weed with them?
4: Not my parents. Their parents, yeah, for sure.
0: I know, but see, that's the interesting thing is that's what we're turning into generation-wise. Like, our kids are going to be smoking with us?
2: My friend Mikey, when he was little, like elementary, middle school age, his parents used to make him roll all their joints in the car.
3: Wow. So
2: he said that is like a core memory for him was rolling his mom and dad's joints when they were like driving down to Florida.
0: You finally found something that Josiah can do, Kevin, for you.
1: No, I don't even smoke, so he ain't gonna be able to do that.
0: Do you do edibles at all or no?
1: No, I don't do anything.
0: Nothing at all?
1: I drink, though. Josiah knows I drink, for sure.
0: I used to make drinks for my dad. Shivas on the rocks. My dad Shivas, would, like, Shivas. Yeah. I'd like a little Shivas. It's like a whiskey, isn't it? Like a Crown Royal or something? I don't know. It's Shivas. I just remember it was a bottle, and it said Shivas. And the rocks were ice. What's going on, Justin? Or Dustin?
5: Not much. How you guys doing?
0: Good. What's happening?
5: Not too much. My mom actually started letting me smoke before I was 15 because she would rather me smoke at home with her than get whatever I could find from my friends or whoever I could find it at.
3: Were you trying to smoke at 14?

0: Oh, yeah.
1: So she actually started.
0: Oh, yeah, I started way young. I actually started before I was 10 years old.
2: Where did you find weed younger than 10 years old? Like, when was your first time smoking?
0: I was 8 years old. I was with one of my cousins.
3: Wow.
4: Oh, gosh.
3: It's wild, Dustin.
0: My cousin was 16 at the time.
2: Oh, that, shame on him.
3: Yeah, that's crazy. At that age, I was definitely sniffing Elmer's glue, but I
4: rubber cement.
3: Remember that? Like the rubber cement was like the real high that you could get.
2: The markers.
3: D, what's going on? Markers are great. Initial initial D is voice disguise. What's going on?
5: So I'm a mom, and I let my kids smoke pretty young, like high school age.
3: Oh.
5: And now they're 20 and 18. They've already gotten over it being fun and cool, and they don't do it anymore.
3: Interesting.
5: And if they do decide to do it, they know what percentages and, you know, the rules of engagement, and
6: like
5: they won't
6: that.
5: Be out here just trying to keep up with their friends.
3: So yeah. It's doing it to make it not seem taboo enough to make them not really want it, so to speak, right?
5: Well, that's how it happened. I didn't know what would happen when I let them do it because I thought that it might, you know, go into longer usage, but at least knowing, like, their own personal limits, but it ended up making them not be interested in it at a young age.
3: I wonder what it would be like because I get bothered when Luke will take my alcohol and, you know, occasionally go bring it over to his friend's house. I wonder if that happens with the weed with kids who do this in front of their parents, like it's like
6: you took mine.
2: That was one of the things you can't smoke everybody weed.
3: Mm-hmm. Yeah,
2: and I wonder if weed is like safer now though, and it's like, you know, dispensaries and medical, but you can't trust everybody.
3: What's up, Cassie?
7: Hi.
3: Hi.
7: So the first time I smoked with my mom, she actually wouldn't pass me the joint.
3: Hold on a second. I picked you up on voice disguise by accident because the last caller. I'm going to take it. Cassie doesn't want to be voice disguise. Say that again. The first time you what?
7: The first time I smoked with my joint. Oh, my gosh. Smoked with my mom. I was about 17, and she wouldn't pass me the joint. She would sit it in the ashtray. She would make me, like, pick it up. Like, she did not like it at first. So
3: she didn't want to, like, physically hand it to you. Interesting.
7: No. She's like one of those old school people, but yeah, she's cool.
2: Is she handing it to you now?
7: Yeah, for sure.
3: Now they're puff passing to each other.
2: Puff the magic.
3: This is wild. Melissa, you're a mom and you smoke with your son?
8: Yes.
3: How old is your son?
8: My son's 19, but I've been smoking with him since he was 17 years old. He's 19, almost 20.
3: And
8: I've been smoking. My whole family smokes. I mean, my mom, my dad, my mom. First time I smoked with my parents, I was 15. Mm. My sister, my brothers, my cousins, my entire family. It's just in our blood.
2: Y'all must be growers.
3: Are you? Do you guys grow your own?
8: I'm smoking right now. Smoking right now, talking to you guys.
3: Come on, prove it.
8: Yeah.
2: Blow it through the phone. What you smoking on?
9: Oh, something good. That's loud.
3: She proved it, yeah.
10: WKQI Detroit. WSNX Muskegon Grand Rapids. 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Guaranteed human. Real stories. Real laughs. Real dog. Mojo in the Morning, live.
3: Oh, my God. Lydia, let's do the grand prize drawing, shall we, for our Mojo's Sugar Daddy contest and a trip to Vegas.
4: Give me just a couple minutes. Buy me some time.
3: Oh, buy you some time. I'm going to buy you time.
2: Are you going to play Drake?
9: That would be incredible.
3: No, I don't.
2: Come on.
9: Drake, like Rich Baby Daddy.
3: No, you know what I am going to do? Here's what I'm going to do. I am excited over the fact that
2: better not play that Taylor Swift Toy Story song.
3: I was going to play that.
2: Are you serious?
3: Why would I not do that?
2: I'll be back in 3.5 minutes.
3: Are you not a fan
4: of
3: that?
4: I'm going to go see it tomorrow. Tomorrow it's in theaters.
3: You're not excited?
4: The reviews I've seen are really good.
2: I'm excited for the movie. I just I don't care about Taylor Swift.
3: Really?
2: Yeah. kiss on. A lot of other people do, you know?
3: All right, hold on a second here. This is from the Toy Story. I won't play the whole thing, but this is from Toy Story 5. Taylor Swift.

0: Number one song in the country, by the way.
1: Is it? Right?
0: Yeah. Taylor Swift, number one in the country. Number one is Taylor Swift, I Knew It, I Knew You. Number two, Ella Langley, Choosing Texas.
1: I love it.
0: Janice, STFU from Drake. Number three, Ella Langley, Be Her. Number four, and then number five is that new Ariana Grande. Our, yeah.

0: Are we going to cry during this movie, Kev?
1: I hope so. I hope it brings
0: all the
1: emotions out.
0: I always cry at a Toy Story.
2: Hey, it's Taylor Swift with Mojo in the Morning.
3: There you go. By the way, we were talking earlier this morning about dads that want to get hair plugs because they're losing their hair. You know that they're writing in this movie that Woody has a bald spot.
1: Mm-hmm.
3: Or they don't call it a bald spot. What did he tell George Stephanopoulos?
4: Well, Woody and Buzz have aged appropriately. We have the bald spot on Woody, but you don't like to call it a bald spot.
5: I would call it a cradle cap.
3: A cradle cap.
5: On, the hat goes off. The hat goes on.
3: That's awesome. All right. Okay, Lydia, what do you think? Should we get a grand prize winner here?
6: Yes. So there was somebody who I actually really wanted to put on the line, but she said she wanted to be disqualified. So
3: we have
6: to move forward.
3: What do you mean she wanted to be disqualified?
6: She does not want to come on the air anymore and doesn't want us posting her. So
3: what?
6: We will proceed without her.
1: It's about your daddy.
3: What is her do they explain that when they enter this contest?
6: No, she hung up on me when I was talking to her. So.
7: Oh my God, that's
3: so
7: such
3: she
7: a
3: called,
7: huge prize
6: that was
7: that
6: Melinda,
7: she had
6: yes.
7: won.
6: She just decided she wanted to back out.
3: She wants to back out. So she was trying to win for her dad?
6: Yeah, her dad was a truck driver, remember?
3: Oh, yeah.
8: Wow. Like maybe her and her dad got beef now.
3: Yeah, maybe her dad and her got into a fight or something.
0: Good
3: All
0: luck
3: right.
0: getting a better Father's Day gift for him now than that.
3: So I've got two choices here that are left on my phone lines of people that we thought were very good. And I'm just going to random. I'm going to random pick up the line, okay? Uh-huh. So here, hold on a second here. I'm going to tell you who these people are. One of them was Trevor from Linkin Park. Trevor wants to take dad to Vegas. Hi, Trevor. How you doing? Are you there?
9: Yeah.
3: Hi, Trevor. You want to take your dad to Vegas? And you're the one that called this morning,
0: Wait,
3: right?
0: Wait, today?
1: Yeah, and strip club.
9: Yeah, so, this morning I called. Yeah, okay. Talking about taking him to the strip clubs.
3: Yes. And then the other person is Mike from Grand Rapids. Wants to take his dad, right? Is that right, Mike?
10: Yeah, absolutely. He just retired, so it'd be late retirement present. It's a birthday present for me because my birthday is today.
1: Oh, happy birthday.
10: Yep.
3: So Trevor wants to take his dad to a strip club. Where would you like to take your dad? To the Heart Attack Grill or what?
0: Not open.
10: No, we're going to go do some casinos. We'll probably go do some shows.
3: Okay.
10: I don't think we're going to go to the strip club, but if we win a lot of money, maybe we will.
3: Would you ever go to a strip club with your dad? Like, Trevor sounds like that's a normal thing to do. Do you ever do that?
10: I can't say that that's ever happened, but hey, there's a first time. I mean, if you guys fly us out, maybe that's the move.
3: All right, so we got Trevor wants to take his dad to Vegas to go to a strip club. Mike wants to go for shows.
1: Yeah. Wants the shows, one wants O's.
3: Right. All right, we got four of us in the studio here. Let's vote. Who do you think? Which one do you like?
0: I'm going Mike.
3: You're going Mike.
0: Mike, okay. From Grand Rapids.
10: Thank
0: Mike.
10: You, Shannon.
0: You're so welcome.
3: Mike from Grand Rapids.
0: And happy birthday.
3: Ooh. All right. Thank here we go.
9: Strip club.
3: All right. So one for Mike. What do you say, Kevin?
1: I'm going to go strip club. Let's go, Trev.
9: Oh. Hey, let's go.
10: Kevin, you won me $500 once, and you can't even vote for me.
1: Oh. Well, it looks like you've already won with me.
8: That kind of changed my vote.
1: Uh-oh.
3: So which one
8: I
3: are you going for, Anna?
8: Mike, but now that I know he's already won a prize from us, I'm going strip club.
3: Oh, strip club, guys.
1: I can get you.
3: All right. I think I want to go, Mike. I think I go, Mike. So we're tied.
10: Thank you, Mojo.
3: We're tied right now.
1: 2-2.
3: So let's leave it up to Lydia. Lydia.
1: Popcorn says it up.
6: No, I'm sorry. I gotta go, Trevor.
1: Let's go.
3: You gotta go, Trevor.
8: We're going to the strip club.
9: Let's go.
8: Oh,
3: nice. All right.
1: Yeah.
3: Trevor's taking his dad to a strip club, everybody.
1: Congratulations,
7: Trevor.
9: Thank you.
3: We got to call your dad. Call your dad during this break, and let's get dad on here to see what dad thinks about this, okay?
9: All right, sounds good.
3: All right, we're back in a second. Sorry, Mike. I apologize.
1: Love you, man.
3: I rooted for you. Shannon and I had your back.
7: Yes, we did.
1: Happy birthday.
3: All right.
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28: And what does he do?
29: This is Mojo in the Morning.
3: Where is Trevor's dad? Oh, Trevor's dad's at a doctor's appointment.
30: Is he all right?
29: Yeah. He's all right. He's just, I don't know what kind of appointment it is, but he's good. I mean, we can have him call back later.
3: No, here's the story, Trevor. Dad, you got to text dad and say that dad's got to get written approval from his doctor that his heart is good enough to go to Vegas and go to a strip club with you. Okay.
29: We can definitely do that.
3: All right. So tell dad, congratulate him for us, and let him know that he's going to Vegas, the D Casino.
29: Yeah.
3: He and you will both be flying on Delta Airlines. We're going to give you a $1,500 Delta Airlines voucher to use towards your tickets to go, courtesy of Zot Ford in Holly and our good friend Steve Gabara at Zot Ford and Todd Zot, everybody over there at Zot Ford and Holly, always taking care of you. And then
29: thank you.
3: The D Casino, which is home, by the way, for Detroit and Vegas, American Coney Island. Go make sure you say hi to Grace and Chris. And we're going to give you a gift card to Andiamos so you can enjoy Andiamos for Father's Day with your dad. Okay.
29: Awesome. That's awesome. So sweet.
3: Hang on the phone and we'll get all the information from you, Trevor. Trevor's our Mojo. What is it? What the hell we call the contest?
6: Mojo's your sugar daddy.
3: Mojo's my. Okay. There you go. Mojo's your sugar daddy contest.
26: It's the second date update on Mojo in the Morning.
3: All right. Why are you not getting a call after you went on a date? We're going to find out. So Molly had a very interesting date because when she was on the date, she brought her date back to her house. And what happened, Molly, when you brought your date back to your house?
31: What happened when I brought my date back to my house?
3: Yeah, what happened when you brought the date back to your house? Who showed up?
31: Well, who showed up?
3: Yeah.
31: Oh, my parents showed up because I lived with them.
3: So your parents showed up when you had a guy back at your house. How old are you, Molly, if you don't mind me asking?
31: I'm 27.
3: So you're 27 years old. You live with your parents.
32: Okay, so
3: and you're
32: expected your parents might come home, right?
3: You had a date there, and you were in your room when this happened?
31: Yeah, well, I mean, the date wasn't necessarily at my parents' house. We, like, you know, went to get ice cream, then we went to my house.
3: Okay. And you took him back to your room.
31: Took him back to my room, and my parents came home.
3: All right, so she's not getting a call back from Nate, and we want to know exactly what's going on. Nate kind of told us what was the deal. Nate is on with us. Will you say hi to Nate, Molly?
31: Hi.
3: Hey,
31: hello?
3: Nate, are you there? You didn't hang up on us, did you?
33: Yeah.
3: Hi,
33: no,
3: Nate.
33: I'm here.
3: Nate, say hi to Molly.
33: Hey, Molly.
31: Hi.
33: What's up?
31: What's up with you?
1: I don't know.
31: Why haven't you, you know, called me back or DM'd me back about the date?
1: It's not like it was a bad date, Molly. It's just I'm too grown up for that.
3: grown up for what?
4: With her parents?
31: For what?
1: For? Are you serious?
31: What? That I live with my parents? I'm sorry that I don't have enough money to get my own place. I don't get.
1: Oh my God! That's not the problem at all, Molly. I knew before we went over to your place that you live with your parents. That's not the issue.
31: Okay, then
1: at all.
31: They came home. Big deal.
1: Well, yeah. I mean, it might have not been a big deal, except you like rushed me out of bed and into the closet. You don't remember that?
3: Did you really,
31: well,
3: Molly?
31: What else was I supposed to do?
3: So hold on a second. So I just want to get the visual of this. So you guys are laying in her bed. Mom and Dad come home. You notice this. And what did Molly...
1: Well, we were doing more than laying. We were in the middle of things in her bed.
4: Mm.
3: And Molly, what you made him go and stay in the closet?
31: What was I going to do?
1: Yeah.
3: How?
1: Well, I was in there for a long time, Molly.
4: Did your parents not know that he was there?
31: No, they didn't know he was there, and frankly, I don't have to tell them that he was there. Mm. What, so,
3: how long were you in the closet?
4: In the closet.
1: Oh my God!
7: Could the guy just come out of the closet, please?
1: Dude, I was in there for what was it, Molly? 2 hours?
3: No, yeah. You're not. There's no way. This is a lie. This is a lie. There's no way.
1: I wish I was lying.
4: A grown man hiding in a closet for 2 hours.
3: Were you in the closet the entire time or in her room for 2 hours?
1: No, I was in her closet for 2 hours.
3: You're either right now pulling a fast one on us and trying to make us look like fools on the radio, or that might be the craziest thing ever. Molly, was it really 2 hours? Is this legit?
31: It wasn't exactly 2 hours, but like I had to wait till my dad went to bed.
8: So I'm saying, was he in your room being your dad? Like, was he trying to read your bedtime story? Why did it take 2 hours? He could have at least came out the closet.
31: I mean, if he came out the closet, like, he would have to leave through the rest of the house.
3: So you were waiting until left. They...
4: When he came out, did y'all go back to finishing what you were doing, or did he leave?
3: Nate, what did you do?
1: Oh, I got right out of there.
3: You got out of there. All right, I want to know, 844-MOJO Live, 844-665-6548, or you can text 95500. Has anybody ever had to hide somebody like this? Where you had to hide, like, somebody that came over to your house?
32: So there must be, like, a rule. Because you're 27 years old. Your parents have to know that you date and have people over and do things and whatever. Like, that's where I'm like, why didn't you just say, hey, this is Nate. We went out tonight.
3: Yeah.
32: We're going to hang out for a little bit.
1: Right. And that's the thing, too. Like, before we went over there, you know, she told me that she lives with her parents. Like, you kind of seemed a little embarrassed, Molly, which I get. I mean, it's cool, but, like, you made it sound like they, you know, understand that you were single and you're dating, and I did not think that it was going to be so friggin' weird, but as soon as we heard the garage door open, you, like, fly out of the bed. You're like... And I look like a deer in the headlights, and you're... shooing me into the closet like I'm R. Kelly. I felt like there was going to be baking an apple pie in the kitchen.
3: Hold on a second. I want to grab some of these calls from listeners that are calling up right now with their comments on what you had to do, Nate. What's up, Ashton?
9: What up, Mojo? How you doing this morning?
3: I'm doing good. The visual of this is funny, isn't it? Him having to hang in the closet.
9: Yeah, it's hilarious, bro. And I was just calling to say, I completely understand her. Like, this is an understandable event of things that happens when you're 17 years old.
3: Yeah.
9: Not when you're 27.
32: Right.
9: Like, I did this a lot at 17. I even got kicked out the house for sneaking girls into my room. But now I'm 25 years old now. Nobody's getting sneaked anywhere.
10: Right.
3: Do you ever bring girls back to your place and have them walk out in front of your mom and stuff?
9: Well, I moved out now, but when I was living with my parents, I did.
3: Yeah.
9: Like, I had a girlfriend for the longest, so...
3: They really didn't care. And the next morning, would you ever have her just come out and like make her a bowl of cereal at all? Or
9: yeah, a lot of times
3: she'd be okay being there at the house. Initial D wants to comment. Voice disguised. What's up, D?
11: So I was about 23. Me and my girlfriend and I were together, and we thought our parents came home, so we hid. It was about 5 minutes. I got my stuff and I was getting out of there.
3: Yeah.
11: Right before I get to the door, they walk out of the kitchen and the father taps me on the shoulder. Who are you?
3: Was it one of those who are yous, like, I'm going to beat your ass, who are you? Or who are you? My daughter is bringing boys home. Who are you?
11: No, it wasn't. I got invited to dinner the next week.
3: Oh, okay. Oh, that's cool. Turned out good. That's all right. They liked you.
8: Turn a negative to a positive.
3: That's funny. What's up, Michelle? Hi.
12: Hi, how are you?
3: Good. What's going on? Second date update.
12: I was just listening and thinking, 18, you're a legal adult, right?
8: Mm-hmm.
12: I was mind blown. Like,
8: some people are fearful of their parents, no matter what the age is.
4: Yeah.
8: I've never had to hide, but I have been Usher, baby, out of the home because the parents were underway.
3: Oh, really?
8: And I was told not to be there. Yeah.
3: 27 years old, you are old enough. What's going on? Hi, how you doing, Christy?
13: Hey, listen. I hid myself in the closet when my kids came home early.
4: Wait, why?
13: I just gotten out of the shower with my boyfriend.
3: Oh, my God.
4: What'd your boyfriend do?
3: Right.
13: He stood out there like, why are you in the closet? You've got to get out here. He had never even met my kids.
3: he wanted you to look like, everything was all fine and nice. He looks like a burglar.
8: Right.
13: My kids are knocking on the door. I said, hold on, we're changing the door handle.
3: Oh, man. Smart. Initial B, this is a story for you. Your voice disguised. What's going on, B?
15: I had company over one time. And my ex-boyfriend had ended up coming over. And I had my other company get it in the closet.
3: Oh.
8: Was he your ex at the time?
15: Yeah, he was my ex at the time.
3: And you made the new guy, go into the closet? What did he think about going into the closet?
15: I don't know. Like, it was like covers and stuff. I'm just like, get in there and lay down and cover up.
32: Oh, did he hear or see anything during the time that he was in there?
15: Did the new partner see anything?
3: No.
32: Did the person in the closet? Or did the ex
15: see anything? He ain't say nothing. He ain't see nothing. He got out. He act like it was normal. I'm like, okay, whatever.
8: How long was he in the closet?
15: I would say probably like 25 minutes. Dude, 25 minutes.
8: What the hell? Why does?
15: I'm trying to get him out the house.
8: Yeah. Why was the ex even there?
15: Because he came over to get some stuff, and then he just started talking.
3: Oh,
8: he wanted some stuff.
3: It's worse when all of a sudden they want to have conversation with you. It's like like the parents. Could you imagine in the case where Molly's parents are like, let's tell you about our night. We had a great time. What's going on?
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25: 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We're going to start it off. It's Middays with Michael. Yeah, Rihanna. 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
3: Wake up in the morning feeling like P. Diddy. Hey, what up, girl? Grab my glasses, I'm out the door. I'm gonna hit this city.
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0: Something about that song sets me off every single time. 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It's Where You At Wednesday. 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Shout outs to your work, too, if you're listening at work. I heard people are hearing us in Uber drivers more as these Acrisure shows creep up more and more. We got one tonight. So if you hear us on the Uber, let us know.
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0: 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My name is Mike. This is Middays with Mike. 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I call it caller 11 at 11:11. 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

0: So this same lady keeps messaging on the talkback mic, and I swear she's paid to do this. It's 104.5 SNX. I can't confirm or deny what it is or who it is, because I don't know what it is. But listen to this.
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0: 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My name is Mike, on Air Mike on Instagram. This is West Michigan's number one hit music station. All right, describe your bedroom life using only a movie title.
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0: 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All right, congratulations. You got a little one on the way.
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0: 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That's a great one. Yeah, I'm going to see that movie this weekend, too. And I got to tell you, there's no way I'm not going to think about that now.
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0: 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My name is Mike, on Air Mike on Instagram. This is West Michigan's number one hit music station. All right, describe your bedroom life using only a movie title.
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0: 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All right, congratulations. You got a little one on the way.
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It's Where You At Wednesday. 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

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It's 104.5 SNX. I'm Schmitty. Welcome to the show. I look like a sketchy afternoon, so hopefully you didn't have anything major planned. I'm hoping this rain holds off. I'm headed to MGK tonight at our Acrisure Amphitheater. I'm pretty stoked for it. Coming up next, I'm going to send you to Soaring Eagle to see Kane.

0: 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It's 104.5 SNX. Absolutely loving our friends at Soaring Eagle Casino and Resort, booking some of the biggest shows this summer, including Kane Brown. Coming up September 12th. You want to go? 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

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It's Schmitty. You know, tomorrow officially kicks off the Meyer LPGA for Simply Give. It's going down at Blythefield Country Club. I'm going to be out there live on Friday from noon to 2, and you still got a chance to score passes at 104.5SNX.com.

0: You love One Republic, a request from Alyssa in GR. It's 104.5 SNX. I'm Schmitty. It's a Wednesday, and instead of the wind down Wednesday, we whine about it, babe. What do you got to vent? Give me a call, 770-8104, or you can always drop a talk back on our iHeartRadio app. Just hit that red microphone in the upper right-hand corner. Every single one of us has a friend like this. Hey, Lisa.
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0: But literally, you heard that, and you immediately went in your head to who it is. I'm not going to name mine, but he knows who he is.
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You know what makes me feel poor? I'm seeing this headline everywhere today. AAA is predicting a record July 4th travel day. Where are you guys getting your money? It says today.

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1: That was brand new Maroon 5 for your New at 2. It's called Heroin. That little scream that Adam Levine did at the end. I get it, Bahati Prinsloo. 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

0: Michigan's number one hit music station. It's 104.5 SNX. It's Schmitty. This is so cool. Of course, yesterday was 616 Day. We celebrate everything Grand Rapids and West Michigan that we love. That included welcoming a couple former Lions to town. So Feeding America West Michigan, brilliant organization here, actually marked 616 Day by setting up a mobile food pantry at its Kentwood warehouse. It helped more than 400 families with food and essentials. And former Lions, Luther Blue and Eric Stoats, actually made the trip here, giving back to the community. They told Fox 17, if there's ever a chance, they're always down.
1: Just like the Lions, we're more than just football and sports and that kind of thing. We're just involved in the community. Where there's a need, you know, they have the means, so they're there. You know, we're just spreading the wealth.
2: I mean, being out here, whether we're here just a couple hours or all day, it's just going to be fun for all of us to help the community and go home being very happy.
0: I love Luther saying we spread the wealth. All right, I may be a Bears fan, but charity recognizes charity. I love that, Lions fans. I've got that video at 1045snx.com.
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Yeah, Toy Story 5 that drops on Friday. And then I just saw that Mike Myers announced Austin Powers 4 is officially a thing. Man, we wanted the 90s. We got the 90s. It's a

0: Are you coming in or what?
1: So I've had a ton of you DM me about the Alex Warren show. He's coming to LCA on July 5th. We've got your tickets back in the day tomorrow with Mojo 104.5 SNX.

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It's Schmitty. Stay safe this afternoon if we do have some severe weather rolling in later. And tomorrow morning, another shot to qualify for Mojo's Summer of Cars. Cash and Gas kicks off at 7:30.

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6: Let me ask you this though, who is the most unreliable person you know?
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1: Okay, well, who's the most unreliable person you know?
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1: So what's the confession? 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
1: Wait, so you cheat on your boyfriend? 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
1: It's
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1: No, that's the opposite of okay.

0: 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And I'm trying to wrap my head around this because you're telling me that you're a security guard for a Taco Bell? I don't even know that was a thing.
1: Yeah, I go to for criminal justice and I got a job at Taco Bell doing that. And yeah.
0: Let me just set up a scenario. Do you know how to take somebody out using only a burrito?
1: Yes. If the situation occurred, I'm trained, you know, depends what kind of burrito it is and what kind of sauce is on it.
0: Dude, that's awesome. I want to be a security guard for Taco Bell.
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It's wild to me that he's like touring. Like, he's literally making millions of dollars off of Fever Dream and Ordinary. People love this guy, Alex Warren, me included. It's on.

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8: 131 northbound of West River. Our construction two-way lanes are shut down and a 25-minute delay back to Ann. We're also watching slowdowns on 17 Mile at White Creek, and we have the accident at 96 east of 131. 14 Mile at Morgan Mills is a crash on Lake Michigan at Cummings Avenue, an accident. And watch for the heavier pockets on 131 between 28th and MLK. And 186 slows westbound between Ottawa and Lane. I'm Rick Schrempf with traffic.
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1: So you're saying you've been blowing up my phone all day long?
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0: 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Here we go. One, two, three.
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0: 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Hello, my name is Colt. Appreciate you for having us on. You're the best for being here with us right now. Now you're telling me he ended the relationship in the worst way possible.
1: 2.5 years and I got a text message the day after Thanksgiving. I feel like I need a hug. Can I have a hug over the phone?
0: A hug through the microphone. Bring it in. Here we go.

0: 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You were having some major relationship issues.
1: My girlfriend and I were dating, and a week in, she was pooping with the door open.
0: Wait a minute, what?
1: A week in.
0: So that, then you called me to tell me that.
1: Yes, and I told her to stop doing that, so she closes the door now. Thank God.
0: All right, well, speaking about closing doors, I'm going to shut the door on this conversation, so...
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0: 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We are West Michigan's number one hate music station. So how petty are you? Like, what did you? What was the revenge you got on your ex?
1: Took a bunch of various animals and actually put it in their vehicle.
0: Oh!
1: And this is the middle of summer, so of course it got nice and hot.
0: All right, well, I mean, it's safe to say that you're more petty than an Olivia Rodrigo song.
1: Yes.

0: 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Jennifer, what is Sunday?
1: What is this Sunday? Is it FIFA?
0: A Father's Day, right?
2: Father's Day.
0: Maybe Dad likes soccer. We don't know.
3: No. Maybe your dad's name is FIFA and you're just saying that.
1: Yes.
3: Well, in America for Father's Day, we try to remember who our dad is and, you know, try to do something nice for them. But in Germany, they actually did something funny on Father's Day. And I think we should bring this to America for all the dads. So apparently, German's Father's Day is a little bit different than the one we have in America. Traditionally, it's a day for men to pull wagons filled with beer and food into the woods and do a full day of drinking and eating by themselves away from everybody except for their friends.
0: That sounds like a lot of dad's dream day right there.
3: Imagine. So yeah, they put all the food and all of it on the wagon. They just all pull it out there.
0: Say goodbye.
2: My dad would love that.
3: Come back hammered and full later
1: on. I don't want to be a father in Germany, please.
0: Yeah, Dad, for Father's Day, I got you a wagon. Don't worry, you're not doing yard work, though.
2: Yep.
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1: We may not know when or where Taylor Swift and Travis Kelce are getting married, but we do know that Tom Holland and Zendaya are officially married. Of course, they got engaged. Everyone was like, when's their wedding? And then this AI picture that honestly looked really real went around of like them getting married, but it was completely fake. Tom Holland was talking about how it was fake, and he was like, well, we already got married. And there's literally no pictures, no videos whatsoever. So the fact that Zendaya and Tom can keep it so low-key and so secret, I feel like that's how Taylor Swift and Travis Kelce's wedding is going to be. They probably already got married and we're never going to know.
0: Could you imagine if we do find out that they're already married and all of us have been running around like
1: I'm telling you, that's crazy. How it's going to go. That's my prediction for Taylor and Travis.
0: But big congrats to Zendaya though and Tom Holland.
1: Yeah.
0: That is awesome. We're excited for them. And if we get more Taylor Swift wedding news, we will keep you updated.
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3: 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I said, they hacked all my mom. 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I says, and I want the tip my mom gave the girl, too, because she don't deserve a tip for doing crap like that.
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0: Nashville becomes Bashville. It's the debut of Bare Knuckle Fighting Championship in Tennessee. 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